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3: 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A man is so a poor in Tetsia Sono. 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

0: Holy Spirit. Thank you, Abba Father. Thank you, Jesus. Thank you, King of Kings. And the Munyamu Yoda de Dia. I'm not trying to pay for a bill, being for a big attendance of Father Radio. And to Plan B104.5 FM. And I'll be to me, gentlemen, who's live. Our TikTok is here. TikTok page near Papa Agrippa. A PEPE. What in term? Now, with the Agrippa Agent R IPPE. The Bacho Unyamba Susana. Oba TikTok pe no abetwero. Thank you Jesus. Ewa TikTok we are no wait with you. Sina ba ya meet me recognize kama kama kama wa TikTok. 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Ya binda. Da vu team ne team ye. David say you would have been and I ya. My Israel for income. You would have denied Mama Israel for income. Maxwell, I join him on TikTok. I'm sure I saw on your case here. Maxwell, God bless you. A Radi Powers, I'm also joining more TikTok this year. As a mama, I join him on TikTok. You join a pen. What to me? I see dear mama. Victoria. And so I join him. Hey, I'm about Vicotti Hayana. Ewana. I'm sure on your case here. I'm so joining me live for TikTok this year. At TikTok, with me a journey. It's near Papa Agrippa, P-A-P-A. What in term what's your agent, R-I-P-P-A? We have with me, the Yasida, and me would have the Yasida, I want to me on my bro. I want to tell you so. She would have the money. I'm a pay me the Radia Sama Wakra, the Radia Sama Winipedia, the Radia Sama Wonkwan, the Radia Samuja, the dear for Santa Chamada Bajio. Atom, you know, bro. I that's so it's more dainty. I'm not paying Rebecca Sawati. Inco, I better bonage and set up in instead of being gone. Said the we are city be, I said the better bonnet to be in go. Don't kill yourself. Don't mow you. Inco, we're ready. Nanka send him near your man and bar. No matter the storm and the situation, the reason why. Yankopo inku na that's what you say is because God has something peculiar, something special, something extraordinary for you. Don't let any situation kill your life. For the sake of Christ, for Christ love you. Me pesa no pimi no uche nyamia sem tia we bi ho. Na no pimi bi sa we say. Why in the chinemuma? Why in the bompire ma? Why in the kasatoso? Why in the shewo? Why in the sunsum? What tie with you? A dear bomb by. A dear bomb by. A dear bomb by. A dear protector. Yes, no, a boob yahoo by. Jesus is for the world. The beyond. Enemy tact, treacher, and everybody. His Excellency John Yamapa Dramani Mahama. He's the president for Ghana. The whole Ghana, he's the president. But yet, he said, your community, Pia, Obia Osheho. Ain't Jesus, Sana, and the other Jesus is for the world, is for everybody. But the question is that you personal, why in the shower, so why in the cover, why in the candy, why in the poor show, a bit of boomer, why in the shower, set brimumer, you can't set bra. What you are saying? Adia Yasi said the Amada Badia Emre. Let's communicate together. Missy Adia said the Amada Badia Emre. And your friend is set bread. Yasi said the Amre. Kadima Hataya. Intimidate of Timmy. Said the Abra Banadi in Serapin in Serapa. To Musa Debbie Middle Talia now. Why? Yabidi be a yay. Obi be said, we say that the media will be here. They will be asking. Mammy can't say, Mitchell, men and can sue and see the Tiasqua. And son of a woman and can sue the Tiasano. Now what the assassin, a cartelano. And to men and can sooner see the Tiasano. On to me, can't let me say, your mistake is so see the Tias, Debida, and your mistake is not by mistake. God has his own way, he has his own plans. That's the reason why we are still exist. That's the reason why we are still alive. It's why the genie mum. A person who pray for you is very important. You see, take the pride away and let all pray together so that God can make our life great. Because in life, everybody on this earth needs somebody. na me wudan krofu abrabom me hwe ni pasebidim me hwe ni pasitrem Deuteronomy 34 verse 9 Deuteronomy chapter 34 the verse number 9 and Joshua the son of Nun was full of the spirit of wisdom for Moses has laid his hand upon him. What a powerful scripture. What a powerful scripture. For Moses has laid his hand upon him. Was it the spirit of the Lord and wisdom has filled Joshua because Moses has laid his hand on him. The Bible said that wherever the spirit of God is, there is a liberty. That devil is a liar. May the Lord punish that devil and his mother-in-law.
1: Deuteronomy 34 verse 9.
0: Open it, come up, Runio. Tiabrofuna, maybe a kind of Tiabrofuna. Tiabrofuna, Jens, and Moon, and Yamasami and Ganesa. Oh, do you forget the Pasalam with you? I said, and Joshua, the son of Nun, was filled of spirit of wisdom. For Moses had laid his hand upon him. Ti, Barbara, Yamakai, what's in here? So, one, Tia, never miss Uncle. So what did I mean? Can you treat them? I'll say, I feel I will come out. If you say, Sakine, I was a Tom Kakai. I feel like Grand Kuanoko. I feel about Panatium. Mila Tom Namuruba. I am Tom. I want to speak to somebody this morning. I don't pay me Besame Casatania, baby. Casatania and group of this year. Be an opera party in Sripin in Srapa. We don't tell me. Was in a number, Joshua. Joshua, I'm a Pani FM. Was in a noon, but Joshua. Nansa, whom a cinema, a band is saying, if you said, was in a Joshua, a kind of Moses, I didn't inside the body, a guniso, a empire, na Israel, a year, the 8 year.
1: Now, why you said you would have this year, Moses?
0: No, what gentleman, TikTok, I don't want to see a video, no, mommy. You don't want to see a video, no? See a video, no? Why they didn't insert also? And their sanctifying material and say, you man, was it telling me what done for? Now I'm telling you, the people you associate yourself with will determine the level you are going. But don't tell me, yeah. Why they were done for? Why and a poor who buying? Why should the preacher tell? Why they know when I'm more? Why they come a bit of bombing some mouth? And do they be a more dinner? Yeah, you need come up for me or we are saying, only poor air come up for a Holy Ghost. It's a terrible bit with Transama Toso, Yabakan Sama Toso, Yabaka, eh? Maybe you know when Tantus will come here. Cabalisame was Solia, we are Solia. Nansu, if I get a papa, say, Wokumi da, Nansu, the cattle are praying, you're praying for. But I would tell me, I am for peace, I am not for war. Mamika, I'm to all. Minam Macumi a fita, Minam Macumi a hind, Macumi a fita. Every say, Adominum was Serbia. When you're in group D for me, so let me see. I know 17 years ago, no other Thomas. So by the grace of God, I dominate on the 16th of this month was exactly 24th of this month. I 16 years I did and was the good so as a prophet. Yes, sir, me so for tardy in 16 years. And tell it to me this of Udia become one 24th of this month. No, man, 20 years also for Jim. Starting chair for 20 years. Come your bank, my own. Can you school and come your university? Come be your human. But I would tell me it's important in school. So in life, it's very important. Why are you that also? You tell what you man are saying, I put a banana in Serpe and your man, Koye, Okasa will be auntie, you're following your way, and Bushia rejected.
1: and now for four from the way, you see a meeting from one cow is because or be the one who soon sumo or tie with you, dear the tie with you, dear the back out. Who is praying for you? Why the bomb who buy? Why the bomb pious suit him out? 190 hospital at Kwakwa Yalian and Kweda. The question is, when you are doctor, Papa Bia, when she had the red doctor. When you see a correct doctor, even the doctors, you know, your doctor or your dentist doctor, your doctor should say, your doctor should me, your doctor should tell them, your one you are here for one juma, and your doctors in your name, your one you are here, your friend the midwife, the patrol midwife, oh, to me, your pressing, can't occur at all, your dear one to me, your pressing, the patrol make us in jail. If you were with the crana, you will be any juma, son and your juma here. 81st Corinthians chapter 12 kind. 1st Corinthians chapter 12. I can't send you home. Me love with you, me. Me can't go for a dinner. I know pay so many in such a. No, no, pay when you did away with Adimua. The way now who toss was a man, 90 a bread, material bread. Then so still my bemu mua. It would have been 1st Corinthians chapter 12. The verse number 12. Okay, can't send you home. Me back and babble. Nami castle. Now send you any pediano. Aya bako. Now I could have been a quining in a dozen. Men sway any pediabaco. Sign a Christo Sierra. Sign a Christo Sierra. Quay. Nayan in answer. You're a fool. Wonderful. Yes. Quay. Quay. Yabaya, and the reason why, doctor or yenipa, nurse or yenipa, teacher or yenipa, but the truth is, why the protector? Why who is your doctor? Who do you mean to say, guy, them say, kolebu doctor or doctor? Open if I mean, so we see, I'm a man, so they know what they are. Who do you mean, guy, them say, general hospital doctor or doctor? Kind of crying out there. Well, beyond the doctor, I'm going to put on the amano. It's a deep way to mano. Was it soon soon you mano and young comes a full juma? It would differ grip of the Yamakato say, Menemy a soon sumunipa, me a soon sumajuma, me dress suka, Wudemu, mean Tinere, me soon sumunuman Tinere, me soon sumunuman say, and Tinere, and you rubber pet. A quabina of a nasifi, and a bizarre say, now I also can serve with the other bay, or her so is a sasso, mean Tinere, no, my dear rubber pet. Na se na roba nso e na se roba de me rekwa me yemu amewu o eto di fa gripa me ntine we aje roba pe. Are you with me here? Mama kind of cringe now. Who is praying for you is very important in life. Your bum pa your mom, your tie with you, your tie with you. Oh yes, God is here. We be the about say God is here on TikTok. Developer Ghana, I say God is here. Who is praying for you? Why the bum pa your mom? Your bum pa your mom de hu hia wate. Me don't want me kind of crunch now. Me see your bomb pay a man no. Eh, who here? The entire world you man in cross war. The entire unia man koye. Unia man inaya basa. It's because unia difwa okule the new spirit. Unia difwa okule sun suma. Wabe kasatire war. Unia difwa okule holy ghost. Wabe tumiri nisa tozo. Nwa transfer bibi. Wasi na number Joshua die. Bible say Moses. Eden nisa gune so. Nyan sani ni bidia ya die. Ese nema. Efri se. No more said the insatone so. And since the most said the insatone so, was say any panic chromo for you, they etio no. Why etio? The reason why we can so be etio is because there is no hand on you. Because to be any etio, must be any etio. So for who who nyame who homeda. So for who who spirit that is because when you be introduce you, when you be ala. I say I love you so much. Thank you. God bless you. Developer Ghana. God bless you. What they about TikTok? I say I love you too much, Papa One. God bless you so much, my son. Who is praying for you in life is very important. Elevation is not by school. Elevation and peja. Sometimes school can By TMEA, Ubetumi Ako School, Abo degree, Abo diploma, Abo king size, all the certificate. But so when you mean home and kahua, the Bible says, except the Lord build a house, the builders build in vain. In the Proverbs chapter 10, the verse number 22, was saying, you mean seven shira, and a more deeper, and you are therefore, we will pray Jumadi, you have been kahua. Jeremiah chapter 1, Kasemi, was what that would have been, no minimum. I've prepared you and ordained you to be a prophet. Me love with him, me love with him, me. And I drew your best. You are your best. The word your best means the way or yao. I'm saying, I'm to your best. You can not have my yao. Now, your best that's starting out. No, no, no, yao. Your best, that's one day. And I'm saying, your best pray. Your best bomb pie say, without me, so you are yao. And your money at the tea, at the pui. If you remember that, so. No, that the casa, Nasusan Nyama, no, that the Danny Nyama. Things will turn for you good. I can feel within me my spirit. I can feel within my soul. I can feel within my dunaman. Say, if only you can believe in God. If only you can believe in the prophet. Or say, believe in the Lord and ye shall be established. Believe also in the prophet and you will prosper. So your prophet help you to prosper. Prosperity comes from the prophet. Who is your prophet? Who is your prophet? And who is praying for you? The reason why we're chini chini bibiye nye juma. Misa musa ni tina unkwa uko interview yama visa. Wako interview yama visa. What is the problem? Wako interview no visa. Wako interview yama fewe juma ni. 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There is something back in the person. Edi ene bake u. Edi ene bake u. 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Wouldn't it be a protector? Wouldn't it be a duty? Well, Jumana, who ya? A Jumana, yes, a Pejana perform. It's because there is nothing protecting you. There is nothing backing you. Mirabu Temiye. This world is too busy if you don't carry power. The world is busy to listen to you. Nobody will listen to you and nobody will help you. Mirabu Temiye. One pay 2 minutes with Sretchen Quine. One pen with Sania to Machin Quine. You are not born again to suffer again. Everybody is born again to become free again. It is Busan was said, Dinti na makwa so dia kwa kwa kwa kwa kwa. 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

0: 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And all the other TikTok this year. Oh, yeah, but TikTok, and I'm going to say, Pono. It didn't your papa get about TikTok video, but only live. But I'm with TMEA. Miss Wu, I'm quite a better than him. Eh, I never quit who can see about Kono. Wu, I'm quite a without that him. Who said, Can you win a key away near me? Wuda. Basaki, win a key, who you are. I come one more sooner. Won't say, Bimu, no, no, be on the door. O se menon da beko, vege menon da beko, agripa menon da beko, ekuya menon da beko, nani ara menon da beko, enso no obua. Wudra musie wa, no aka jose woni nyame nko, woni nyame nko, woni nyame nko. Me do futi mi ye, me come what you say. Nobody is ready to help anybody until you wake up to help yourself. Me kana kura jira wo. Wan solia, me na mabaha no mo me kasa me kan nyina yekwa. Wan solia ma mi ntumi mwa wo. One so the end to an amo, you just said there, Matis of Wobinka, Matis de Fobinka, Aquedicura to me, Aquedicura Musra, no one I have buying a year, Juma. Now have buying one farm will be so on Quanum, Nemo or the Ayasaman and a perfume, and Odibia Wire, and was who would pay Nalle, and was see the Paya de Egale, if we say Yakupe BM and you were Babu Nimu, and what tell him, some 51, and what tell him Sanskrit and the Kahon. We will know them across Sayat chapter 1. Me catch us in the software, meaning Babu. Just off from Bedlam, a good yell. Me a software, we create the word of God. I call it the word, and the spirit is in me. Psalm 51, David in Yom, the verse number 7. David said, Ewudadi Jalame, Fadre ye be home upon him. Mamine fitat is a suko chama. Now, if you would tell me you are eating, or some maintain some are eating. Psalm 51, the verse number 7. Don't let anybody buy pressure for you on this earth. Wake up for your destiny. Memo bin can't you say? Eh, asole ya eti midi. Yenye sinsimu nyuma. Enti enko sinsimu sale. Kosunsimu sale. Pa asole na ebobo hubayin. If your church cannot help you change your church, me kano kurete na ho. And a woman man solo wa no problem. 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Was moon jalin and moon jiram at the end jura at the end jura and a yadrano or say a beca drano ha. We make us say your old testament in the gem and with the famico revelation 22 libra cotaya. There be a make quotations are made by Matro be the many mana. Matro Babu quotations in Gua, a gumitim sebabano. My goodness, a biscuit, you know. And a Holy Ghost, you know, some unknown is the same you soon. Revelation 22 in your kaya. Yanka quotation. What's it? What's that? Enqua? A subantinia. And yet, let it such a funeral. Not a funeral couple, a German. And soon a yati. And it is such a not a funeral couple, a German, and you quare me back. Not a bontin soon if you want.
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0: Not unquadria so abba. 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
0: Yadi Yadi Yadi Yadi Yadi Yadi Yadi Yadi Yadi Yadi Yadi Yadi Yadi Yadi Yadi Yadi Yadi Yadi Yadi Yadi Yadi Yadi Yadi Yadi Yadi Yadi Yadi Yadi Yadi Never was in the Diana Pino, and it is a yard. 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A human pajana from a yard. Mechanical crying at you now. It depends on you're better to cry. Then I would come Nipedia. Then I would come Nipedia. A patu is Siatadia. 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

0: 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I didn't know what food you moody a dance here. 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Why do you know this will be the dance here? You fake because one cast and cast away fake. And penny for me, baby, say, I prepare Trebiano, Osrai Adaya. You teach a Trebiano, Osra de Badi Adaya. Maybe I see Uncle Tonsua, Yena. O to 20 into a badaya, ya will so be better. We'll be Trinity. Talk to me. TikTok at Papa, talk to me. Papa, talk to me. It's middle for TMEA. The world will not give you what you want, but what you fight for. You say, I'm pretty, my man can't wear do he in gem film. We are see, I'm funny. I hope I'm out. I just send you a home. It's a penny for so a bra and your home. A bra and a body. Okay, did it be a make us say, we'll be in your 30 years. We need common 30 million of our canton. When you're 30 years, you need common 3 million of our canton. When you're 40 years, you need common 40 million of our canton. You can't say, here for somebody, or say, the be now, Papa, for us, maybe I'll wait, or some me bow, and so now, Wada. Obey the Akudruho. Me bow, that is a winner, Mukwemu Yadi, Eko. It's a woman. Now it's a war bar. Tiame, oh, I mean, we now see where we are for you home. What a winning one, Brabon, near one name, we'd run a jute for Crocker. What a winning one, your winning name, who prostrate to me, Kun, who do so to me, so. Bama, one castle, who to Miss Obano, when you quit them, who to be Mwajuma, who to be Mwajuma. Anko Badia, where you are known from Mura, where you are known from Mura, who to be Mwajuma? It's one cast, it's one a draw, one cast, why confused? When a wooden name, your wooden name, one a journal. When a wooden name, a Jumano, who called Jumanwan Kofon Tadia, when a winning. There is somebody said, a pastor, and I'm a pastor. Who pastor when you to me? It's a Biamicassia was so for me, and sir. You were so far, or the pen, and it is off war, and you were so far. What did the body what the Aza and the software? And you was so far. O cried the spirit. O cried the spirit. O cried the spirit. Luke chapter 4. Or see, the spirit of the Lord is upon me. Because God has anointed me to preach the good news. A word to a wife is enough. See, need no for and then we'll vote our region. Women to me nane ya is not the fault of your pastor. And you also for fault is because if you are now so funny, then you're a pen. And you're meant to be none of ya. And you also for fault if you are none of the years. I'm one or you wouldn't turn to my drew. Go quite drew. Grunibi. Person for cross spirit. Person for cross home. John chapter 4. First John chapter 4. Or can say me ho. First John chapter 4. Or say God is spirit and they that worship him. First John chapter 4. God is spirit. And they that worship him must worship him in spirit and also in truth. We name your home. It's when you couple young summon wakumem. We'll be a better catch to see a summon yamu wakumem. Your catches will differ grip on me so boa. Young summon yamu wakumem. Your summon yamu whatever the soon soon. Messiah summon yamu whatever the soon soon. First John chapter 3. First John chapter 3. Aya gaba daga daba daga. Sorry, First John chapter 4. No. First John chapter 4. Libra ko si bataya
1: ba. First John the verse 4. Adafunya ahun humuni na ni.
0: John 4, John 4,

0: John chapter 4. 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John chapter 3. A new Bible anymore. The book of John. Matthew. New Testament. John chapter 3. John chapter 4. Okay, I mean, who? And your first John, me see John chapter 4. And your first John, me see John. You were John, and your first John, your second John, your third John. But when they see John, first be any more John. Alako si bataya. 4:23, the king come on me. I want to hear my last scripture. My quote to quote is equal any or my last quote is canam pong. The pila natum, the shiny passable, the deep abrabo, the no pay empire, but I'm pie was only few will be done. You are personal bobber and solid.
1: John 4, verse 23.
0: 23 is a day.
1: I'm plan over. Now I do.
0: Na embre bi ba na embre na ye de aduru
1: se no kra asori fo
0: se no kra asori fo
1: sorry eja hunhun
0: on be sorry eja no
1: ne hunhun
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0: 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I do whom it's your swimming. I'm two ways. Number one, the no crama who did no crama yame. Any puppet to me, buapem, patimasa, missing to no crama yame, will be in chantoso, but when in Yanko and Temura women no cream womb. Or one can you pay Pia, but what a woman no cream womb. And then I'm a summer. I feel any soon when you wait. It in your person with Jessica, your person with Bobbera, your person with Peter. He got chapter 2. Was it Sigane Jete Yeradia? Me preaching and a message to the Baneba. And the people mean would uncle Fabrabum, but you will be separate. Be in Payamo, be what? Me say, why in a bomb Payamo? Your bomb Payamo is very important. A person who pray for you is very important. When the yin pay amount, when the bomb pay amount, when the show was war, when the soon sumo tie with today, when Juman wanted to tell it today, Wako Kota, Kwa, nothing is working. Nana into a town with the wound solid. Won't solemn pebby be more hobby. Won't solemn pebby be more hobby. Won't petty for being tower today. Won't petty for being tower today. O penny, when Juman yet promotum crofono, it won't person sum yet to cry. None of them been promotu. I may cast a mitchell. Mukasa Mitchell. Obi Adrian said, "There be a baby. No, I have finance for one account, sir. Because Oya Nyanzani, or Bibi, or near maybe the nicest one, we cannot crash it out. It is possible for Christ soon. I no pay me tons after all. Mama, who have been the third class and the senior pro, and from Kusia to Sidingu. It is poor, can say me poor. So we must cut down and see another young one. Didn't ya? Because Paul was well protected." Paul was well protected. But he tia mami huni ame yame ho. And now no pe ampaya wa solewa. Ibi da. Ebe je ta. Nyo pese tu mi buwano. 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Ope atum. Was in a number just what here? Who woman was rat dum cassia, Junior Yansa, and in the media, I said, if it is said, no more said than in Saturday. A word to a wife is enough. 0241 45 78 and 03. 0241 45 78 and 03. We bought all friend well already, you know. Mammy Mompai, many Pamacuma could tell a pair. And the Mepila not to any pattern, mean Casantos or what? Hello, Beba talk as a friend. Odi fa grip ani bidi Beba talk as a friend. 0241 45 78 03. Beba talk as a friend. Patosi, I am free. And someone prison. What the prison? Who ankasa? Okay, I didn't know you were home, Paya Mount. May the Lord give you favor and wisdom.
1: Amen.
0: May the Lord release unto you wisdom.
1: Amen.
0: In the name of Jesus.
1: Amen.
0: And I pray that as God remembered Noah, may the Lord remember you. Amen. In the name of Jesus Christ. Amen. God bless you. 02 41 45 78 and 03. Hello. Odifa Agrippa nim din patoka se frey. 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E wo Yesu dro me tiam ka amem ye nsa.
2: Amen. Amen.
0: One your friend is Samuel. Samuel ni ya wanka sa. Everybody for some many idea, my one pay, but my dear to Fanta Bako, whom you are to pay was on my idea, my wife. I met you, Kujo, Unimono. 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Bessia, because I want to saw my son, Kujo be wow. Ah, maybe Kudu Suni are the Metia, dear Romason, Metia, dear no, open with you, me. And pay that down so I don't pay me see I'm a watty.
2: But I mean, meeting station in that location.
0: Yeah, we say no. Iti, tell my dear Faka, Equa Sama, where's your papa, Sama, so do also Oko Zenu. Where's your papa, Labazi, Ataka Labazi, Fasaka, and we should be with Zenu station. Why?
2: Okay,
0: we should say this, and I don't pay exactly by 9 we drew a watty. O trade yam pon yanko pon. And come home, show any man to pay. 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
2: Hello.
0: Odifa gripa ni midi mi pato fa mo no ka se fre hin. 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I say yes. One of them is
2: Kwesi.
0: When you're in Basa, what could
2: voter
0: region
2: da?
0: Yes.
2: Okay, if you're Juma, you're already.
0: Moko ye Juma oho. What you're here dying with Juma?
2: Me and me here dying
0: with Juma. Openi, but first, I'm in Yadia, I'm a Bessiama, I'm a Pay. I'm a Pay, baby, who could be a Tuamika Bessiame? Why? The Pia, who could be a Bessiame? What about Solowada? Santo de peka eba atadeka udu atadeka osu upeka eko zenu fi atadeka to zenu kwa robetu nyanante ba wo be fa ka on be di 1 city and say 2 city and 3 city from zenu to zenu station wa open to America but we sika ni brother me wow what am I catching that one brother me fa sunsum push your life me na me catch obani to tia no pay what e brother shine no ka se me show name. 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Who is your pastor? Who is your prophet? Your prophet is your prophet. 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Everybody in your case here. 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Hello.
2: Hello.
0: Odifa Agrippa, maybe the Mipato as a friend. Asasawa. At the end of Bessie, one from Monsieur Mount. Open in a usun, someone can say, Obia Sawanasa and Yakas will be cool, make us so plainly plain for one offended black or two. One offended two. Kojo. Any panel of ye open here was a minute. We see an opay, and yes, anybody do bonnie. Why? Faka be see a man of paya. Hello, me batok as a friend. As a man can say, I didn't have a bohom pie amount. And you're my bequay, what a one a fede quiano, one a fede a quia sister quia, and yeah, why? Man fastest answers in the only background. When I fed the porno, when I hear porno, now question no your wire. Wa obake toa. Meeting bi akoso o Paul akwesi ene akua ntem. 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
0: 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I did not perceive that from his yamau. We must obey with you, which was self in Emilia, Winimono. Oba, one an hour. One year and one year. Soon, soon, we will be cost to this Obama with Dinkomo. Been for confession to Minton, but baby, whom in Komo, why? About the mom by. Eh, me papa me me see me cross spirit. Me my can I don't know my can see me cross spirit. One tears ya, goda. Hello. Zero 241 45 78 and a zero 3. Zero 241 45 78 and a zero 3. Me pick it. Me pass. Me can't go for no. 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Hello. Hello. Numbers no I hold to some part of friend no maybe say go so a friend part of our part of friend no maybe say go so a friend why of friend no maybe say go so a friend 0241 45 78 03 hello be ba talk as a friend odi fa grip and me dey talk as a friend abri kuma e dey na person whatever monsieur ma open ni ni me hu fa ho mempe me hu so ma de da ho da ho me twem wate ah
3: I can say.
0: Me unso dawda ho metwem wate. 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
0: Sle favor the man. 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
0: Nyakopon sira nyo kase. 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
0: E di na pese wat famu se ma. Masre favor the amount what eh? One friend Samuel.
3: I
0: rather both for some was Samuel. 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
3: Cousin.
0: O cousin. 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Masle favor the amount kra ah e wadebo for some kwene to e mo obi wo habo wo ba me no bi din hu nkomo why e wade nyo ka se bi kwa ma wo yesu dire mo hello hello hello number na ye hot mi pa to ka se free o ka se free every open na na watran so ma bo no me nyina to egusa eh wa mama bo sunsun ma bo no ma nyina to egu adan wa na fere jakofi
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3: papa menu no ma kwere no wa di ofie bae
0: no ba di ehwa no ba wa le di ehwa di ofie ne no na ya wale no opani ma me ka se nche o bibi koso Unime. Nana, would you tell me about radio? I mean, some come to Sasso de Mono. Radio, who some come out? Sabe, Sabe. One more moon crying, I mean, home, almost say as
1: I'm
0: for. Aha, one we answer for. Instead, I'm very ready. I mean, time some comedy blue, but we see what's on the wire. Maybe more deep boot to boot. Man, I'm a catcher. Open the Siam and open the baby because it's your why. Zero 241 45 78 03. Me ba choka se frame. Asaman kase. Openi. Ufia be fwa committee tia wo. Ball e bi o mudi egu uti sumi di yesu mudi de breaki sa ball ano. A ebo si kapeti mudi yesu mudi de breaki. Ebo eni je peti mudi yesu mudi de breaki. Any pe be or fight to us or no fight to us as some home, a radin casamon. Or say yes. Or penny was so bidding will fight to us as some Bessiaman or Puba no bidding come. Why? A radin your cassia, and we are saying penny first drew bed you wherever the Atrema. Nanny, I'm a two soon soon, see, Nipa Macomacomienza. No more mum for the ABCC. Minimum in Tabam, it is about 4 cats. Let me say, Mimi Nipa means Sabi Ma for the unsupported radio programs is here. No, Omon Pensuos is here, and I mean, Adia Mamma. Edipa means Fanama will not suffer. Over to about 100 Ghana, not 50 Ghana, Bobby. 100 ni 50, and yes, it can be a genomano 0241 45 78 03. Mammy shared the first person with Jim was running 2 minutes. What 2 minutes? Not 2 minutes to Mamma. I'm picking up on you, Nunca. Hello? Hello?
4: Hello, good morning.
0: Offer any good morning, Casafre.
4: Casafis, you want to do?
0: And you're not busy about from Monsieur Mount.
4: Fever. Yes, you're in cost.
0: Nanny, I won't pay, man.
1: A bomb pile the upper pace irradiance. I saw senior couple on my favor. Oh, yes, you don't see. Amen.
0: Amen. Open your radiant of favor, what? I didn't show any money. I'm black with you. No, I want to say, I'm black with you. Obias, I want to say, I'm here. I idea it's you. So, Baji Media, this stunt is not Bali. I'll be sure I'm not pay. Why? Yes, we want to narrow. Maybe I'm more than you know. I'm for coming to Asama in traffic. Pato ubenye zenu ka wa sama in traffic. Baby ami bubo zuenye zenu ka asama in traffic. 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No one friend number. 0241 45 78 03. I no pay exactly 10 o'clock. Now pay by a day. I start it. By 9, the end draw 10. Now pay by now. You be pay we 2 o'clock. And then you soon we then me you do Tuesday say ya. 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
5: 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Timmy Bay and Pupu catch him say, any me can't any passes. A problem, the same problem, Nam de Bayan. Any passes, the same problem. So Yaminam so, as I will be a yale said, Yaminamo so as some yale said, me who are Tommy, Tim Dawasi, Bayan Yamishrau, no Cassia, Dawasi.
0: Or sit me or not come any passes six. Oh, Bema, and Yejuma. Let me pull be on the Bema and Yejuma. Papa, into me fancy ye. But I be see me. 104.5. Last week, Papa Bakumi Mano, I did go in some set me activity at the Amano. And Roba Solen, a Sunday, no. Or Ba Sana, you know. Allah.
6: Missica Samo.
0: I don't tell me. We are bear man, Mr. Bear my dear. Would a would have known for the bad dear? Me would have. And we are say Dominic so, no son Takarache. Number one mobile for the 0241 45 78 03. But for the anybody, I'm holding on Bobby. Bobby, we between 100, we between 50, we between 200. We just over to me 30 Ghana, 20 kura bar for the enemy. Near Modi Mompaimo. My uncle Tia Dancy, we may bar, Meno Bacassa, young comrades is here.
7: Young people, I'm sure I may have a see. Yamme more, yes, and yes, ah, what the boy owned by Abena Brina. So for the canoe will problem, the more be Yankasa. Let me turn a mamba on pipe brassy. My mamma to oy any be. No, I am not a human three times. A human just say, "How am I going to be human that three times?" Me and my two wives and talk. Me and Papa yellow shrewd. Me say, "Na yellow, yellow ankasa." You won't be being honest. Say, "I am the way dear mama." I'm about to oy any be. I dare me to know. Ah, Papa. Me sing him a creature and kegwa. Masa, I feel Papa no be a shrek walker, say, a genuine feeding says, and a shrek nation.
0: That's right.
7: Shrek nation, me and me, you'll make us say, Quan, me young. Macuma, and me be bear and if it. Send I am young as a mammy, no good, Sam. Miss you saw any be. On one, say, I am to me, or Baby, mean be facing, say. So I am distance, I mean, Jaya, whom he was on one or could say, that I am sure, what if I be a pioneer do with you, Juma? I am sent to me, destiny, or I know. It to me, woman, Casancas, and I am mamma, no, Smith, if you shall, and I was, I mean, saying, and so on, but I am in destiny, I know, yeah, Juma. So maybe I was in Cabia, or a mobile, or do you find me upon a bottle, any be, or toy a bottle, or your lab, a sire, so ye be page, maybe you be do car crampa.
0: Or tell this way, anybody. Daddy, I'm sure I'm your cousin. That's it. Now, go points now with D. Fagripa. Now, on your D. Fagripa, the body, Cassier 0241 45 78 and 0243 0241 45 78 03. Intia dancia, your comments is here. And Jemese Bila and to Mats, Intia dancia. Me, we are dancing. I'm one for the in our support radio program. No, would you for a gripper? My bomb pie, dear mamma. Me, but you see, I ain't quit your dancing and embrace here. Your bar, your bet to us.
7: Would you for a gripper? I mean, sure, I mean,
0: I can see. Oh, David, your money, your money, back on my minute, you know. In Tisa, I dance a very powerful testimony. I
8: said, a month ago, and I said, but me, Bammy, send me away on him, and who say,
6: Omaji dine for 4 years.
8: Look at this.
6: kese perfume perfume ni tamina ndiye anu wa siyankasa nkasa
0: wasu mi perfume ni seme anu wa siyankasa
6: yes au biyama hon kura mebisa ni bombo
0: that's right
6: meji pre perfume yi eni semine yi eni na wachi mienu
0: that's right
6: abrofu firabuchi abeji dayenu
0: that's right
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9: 0244 45 78 03 Inti or yeah or Jimmy 120 million.
10: Hey.
9: Inti yeah na Miss Minya.
10: Okay.
9: Now see Minya there or the make court.
10: Okay.
9: To the make court last week no na your best day Bremen said.
10: But in some letter the
9: Bremen said okay. court. Na me de bre papa.
10: And
9: no ma or mammy try nipa no din by.
10: Okay.
9: Inti me de by no no cancer me court. Na nra ana jo.
10: Oba and na oji destiny oil of.
9: That's the only way not
10: I don't remember seven and only perfume.
9: Pachon.
10: And I'm saying, what? No, you didn't remember. I'm saying, what?
9: Pachon.
10: Manduska.
9: Daddy.
10: Mantaja. Okay.
9: And two Casanka and Ra Adeche Mandino.
10: Yeah.
9: Come and throw one at you.
10: Yeah.
9: But my friend, I'm in Sanka. They are no Pamona, one cast out frame.
10: Okay.
9: Now, Mika John say, Ted.
10: No. Oh, Mr. Mami, I'm casting out with friend. No, no. That's right.
9: No, on the third now, yes, I mean, to my ready, I make on. No, so, but what they would have called now, would they in Pibobe Tamachi?
10: Oh,
9: and you better be a fine. Now, make me a yummy one and say, Tama, I'm called Drew or Nungua, Sir Cotton year two. And I may be say, and I mean, call Cotton that. And to be beside any address, I mean, call a quarter hour. Some by be a quarter and your honor, no, would the assembly.
10: Okay.
9: And to me, what na bibi come and say, I mean, this woman, I said, now, say, now to me. Now, may and then, no, say, I got to know much, I say, wow. Into Hollow, dear, and no moon, my coat. Into me. And to tell me, we're inside, and I'm Nipa no, Demi Coeno, your friend, you'll be son, and I said, Into me drew her, and I'm a scattered police, and he said, my no, John, Mintina, or John. Yes, well, your bummy dean. Nanami we na me so me be right nti ho na omo fre judge me sa pe na maba no ma me be jina ni no say papa sisese ni say na dey asem na o me say me ni atem bia ka no say o ji moto no 120 million na me say o me dey so o be ji a nyame ne betua ni bia judge no jina wa no say no 120 million on frame am nti a nti o be ji o ni ti a 4,000. Now, no, so I'm mamma, mean for me to mean to you until I could see, but you know, you. I think it's a half, it's a yassi. You got me from an enemy, sir, and you did the but.
10: Yes, you know, you get yes, I'm on Akasa. 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
10: okay.
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10: Okay.
8: Okay.
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8: 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Because we said, I don't know, yes, I am a man, but PN, seven in a couple of no be nooms galette, and I'm a descent on any semi fee. Semi, a patasy tent, a crapple, and also a yen semi fee. Yeah, me and Sammy, Nyabi, Nammy to me, Trammy to me, Dano. 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
10: Papa, I'm not the one knowing, so it's a good idea, I won't call.
8: The Pasha.
10: I don't know what it is, I'm saying the
8: question is that me.

0: Amen. 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Hello. Me ba choka se fri. Number 9 is very busy pa. Me ba choka ufre na e busy agusu afre. Why? Ufre la na e busy agusu afre. Number 9 is 0241 45 78 03. Bible say many are called, but few are chosen. Hello.
1: Hello.
0: Ohima ba choka se fri. Hallelujah.
1: I'm a new town.
0: You,
1: on the way, no way, what you quine. Now, dear by any dear, what in Tibay any dear? Miss Rubber Danisre.
0: Yamisrao.
1: Yamioca, say me ba.
0: Amen.
1: Yama man Santunca.
0: Amen.
1: Yama Wadumiaca.
0: Amen. Hello.
2: Hello, good morning.
0: Morning, Ocasafrin.
2: I tell me Casafrin, I mean, I'm a professor now, I ain't got here.
0: Oh, okay. I didn't know what's here, Oma.
2: I'm
0: a person born by a mommy. Open him a bit of question. One casa would then a end tough or like end tough would you anymore with your machiana?
2: Hello,
0: Pacho, what's in Amicano?
2: Pacho,
0: would then a end tough war? Would then a end tough war? 0241 45 78 and 03 0241 45 78 03 0241 45 78 03
3: Mitunsa Efreno, Se Umbra Fire Light Chapel International. 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
3: Nyankupon e fire papa so e ye nyama kasi akasi ewo. 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
3: Believing. 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
0: Night I'm no cavigas and common 50 Ghana.
3: 50 cities.
0: Any hand a Ghana.
3: Yen ton be 1,000 and not 500 cities. But 50 Ghana, 100 cities.
0: Oh
3: and
0: my God!
3: Maybe where they cry at 200.
0: And there's seminano.
3: Seminano.
0: And they are kind of public. Maybe. I'm picking call. Hello. Maybe talk as a friend.
4: Hello.
0: Maybe I will talk as a friend.
4: Hello.
0: Maybe me ba cho me te won kan o ka se free.
4: Hello.
0: Okay. 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
0: Me ba ma me pick call. Hello. Hello. Hello. 0241457803. Hello. Okay. Hello. Hello. Hello.
5: Hello. Good morning, Papa.
0: Good morning. But what are you saying?
5: Papa, the first thing, I took euphoria.
0: Okay.
5: And I'm also, Papa,
0: Amen.
5: I've been for my last year. Now, I just did one thing. I said, my son is in the best of my son. Boss in the old room.
0: Okay.
5: And the person that just met my one thing.
0: Mate.
5: I've been there last year.
0: Kaka krebi, kaka tuwebi.
5: Anything from last year, I think it will be a seminar to the
0: chair.
5: It was not mean thing. And so we covered the chair. We have announced the chair. We are so many. Now, if you don't know, I was saying, okay, maybe I catch us all because you're 1 year and you will be a no fee.
0: Baby, I'll call any panic catch us and so for because I catch about 1 year. I won't make that. When see I'm a da radio, so I can't tell me, can I catch it all radio? So. Okay.
5: Okay.
0: Mate.
5: Wedding gown.
0: Mate. 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Me say a drew by joy at the ma. Hello. Okay. 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
6: Hello.
0: Me time one ya so ntimpa cho mo fra na ma kasa sana papa no friends see I know answer na me pick you in kasa fine no. 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Besia ma no pay why? O ka o radio so enye de besia ma no pay why? Bra. We want to obu on mu a o fele se obeka sa radio so. Obu o fele se obeka na asomate mu radio so. Fa number no. 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
0: Okay.
3: But what two nine be do fire light up? 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
0: 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Na, osi, opesi, ori hesu afu, anasu afu, mompai manu. Na, opesi, humusu afu. And I'm missing patch of softening the hole. Now, here the amazing for a painter's here, Juma. And also, Uncle Pesso softened a bomb pie, man. I'm softening the hole, the painter, and made him a painting work. No, see, okay. Did I bend a softened, but I'm catching a Tuesday and a Sunday, no, see, okay. Meet you any more. That's my name, who's a man of your softball. No, so well, who's a man of his softball. Go by near the near painting, oh, near painting. Last week. I'm in Vacuan with some more, Yankopon, and I'm also boa my 2 year painting near the Yamin Stromina. And I'm also a work there as that way they made my TikTok for because I need radio for TikTok for a year. TikTok for Yami and I'm also a boa man dry at work on this in a bo office for Yamin Strom pop TikTok for. Hey, TikTok for some India. TikTok for Roland. Oh, dear, my TikTok, I had a mamma and your prime for a TikTok for a boy near to a condition bo office and bra. Mishamo. Meba Samson na naya wo wona o ka me babru mami. 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
0: 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And you, my Benna, Papa Gripa, my year was solo, a young one, papa. What are some of the things? Be we have a banana near one, maybe sound 1 minute.
3: Near, I am in one, papa, make us I am in 1 year. Last week's Tuesday.
0: Okay.
3: Last 2 weeks, any last week.
0: Okay.
3: Woman be bad, sorry.
0: Yeah.
3: Now, mamma, no buy and what that's but yeah, Baba Pono.
0: Yeah.
3: Papa, allocating. 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
0: Somebody,
3: sir. 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Drana John Dana. Yan Yanin or see in Jano. Yan Yanin or see in Jano. A bra papa be rahon muna, or ye jumana, no son locating, mammy. 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
0: no ko ye mu sese
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4: so you obofo
0: Mammy, me a
3: bofuana. Is it not? And yes, I plan you. Yen plan ye. Mammy, no, ye nimno, or say, not all co being chained.
0: And Okana yas on all
3: baby.
0: Oh, chum,
3: no, why
0: yas on
3: yeah.
0: And over Otis, yas on over
3: Tras, or better, solid them cake, or no, and ye on an all back. No, chum.
0: God bless you.
3: And you coupon fire, papa saw your man. A boy, Jenny, as yes, so.
0: God bless you, Mr. Big. Ani awo 30 seconds onso de na wo ka ti
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1: Proverbs chapter 6 verse 6
0: okwajo
1: fo contact your chain. She now quite new in answer. On an only what it's the opening is to defer. Now, so yes, and I do any a who bre. Now, a bob when I did be an trouble. Obeda could see that bang.
0: I said,
1: Obeda could see that bang.
0: Oh, Proverbs chapter 6, verse 9.
1: Verse 9.
0: Nine, I said,
1: Obeda could see that bang.
0: Obeda could see that bang.
1: Oh,
0: yeah,
1: Ben, I'll be
0: sorry. Also, Obeda, Proverbs chapter 6, verse 9. Also, Obeda could see that bang. Embre ben now be sorry. The BM penny for semi you are my enemy and yan one day and then a way to a wise is enough. This song is not a barrier. Ubi Bobo Sia Quatrimanzo. Miss O Bab Wahu. Me home in charge you be minji consultation fee. Vague Oba me how many months today?
2: Papa Meka says 6 to 7 months.
0: Yeah. When we say magic consultation fee that Nani I won't swear. Minji consultation fee. Then when media and say Obama be here, you wanna both focus and me mamma for the BR, me can't know. Opabo, Opa men ye day, membo, and family home. Obane Cassa, Ebi, I mean, fans, you know, dear Mawa, science, you know, and at the end of me trap, till the abacoto. Obane, send me you more, you see me perfume, and I'm oil and I'm seminar, and also over top. I talk in with the hall. It's the main charge you be war. It's the winter, I'm a tea, see rather famous on your day, on wow, bra. Ne ubenya adansia me draw ba no draw kase no eye Kristo me telephone number o ba o be fle na me de ma no number no WhatsApp etu betu me ma voice mail WhatsApp me ma so voice mail me de ma direction e ba so do woni number ni 0244 45 78 03 02 41 02 45 78 03 02 41 02 45 78 03 Me mean ya Tuesday into mud that be a meba. It ya no pay me so sorry. Brana me both for sell it and wow. 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I may cost you be, but I can cost you now still be. 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I love you from my heart. 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I'm in show, baby. 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I'm in show, I'm in Angel Catherine Oforiwa. 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Let me show what if you are some insia. You see, me know why I wish you put a cup. 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Me hold that. Let me show. 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Mama insia me ame mama mama mama Doris. Abele Choba. Mama mpacho what you say? Abele Choba, Mama Doris, El Community Training, Miss Rao, Great Cobb Engineering Company, El Community 4, Tema, Ehono Mwo, Tema Community 4, Great Cobb Engineering Company, Omodile with cars, Yankro 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

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My number no, and I'm the attitude I'm a solution 0241 0241 45 45 78 0 3 0 2 4 1 0 2 4 1 45 45 78 0 3 0 2 4 1 0 2 4 1 45 45 78 0 3 0 3 0 2 4 1 0 2 4 1 45 45 78 0 3 0 3 0 3 0 2 4 1 0 2 4 1 45 45 78 0 3 0 3 0 2 4 1 0 2 4 1 0 2 4 1 0 2 4 1 0 2 4 1 0 2 4 1 0 2 4 1 0 2 4 1 0 2 4 1 0 2 4 1 0 2 4 1 0 2 4 1 0 2 4 1 0 2 4 1 0 2 4 1 0 2 4 1 0 2 4 1 0 2 4 1 0 2 4 1 0 2 4 1 0 2 4 1 0 2 4 1 0 2 4 1 0 2 4 1 0 2 4 1 0 2 4 1 0 2 4 1 0 2 4 1 0 2 4 1 0 2 4 1 0 2 4 1
wait me a chat me on TikTok. I want to see Papa Agrippa. Wait me a send me a message. E wa TikTok no follow me. Ye ba Facebook nso e Patrick or say. Everybody's raw. No nyo kasi. Makra wate. We do wish you an upper we are. Exactly 9 to 10 years. Bye bye for now.

abusuya bra Captain Jesus for what na a beto na wodo nsa besi ubu I can say, and that be a meet me at the end, yeah. Oh, Chris, do I share me anymore? Abusiana at Tuesday, and the Aden Carbone at the mouth. Now, Obi Cabro, obviously, back to business. Young Quad Dance, you know.

0: Papa Captain.
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0: 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And some you were home. 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

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Et yano pay se utie time with Captain Jesus away in Shirawati 055 788 2425. Anti fa next Tuesday you won't know. Ayo D for the crowd. 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Several did you yam? 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Obama D for.

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2: 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Into dako, meet him there, quatua, meet him, na. 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
0: 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Now, me pursue tear ketua will be so so ever ha. Tiwi is also meba, tiwi.
1: I was your time with Captain Jesus. My name is Mame. I'm a friend for you. So, I'm a friend. I'm a friend. I'm a friend.
3: I'm a
1: friend. Captain Jesus. Why are you Captain Jesus?
3: Oh, me on a TV show. Me on 2017 with
1: 18. 2017?
3: Oh, 18.
1: Oh, 18. Oh, 18. Oh, 18. Oh, 18. Oh, 18. Oh, 18. Oh, 18. Oh, 18.
3: Eh, sata mi hu no na me bae. Na me ni na efra.
4: Okay.
3: Mi hu ade. Enti na me hu picture na me hu. Na ne said ne direction ma na me te na me di echiri. E na me de bae.
4: Ah, u bae so ungu na na te bae yo.
3: Ah, ate.
4: Wo se na wani ayere.
3: Me ni ni mi hu ade ye ye mi operation me ni efra ni ni efra.
4: Ah, there be mama ya but. Thousand years.
3: How talk one?
4: Who said when you fry?
3: Say, na many name, who are the back essay.
4: Okay,
3: and I made you quite no more yen, one was in Mimbra hospital. Yeah. A VA and any no essay. And Jeff, I mean, who are the may quite sorry, I know my theory.
4: Okay,
3: and so mean country robia. We was time with the
4: okay,
3: we call home penny for say, many woman woman.
4: What sort of penny for?
3: Yes, woman see me.
4: Okay.
3: And I meet that crew member that met me TV. My son TV, me who say, Nanny Pacune Casa.
4: Okay.
3: Says, say, not me, not me, so Timmy and Cowsum, da dada. But not men, yano.
4: Okay.
3: And see that me TV and Mita Papaini and Yamako, Melconho.
4: Okay.
3: Now made the FMA de Mako.
4: Okay.
3: Lord requirement, they claim my dear be so moon or Demetra Loluquim. Enti da o kan se o chire direction no me be do do me yi la passe afi papa bi no de me twa kam no de me ko share kam
4: wow
3: enti me do ha na me be do do me
4: okay
3: o si u be si wo crossing me si crossing
4: okay
3: be obi na so me ma ba taxi hu
4: okay
3: me tina mu e be si mi wa ha
4: okay
3: danu ara me ba ye no ah o ba no I send am ye sorry ni
4: okay
3: o so me sorry pena Isu, mi pie su. Not in a rabadi na usu. Missy dame ni say. And no ye handkerchief we.
4: Okay.
3: No more. Two bore many. A cobble many nuns was a fessu. Usu we are usu anon.
4: Wow.
3: May feel o mammy tenacia and you may name call me an amicoy.
4: Wow. Instant.
3: Me an amicofi.
4: Wow. Mama. What's the meal one?
3: Adiasa, Mikumiana Mikofi.
4: Wow. Wow.
3: And Timmy could do fino. Eh. Me were home. The menino. Nay, Senna, a ye be a free so. A free jeffy, me, my dear.
4: Claire.
3: Swat.
4: Wow.
3: Ah. Don't cock all me coy. Eh, now down mine's your toy, no. Ah, no, still didn't see you in the bedroom. Eh, you're one of me, see, Beshe.
4: You focus on what this will be, you
3: may then or sit in a minute
4: and your command.
3: A man who sends you a seminal. Preoccupy me who sends you a net.
4: Wow.
3: Never meet you, Miss Ye. Now may a puna Miss Ye with me who be do. I see one son, you need man on found room.
4: Okay.
3: Yes, soon, so I'm doing a midi good, but room I'm midi buy. And me and my cat.
4: Wow.
3: And then my cat captain Jesus.
4: Wow. Hey, Mama, any other dance you?
3: Me, what dance you? Me nye wuda fridge mu
4: okay.
3: Miniska.
4: Okay.
3: Me be ka chen.
4: Mhm.
3: O si ye nkon kokko mra. Ye kon kokko bai. Me samba ha. O si wonim.
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4: Okay.
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4: Mhm.
3: 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Ampa 3 days.
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4: Okay.
3: Ah, didn't you? I know, pa. Sister Ogina, we make a fan.
4: Okay.
3: Missy may call. Me did not yet. None must say. A honey, na ye bassa. 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We call few man to me uncle demo.
4: Wow.
3: You could be a punis and a demo wire. And it, oh, son, it's what I mean to me.
4: Wow. Wow. Captain Jesus.
3: I'm talking about.
4: Eti afu tu bena owa de magana fu fa udi
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4: 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Okay.
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3: Ya Fred Elizabeth James mi kasa.
4: Okay.
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4: Hallelujah.
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3: 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Me dem akuma baby.
4: Oh.
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4: Oh.
3: Nto obi amra.
4: Obi amra.
3: Obi amra.
4: Obi amra.
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3: 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Uha wako. Danu me ba ha.
4: Okay.
3: And I'm maybe born and show ya man yes, Danny. And look at me say, I'll be born permanent.
4: Okay.
3: Now I'm pa baby, I'm warning
4: you.
3: New see Dan.
4: Okay.
3: Oh, for so say, obey your friends was send a bear in Sunima.
4: Wow.
3: Means so near maybe your intimate person obey your friends won. And now I your poor sorry I may do feel. I may call.
4: Okay.
3: Or share many miles, or see, or see, the banana catch and say, Nanka, and soon need the maker. Manka, sir, Mr. Or say, I didn't am Pesemian,
4: Mimi,
3: Minima de Co. Man, and why, Minimas at the Cobbe.
4: Wow.
3: In Tinian Coupon,
4: I was here, sir, and Opey was no egusu 8 years time with Captain Jesus, a woman. Here, yes, sir, I can phone my team, and such a chemo, and we are 9 9, I can't send me, sir. O be cruel, chance when you hear me, I dear. 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
6: Ah, ready? 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
4: okay
6: e bo time sa papa be ba Just here, no entity abandoned your tenacity. That train. No crowd, and look as I am clean Monday with deaf one. The two train, the three in Fitan, and I want you say Fitan. It was on the year.
4: Now, when you know, no name with deaf one is here, you know. When you know, Faso dear,
6: oh, Faso dear, baby, quack.
4: Whenever
6: I found Nancy, if you send me bass, I have to dear him. Me ban in chamber sitting there, yadia, yadia, bida. Man, may you win in a young yard, you papa bias, palane, eh? And Maria near yonder say,
4: yeah,
6: no, my yard, say, I'll never come, pa, say, I'll dear. So fast, no, then you're my cousin. Then ye and could ye. A bravo moon to me, yaka cra. Make I say, mammy, for him. I mean, Bob, papa, man, I say, mammy. Tell a quiet fast, yeah, you know. Master, I never brought Jen into your sales. I want to DJ, papa, dear. By whom? My dreams are, Master say. Yes, I will. By a CBN at the beat. A papa, I'm a queen, a boy. Maybe send me near it as will be a.
4: Well,
6: let me near it as will be a human army, you know. Then you may be a bit in your boy. Cross, eh? It be a bibi two, they see ya, with me in ya. Capital bi dia ye bi sisi ya but nsentre ni piepie ya di eye wie ni wie ya na bi ye free no se ah da bi adu we papa ka ho bi
4: wow
6: efru so me efru ye ni bae no ma ansa na ma habi no muni ha atam no mo so mo ko ashama no so
4: okay
6: ndi papa de no kra no kra no kra no kra no kra
4: wow
6: manya no ho faso bibiri
4: wow
6: ade bia wo hwe ye hu a ato obi no Amen, dear no, yes, I be a na How? I vanish, I get a cra. I do whom we are here. Oh, Shanka, a ubia, and keep your bennies and a hole. A bay, and I get a cra.
4: Wow.
6: That's an my call, are they? My offering the manu. A yana on no cra no band about my brother, and watch them say, ah. Said I know TFS and now, or Barringer. And you may be as a son, and me who say, Papa, I dance the dinner, so be cry, Akovan, Mammy and Ganger and Sevilla.
4: Wow,
6: Papa dear, no crown, no crown, no crown, and I admit they will be so
4: bad.
6: I ran out with any band, no more, no more. Memory now for Mammy Bacon and buy Yarapani. Oh, no, catch your own man. That's what I'm called by your own person. And to me, the force upon a call, Mammy, and so. I'm a bain, you know. It's just that I call on a yard and tear papa beating me, sir. And to GDM, Mammy, and you two are mobile. I call on what Tony be seen, eh? Ah, no, yes, and be over to me. I want a crash, a cow.
4: Wow,
6: and who, yes, and me. Sad in quanti ubi nyaya so yare. Pell was a cop.
4: Nay, yare ben.
6: Niti, niti ben hoye. Cass, niti, ha, niti. No, school. They say do time on bears and supply niti. What don't say, can you trim you cry? But that's what don't time I
4: can.
6: And TV or bear fino, or me, tap no co school, no, and co school to bear fino. I got as a sigh, I live with. My old diff will be a bit to me. Bitimi acquaintance ni manya cities
4: we acquaintance
6: ni acquaintance na manya cities
4: manya cities
6: aha ntia no die wo mo ni die sele papa etimi fa radio stations the whole Ghana no die as you nyina support no na me die na ya na me ya no say sele aban mo penifo na omo wo sika kese akese nka eso mo twe papa ben amambu no fa bia fa Christian Council for among training room, not war. Among whom, dear papa, or the Bible not to a tighty po, or the Bible not to two mountains as a man or canoe, and no crap pies in K2 and all, but Ghana Hano or Momo Ben when we needed. Oh, come as some pa, as I saw only now for twenty, say be old Katy Adams, so no crap pan or canoe.
4: And see, I put to send Ben or what the mother
6: said. Oh, others are. A foot to am what the mother's a man in answer. Ubia and Chimme, Captain Jesus.
4: Okay.
6: I in church and I, they be out the man radio, so TV soon. A blue time I say, Obabe Castle radio, so I so be out to man and ask him no can. You had a quadrant, Jimmy, you had two and a mom.
4: Okay.
6: Titling a bam penny for no. A mom may a mom in Ambra meet you in a foot to. Or no, so dear Kaka or the Babu one. No, if I'm one. Oh, my name, I'm calling you, said a bear. Yes, you're a woman, yes, you're home by toying. My foot to a crack, maybe my or my gun, and to be a more moon, dear. A mom will be chained, or when you're not a siakas, yes, you're the young getting getting. Yes, you're the bear, supporter, supporter. A crack. Amen.
4: I'm going to go to the house.
6: No, so I'm I'm a fan of Nancy. I'm the Pomon. You remember her? Your friend is Steven. I'm a guru.
0: Cool.
6: I am here.
0: When I have the Mumon,
6: I'm just Mumon, dear. We are quaint, sir. We need this.
0: Wow.
6: Mumon, dear. Mumon, dear. Nancy, I say.
0: I don't know what time with Captain Jesus.
7: Prophet Isaac of Osunichima at the Nenai 4 days. 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A man's away, a pound no matriso, a beer no how, a mania, and a quen shabby or any more, a so deep for Siano Mount. A best one, why are some red ones on Pi Bobby or Boy Channel, or the one new year, but what are you? What you must say? What can't you? Usika Sam, a moon can't corner, and on a dinamio, and Tibran Abbey, and somewhere by Shasia Yawada, 16th July, Aquasiquasida, 20th July, na Ayan Transiankua, and 24 no Benyankita with you, 1-on-1, Nani Ohobia, Wakacho, and Tibia Wobia, Kaufahi, Afram. 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
8: And I drew a picture saying, Kwana Michelle.
9: Oh, okay.
8: Aye.
9: Wow.
8: Yeah, 2010.
9: Okay.
8: Doc, 2010. They were prim. 2015 on Coco.
9: Oh, okay.
8: Intimation Accra Greenhouse, New Man, and Befe, 2015. Ebana.
9: Wow.
8: Nyamia ye ni ma nyam kona profe jina soa ye no.
9: Oh my goodness.
8: Adofo eti sete tena. Ye record ni ma huru opi trodi ya dia. 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Ebe ye izi nenzu ne mum na ntesa papa.
9: Eno die no kure.
8: Na eye hu.
9: Papa e hu.
8: Eye wanwa.
9: No kure o.
8: Inshranka urade mo bia.
9: Wow.
8: Who din we?
9: Wow.
8: What ye any can same way?
9: Wow.
8: Now what ye any way?
9: Hallelujah.
8: When Prima come and any ye bow a bra boom say, ah, dear way, some of them home butter.
9: And pow.
8: Man, ye wounds also, who dear dance ye rich man sent ye namusuma also, yammy any mono, as a woo Captain Jesus and also, oh, woman, and namusuma, the puppy bray, a be whom a raddy. Wọn wọn na musu mu ba en no so no omo nso na mo nso me nipa bebere hu adomu we e manyangopon ama onsoro mane odin ayekese e o captain.
9: Oh my God,
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8: ene ye ne da ene e brada Mati de Ubono.
9: Would
8: you for a could in nine kusu a war and walk or
9: that's right.
8: Yango Poya Duma may a juma and ne.
9: Okay.
8: Any watching our Wednesday, any may we. Namu on Coco.
9: Okay.
8: Dear Neno or the Sheba and Ned dear Cassabia. We are to gun a beer any one
9: and
8: name today. A chance ye tomorrow
9: and part
8: morrow. Yeah. Monfa Dome. Okay. Enye mufie.
9: That's right.
8: Udi fwa tena ye e wupile tu. Muma enye mufie.
9: Mpau.
8: Na nyame wadipa. Yangu pon wa chedie.
9: That's right.
8: Yangu pon wa dum edemamo.
9: Amen.
8: Yangu pon e wa ahumekani enikasem. Edemamo.
9: Amen.
8: Inshansunke urade wo ni agunye free radio ni TV shi.
9: Amen. No.
8: E ahumeka enti. 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Munye muyemu. You young papa, and oh, if my for a bona, mianga sa mano nemo be. Na mano and nemo be.
9: That's right.
8: If you say, and I make a shame,
9: and Po, one
8: who tama may day abba. You see another four with the manoa tombi.
9: And Pa,
8: said you'll catch Ramon, and eh, Tuesday.
9: No crew.
8: So, winning papa, na se odomia.
9: Oh,
8: odomia. That's what we say, Sebi, eja. And as what it will be, and all candy for be. Now, only Mark Quimper, who said, Ni passum, near Juman Yangopo, dear Mammy. Men farm a home fra, if we are see Jumedi be a mo. If I'm a home frame, man said, Yangopo, a yimeno, said you, woman, son of Reddy Yangopo, a yime. Now, when him said, dear, Messum Bumawa.
9: Oh, my goodness.
8: Oh, for my number, no.
9: Okay.
8: Me number na me ni meet in 5 minutes.
9: 5 minutes, wow.
8: E de kebi.
9: Hallelujah.
8: E 055.
9: 055.
8: 323.
9: 323.
8: 76.
9: 76.
8: 42.
9: 42.
8: 055.
9: 055.
8: 323.
9: 3 2 3 7 6 7 6 4 2 4 2.
8: Ebusia ye yenko fu amowo amanone amanone. Me mo mudin to me number we shoulda.
9: Mpa.
8: Met ena meka se.
9: Okay.
8: Mo amowo UK.
9: Okay.
8: Mo amowo Italy. Mo amowo Germany.
9: Okay.
8: And I am more Europe, you know.
9: Europe,
8: you know. More UK, you know. Mamma, more baby, a baby.
9: Baby, for
8: America, for Canada, for Middle East, for you know.
9: Okay.
8: Gulf cities, you know, and Gulf region.
9: Wow.
8: Menkanesa.
9: Ani o papa.
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9: okay
8: anti
9: wow.
8: Eyema
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8: sa 6 months aka memfanse e kan se 5 months
9: okay
8: bet me di January beba bebata afiwe hu
9: oh okay
8: next year January me beba bebata afiwe hu
9: na ma 6 months
8: me di amount se 6 months
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8: Wangwa, emeng sentra papano. Why, or baby be si, nasa o peno. Dear Babua, ye have one, say, and so be better amo.
9: Oh, okay.
8: Into a monia might say, yeah. Aging semina, and a sign. Arabi,
9: ya home, ye be. Wow.
8: Wow.
9: Tisa,
8: revive, never revive, on a walk on an. Na end of the year, no.
9: Okay.
8: In soon. November, never. Ba.
9: Oh, okay.
8: Hey.
9: Ya busi ya uti yedie.
8: Ya. Na abebua.
9: Wow. Wow.
8: Inti save ya ne wumu beye October, November.
9: Okay.
8: Bet November titsuno. 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
9: Wow.
8: Aye.
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8: Na ni ameke kweni. 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
9: Wajin. 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Because ani umana huwa ena.
8: Enyase mketu. Enti.
9: Wow.
8: Kuku nsu. Ebe kama.
9: Oh, okay. Afiwe.
8: Ewo eresi ya meka inyina.
9: Okay.
8: Pine agro.
9: Wow.
8: And I know half what the best so. And so a banner is a say ban. A bear yaki to a be because bears a 70% best say.
9: Open a busy no.
8: Well done.
9: Okay.
8: Well done. Say ye baby. Say ye a poo. Say ye bushu.
9: Okay.
8: Baby, I can think I wear down. Can we use a cry? Maybe I went down in a day. The awoke can be bad, I just said. In tea, may bring in tea. My canis and young watch record. Chichimu.
9: About what I'm over my end, we are by Bidiana and I say.
8: Oh, me, and we are a phone, we are a former Diana airborne. A bontem,
9: okay,
8: to say potato, ne. Brube, any man came in swa. A son is a war was running so I said, I'm kind of a pan. A binging broom, but your name Marina Mecans on a boy, Miani Bissan. Nemum, a brew,
9: okay,
8: a brew family,
9: okay,
8: a bay pa.
9: Wow,
8: and I won't wear around the hand. A mufu, I'm an abapa.
9: Oh, okay.
8: As a man can say, a chimoda, a kufudu and patem, so mobaya.
9: No, okay.
8: Here you are, Hana, or Munya and Cassadi. Baby on Ben.
9: Okay.
8: A monsu ever bow.
9: Wow.
8: A monsu being a bow.
9: Hallelujah.
8: Come. Yeah.
9: Wow.

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0: Oh, they will be sent. 200 Ghana. 300 Ghana. 100 Ghana. 50 Ghana.
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0: 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Daniel Kwame edua sandi 30 Ghana bepio.
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2: Yes, sir.
0: And a Ghana, a brabo.
2: Right.
0: And I make a wassim. And me and I may be born baby being in shoe.
1: Okay.
0: I am being in shoe to testify for Omose. Omundia.
1: Okay.
0: Omundia.
1: Wow.
0: Omundia. Omundia. And I. Baby and soon so tie pa why ye rough on so no. 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
1: Okay.
0: Doom radio no na kasa wo phone so wi an wasan so radio.
1: Ani.
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0: 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Ai.
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0: 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But wo TV no.
1: Okay.
0: Yeah.
1: Okay.
0: Kasani film.
1: Okay.
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3: 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E And then we are be true, nam dam baby, nam me ni am phone so do for the moon answer the care question good tem.
0: Yeah.
3: Ah I can't shave the age. And your question good tem nam who's a boy's good dim country as you say, hey, woman in the SC. And Tom by and Okano wins me for your mood. As I say, also I'm a force, so I know me. Maybe side one, maybe a question, and I'm into me in me, don't
0: know. Yeah.
3: And see, also my father, that side, passenger side, the key. In 12 years, yeah, now, my bar best, eh? As I said, I won't keep me full back, we phone you, you never back one question, baby. It's in the court where they be also on her one pan of mamma. I'm a phone now, I think I'm going with the phone at that other side. We have phone in the room and Miss Corbina number sooner working here 11 and into near 11. And I'm saying who for the number so back. I'm the I'm not my new numbers. I am in the mark. I mean, yeah, as I'm full in the am and tanya. And may I have a baby so dear friend?
4: Okay,
3: my fair a first one a Ghana deal and a baby fire or fire was say where managing director ECG the secretary. Na also on frame.
0: Or of our pay my can, womasumo, you are pay my can, elmasum. A Johnny Pana or Cassano, but you're on a cow, you soon wear a V8 too.
3: But yeah, you know, they all say, MDC, a chaco project office, Nico, one man, be a friend, I mean. Ah, one, I mean, so I'm my friend, I'm a cow, say, and you're ready, and you're ready to a can, I'm saying, you pay my friend, I'm a cow, say. Contracting your rent. Now I'm saying, actually, with it, my main friend. So I'm now saying this is the main time friend. I'm a friend. My friend was, ah, who company in it and the social prestige. And I'm saying, yes. I said, oh, minimum. Tell me, I'm going to say, to Sam to Nana Yana. Meaning, say, you did. Now, MD, at the drawings, dear mommy, also, I'm the co-head office. Now I'm called the approver. Now I'm the bar procurement in a Ubabage. In the end, their friend said, Name Fabra, Captain, when you're in the room, because I pay my year MD, my friend now, friend Clan Onfa. Who friend Onfa? Who friend Onfa? And the man is so come and say, ah, them denying and now major friend was a man, the secretary, friendly. In the year, yeah, now, men in a kind or so, he had the back corner, and I said, the MD to me a pressure and an audit.
4: BBS CS Papano so.
0: I don't see minimum some mamia magana tidia minimum by name. Come
3: on, tia.
0: Papa besram yo, besrame, obesrame.
4: Eh,
0: set us out.
4: Wednesday.
0: It was fast, ah, we are not the ECG, you are who does there. Because if you cry, as repass, ECG for the 40 years old.
3: No say no product to go Canada. I'm per se Oko FD. I'm no deep combo. No more
4: testifier. This is Jehovah.
3: I'm a testifier. Listen, the product in the idea. I
0: say, out of all set or something. What money do you be asking?
3: Yeah.
0: Oh, Dick, I see a pass on cry. Companies who are not getting this was tired then.
4: Nabudin,
0: but I never call him Bezia or Bana O'Hri.
4: 5 years, Panya,
3: Captain. When I mean, you know, I'm a bat or a Nimian Cassie. Hey, what's she in Munyamo? Nebusia and Musia Munina, or Batina Pi
0: and run open me, Mamma Magana be dear dancia, Mamma. 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
4: me ba cho e shaase e Sunday
0: no wa hin no sa ma me se ya no pa no
4: ay
0: nya me ye kase
4: e
0: na me ma ma me ma e to yen papa Amos atanwuma no
4: mpachone
0: yen nyame yo henkesi
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4: oh my god
0: ozandu uti yen nyumune die
3: bichi pa prophet
0: ma yen kambu yen nyame
4: Wow.
0: You are went here and fee a chassino. That's what ye fee a chassia. 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Now, in shrank can't dom my mean to me mobom with him because cause no ban ever. Then yammy ashim. In the young ones at an ambano. 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
4: That's right.
0: Ni nse nje ni ewo huno.
4: Ani u.
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4: 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Mm.
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4: Oh.
0: Omon kosu.
4: Obi ya.
0: Ay.
4: Mm.
0: Among us 1,000 Ghana and 500 Ghana.
4: Hallelujah.
0: Mm.
4: Hallelujah.
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0: 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Dr. Muzu.
4: Papa.
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4: Ay,
0: 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Do you have boy you want to

0: 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So we are dear. 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

0: Nunsia bo Ghana de mama ya mo bi bi a chen amara kwa ba famra plan B 104.5 FM braso sense me die him my concro Ghana man ze jo fa kwa won ya bo ni nanu no ye de beso nsa no pabre mu aka nunsia 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and I pay your first and any business for a month for me, sent us a whole of our Japanese treasure, and Gobem, and you free camp of Brumantemo, Piemantemo, if you've remanded the Mantama Kena, no one will be more a day, my end, and my year so yet say one what's he and can I watch Chinaben Chain, I had Dobibia as a pain. Your first and any business, and for my taxi drivers, young go boot two by four, trotro drivers for in the master pass, and a pay my car home, tanker drivers, and a pay the master. Most of move your mobium terror. 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
1: 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What needs to do, no, no. One fuck could do and from face and face here. Then I bet to me up one, my mabawa, and I say, ma, and my woman's to also, a bet to me a conkind. Or to that, so I don't know, probably in fact, where said the obey, what to me a tina could do, now what to me a conkind, a woman's room, a pedia rise ya, baby do, and pompons we and they, or yet, my penny a bit to them on my gun at ya, and who did the perfectress and pa. Ye were my ministry of interior horn one. One also saw ever again so a young quadia will be to me a ya palm. And Sassany now, what quite yet? And yet, life book, and a pinty, a pinty, and him to treat you, and I want to treat a boy or so. And yet, dear mamma, just said, be a yen, no, and a chest away or bar. Or bad yet, who are good true? I dear be, and I will be a person to a brabomon.
2: This
1: is what you are going to say, the idea where they meet me, just so yes, and one. And not just some part, but to me, I your pa. Now, because what I said, when you could do nothing, won't you say, but to me and your doma pa, Eddie, I'm a woman, and to me, I see a home, I can't see a bit to me, a boom, but to me, a conkind pa. Now, what but I couldn't see your home, and a mammy sends what you say, and you're a barnum. I dear Bakwa, oh, you free the Cassemo, and so, and I said, won't you say, ministry, no. 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sopa, and T. 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Professor Nana Jim, Opoku Ajima, your vice president, Eddie Sansabina to Yabroku PMU, a war interior ministry, a war, and rather working visitor, or the Kopium, a what in a horn.
0: You fight. 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Obi a major prank on compra, you could see the chroma motra, my shoku to the Ababa. And no, and semi-co, you know, na Ghana Association of Banks this year, ah, and ha and tears here, say, by the same, and as I know more in any 8 years here, my meeting by Pamias into me go clean up me. Now, Omo and him say, and baby, one of my two boy and hope I say, yea, say, Coban is a BB cost a son, say, yea, ye did you a 10 years from Kunti, which me a quay juman now. Na before they are two judges, I said, Oria said, yeah, and Yama Equa and Omodi and Kayukra, Anfa Ama Woman, and Yama made Teresa, Teresa, Ladi, a winning. I brought Bogromo, Ho, Nogacho, so Mumasin, no Mofi, Munkusi, you know, or Chilese, and Yadia, and Kuyukra, and Famom. Na statement or whatever 2 months, if the Ghana Association of Banks, you know, Edia Bachelese, or here said, yeah, a bank yet, Yena, one or a idea of Monk, and Yama may a catch of some Kango, almost a non essential business, you know, and when you see a bit to me, I to know so. Nay, a cobana say banks are hold on it, ya. And we as a word over to me, I did with you, ma'am. Now, with the same so Cassia, nay, COVID-19 pandemic anymore, and she any regulations, I would be able to judge, let's say, Obia, to be quite my answer, and that's a 4 year idea, don't be to me, I'll quite do more, just say, no, no, one eating as well, Emma, one is so empty, everything to sir, and a mono. What they are two kind of way now, and him say, one of us, over here now, for customers, I would don't be winning, it's me, I show me. 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And it's yeah, the one on the better now. Emma Penny for Abomo de Eddie Sage Manasse, Message Begin, be a Tia Boro, be able to have a Cassassi in a no, to me Eddie Acheranwo. And it's what your two jam, Acheras, a one a bench share or the better two jandier. Omubupa, a damn you know, National General Cleaning Exercise, a cause of Omubupa. Then, so your mumping, Excellency John Dramani Mama. Oshe said, and say, Paul, dear Gua, come and I did between Abom and Maya Queen. So, one Ghana Association of Banks, you know, in Yadia, when it comes, was just saying, a dear, a Oshe Yawada, July was only the Tosso and Crow, I think, being in the Unis Yemua. One of Maria Kupim were Greater Accra Region, Greater Accra, regional coordinator. Nathan Council, no, and Momono, a good deal, commercial as a banks, and the idea between Ababa can one moment so much to more. And now, so Emma wanted it to a few names to name what the Ababa to just say, oh, yeah. We end the mouth with Pimo, a free Ministry of Local Government, Chief Chancellor and Religious Affairs, or say a name you know, NCC about a Cosono. One and now will be to me at 2 or 3 mono, a year, and nay, or say shops, I hold or markets, I hold or commercial establishments, I hold or corporate public organizations, and it not. Essential business for in a and what he want to do and upon us your government said don't prove about and for 1 year then so what the two judges they say institution I want to provide the essential enough emergency services in and what they want to end can what was this say want to end can be and then now so M1 to me and for more and see more and they insist how do it to me acquire no Ghana Association of Banks said their two judges so what are you crowd of pass one year buying by year you have a parliament and so be here you must say dia wona rehwe e wo man mon atumi akoso nenso ohwe 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
1: 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Yeah, just said. 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
1: Yendachinti. Alright, so there is a good news for y'all. Say, Oye Nyumtuni, I mean, Oye gospel artist, Oye reggae dancehall artist, Oye high life artist, Oye hip life artist, Oye afrobeat artist. 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
1: Right, and I'll pay Yamati for Nati. Adiba, I hear Jumadian, so I have Plan B 104.5 FM. So I would tell my community 3 year junction. So midi Adidan Capo be Okocha J. Ochin Kwanana Minumbrim, na Galam Sinti, Minum Piota, the sports major. And a branda Tuesday, and pay Sima Adiasan, a year in Abo Apa, a year Nunsian, that's a 36 after 6. If he's a time, copy him time, a year, and non so, and pay everbono, and a edi age medi, some of the latest news around the world of sports, and some are edia den cheche, ewo Ghana ha, and a fee, a year edin treha, and a yebochri, edi ama etifo enina. 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
2: For me, maybe the noise are becoming too much, but I do get credit. I mean, a lot of people who believe in me, who gives me the support, they always give me that kind of positive energy. And
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2: energy that I get from my colleagues, from the coaches, and from other people. So I'm not bothered if I'm getting something or if I'm getting a lot of praises in the Swiss league and not in the national team, but I feel like it's not the same area. You know, in the Swiss league you get to play with your teammates all the time, and coming into the national team you don't really get time to be with the team for long.
1: Way and in summer Ghana goalkeeper Lawrence Atizigi, three goalkeepers are Omoko woke up na odimu akotene OTB ena Benjamin Asare ensu OTB na camp ombedu ye no ena ababeto dwa se se na e blaster 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odituda
2: the narratives from the people I think these are maybe the narratives from the people but I don't really think there's a camp of someone and a camp of someone. At the end of the day, we all wanted to make the country proud. We all representing the country. So, yeah, there was nothing like this. I could be something someone had. But, yeah, we were together as a team, as a goalkeeping unit. So there was nothing like there was this camp or there was this camp. We were all together supporting each other to achieve a great thing for the country.
1: Way ane ensemwa aye Atizigi adia tuja wasi yencha mo sadia no nyina no anya no kreda omu nyina koy se omu ekosi akan na Black Stars oman no nyina ani ajinti oyenni sa aye nkomodie no emfi adwen mu 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Ezan se Jordan Ayew, captain of the Black Stars. 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
3: One of our most dedicated players. Very quiet. Uze, his path has been somehow under the shadow of Dede Ayew. Dede is more expressive on the pitch. Dede's ball at Dede Bono. He's more impactful to the eyes. The coach will be happy. That the spectators and fans will be like, oh, but he didn't play. But tactically, he's given various roles to play in matches. And sometimes, we just think, it's all pass it. And it can be frustrating, but we don't understand. And some have drawn statistics over his playing career. But we forget, sir, a lot of the games are Jordan. Oh, go back and check. He does a lot of tracking too. People will not talk about that. And sometimes his presence is a decoy. The only problem is that you need enough players who can pick those balls when Jordan drags defenders. Now there's space now. Then you quickly. Osher England's first goal against Mexico. Harry Kane. He didn't. So sometimes the decoy is there, but everybody.
1: Ah, yeah, I'm Pofankra. I said, okay. Okay, yeah, I'm Pofankra. And what's the name of what you mean actually I go explain to you. Now a reporter Eba and say according to sources I would say Eba no in a Abrante anything any edinketia information in sa ekan and say FIFA World Cup no na opese oba Ghana fo ed dane omachi ed chire 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For where the new teams are, Womo Ababishim, Yajakwa, na Ibi Abba. Na information about HSF, Zidravko Lugarosic, a former Kimfesa, Womo coach, Okokochi, Ashanti Good, Bobo Konikakra, MNB Akram, Oba Africa Hanuma, Dravko Lugarosic, Wakochi, Aye Teams Pa, MNB Akram Krano, Okokochi, Aye Zimbabwe, Womo National Team No, Meno Kasei, Nation Sepsi, Ene Openeno, Akasa, Emma BBSC, Enra. Or the Nensasha Contraja say, ah, Oba be a new coach, Ediama Nation Sefsi, Bobukunu, or a Croatian International. 2 years, Ena Abranteno, Asanya, Oba be coachi, a Nation Sefsi, Bobukunu. Na report, and say, Tagata, Monday Aman, say, Nation Sefsi, Omana G, Ghana, a year Africa, Pono, and the Africa, Omo, Eba Bekono, Ese, Obon Humodin, na Oditim no Equanim, Afe Division 1, Aumbebo Ewo, 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Yaka Air France Hun Semino. Yoko Pimu Ewo England Kakra. Jordan Pickford. Aye number one goalkeeper. Edema Bobukuno. Na against Aya England. Ochina. Yente Diensema. Jordan Pickford. Eddie Atuja.
4: And England versus Argentina. I think it comes with a lot. Cup 98, obviously 6.
5: Yeah, I think it's just solely focused on us as England now and us being at our best to beat another top nation, and it's us against them to get a place in the final. And it's a game of football, 90 minutes, 120 penalties. We're ready for anything, and it's us against them at the end of the day, and it's about who comes out.
1: Wei ene nsema Jordan Pickford edi atuja ewo ho ochina omo ene Argentina edi ebeboni England versus aye Argentina eno no aye ochina 7 p.m. ene France amo ene Spain match no eno so aye ne ene Tuesday 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Chelsea almost started pre-season and the press conference as new coach Edema Ayebobukuno na Yenkoti and Sam Kakra Aye Alonso Akan Ediafa Chelsea team.
6: Excitement is the club, the squad, the chance to the opportunity and the honor to come to join this great club and to create the excitement, this bond with the supporters, and to win games and to be successful.
7: How ready do you feel to
6: this club work together with the sports directors, with the players, with the staff around? I see that it's a club with a great potential. We need for sure to make important decisions, right decisions. But I think that there is a very strong base already built, and now we need to follow up to keep building and building this mentality to be competitive on the pitch, to win games and to enjoy it.
7: You've got a long contract.
1: Wei and in some Bakumi Nubia Abrantano Edi Atuja Yeribi Emma Etifo Enso Ewoho coach Xabi Alonso Ena Oten in Kano Oko Netherlands Emontensua Aye Refibi Atua Nananum Ewo Ensiado A Aure Huyipa Ne 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
8: Yeah, obviously we've signed two players already, but we need more players. We know this. The club is working on this. Me as a coach, selfishly, you want the players here the day one, ready to train from the pre-season, but we understand that football doesn't work like this, no? And I know the club is working hard to get those
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0: Alright, so there is a good news for y'all. Say, we are Numtuni. I mean, we are gospel artists. We are reggae dancehall artists. We are high life artists. We are hip life artists. We are Afrobeat artists. Nasa Opera, so promo to Unum. 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Say, be a single, EP, and I say album. Akwenya Kezia, Ababa Toho Eddie Amal. Friend number is here. Near Ninkomo 0551 656655. 0551 656655. Let's go! 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

Abusano Pema, I'm watching a more quaba. I'm not plan B104.5. Abusano, you watch your Ben and Opano Swabba Ponsma, a 2 and 9. And there, that Benada, Abena and Afin Squabna for more than ye. And Opens would do our dog body in Israel. No, you can see a pan. And there, a kita on sa, Bosom, the Tosu, a 2 and 9. A film pim, you know, and a Juno AC and EZ. And a permanent, you better body and I say, Set Nadum, Shasupa, Najim ye,

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0: 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Born on crown, a best or so. Come on, Jumedia, can you try to us? Come on, come on, fair, fair. Jamu Bibia. I don't back up in that. I will see. I wish you a penny catch. Wasa Berma. Ernest. And I have some mapping. I'm not promoting a bomb, but you don't see producers and obey. I'm sure I'm a teacher, man. Okay, maybe you made you want to know. I wish you a teenager still. Tatana. Be this year, Kofi Sechi. A man for Kofi. Bakwa Maka. Me, I mean, I'm a teacher, and okay. That'll pay you, maybe I shall see. You see, I'm filming, and I don't do your channel. Get the best I see. And I don't know what kind of that he has one of pay. And you see a bed, you have a job, but I just want to pay. I bet you won't fall, but she won't cry. And you have one of your soul. Medicine can't get to see Ghana, Mr. Daroma. And I'll pay somebody in from Palm, the Baba. Now, so in a sense, I'm making kind of free. www.bfmonline.com. No pay a honor making can send me an idea of freedom. My wall, it is super that the Ewim of Bobre, such a young church, and no pay the answer. Someone got a better so and what she the work at him semi the BP so trending today. Got a better so no pay and be at me. Come on, Freddy can you be team come on now? Come on, let's remember when you announce what me a fracture watching. 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Billy Kills Wussos. And Information Center. Waka Kope. Ben Akutoshi number 2. And Opamusia Chamopan. Prophet Agrippa Information Center was saying no. and Grandpa Punimantem, and up here, Chechiam, Authority of God Information Center, Juma Kuban, and Fimfimantem Central Region, and I see Chichinchi Modia, Mama Millicent Information Center, Wachichamante, Pimantem, Edamasiano Pay, Yes, more Information Center. Central Region and up here church amunyina Dusty Ventures Information Center Katamasu New Bridge Bonsoir church amupa Light Sound and Information Center Posomase Apia Mantem Jajaman Opei Erico Information Center Ewadukru Yautu Apia Mantem Church amunyina Opei Atom Achadia and Heba Information Center. I was boy. And I'll promise you a church. Nyame Betre Information Center. Jumakua France. And I'll promise you a church. I'm a church. I'm a pan. Nobody in Islam. No, Yamoka see a pan. Trotro Davis and Opemu. Monsieur Church, I'm Sabri, I'm a Bium Casavidia, my passengers will go kind moon. Taxi drivers and our promotion church. Lewin. I'm gonna do a bit of flash. Uber drivers and our promotion, Monsieur Damasapan. Yango drivers and I see Navia Modia. Boat drivers and our church. After Union Mashanka for Muchi Ashenko Quatin, now Bibia Mukasa did a plan B104.5. And I'm in Asia no pay. Pragra drivers and no pay. Adamase Okada drivers and no pay. And I see Nibia Modia. After Abubuya drivers and a promotion at Adamasapa Union Mamuchi bicycle. 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

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To make any D at the Encosuansem. And a permanent union near Baba Princosu at the Amoma and Kron Kron Ghana. The whole testimony issue. I'll be at Financy. I'm in Fakuin and so. Now, Memo Bibiachina, Yen Tuasuan, Opea, Ohia.

Yes, indeed. I know pay as Daniel E. Yeah, you had an idea. And she had a man on paper. I mentioned some of easy phones. Some was a kind of taxi run. No pay. Met you on who can eat. Papa Rita. I'm going on paper. I wish you had the genie. And that Benada. Kita won Sabos on the Tosso, a do and I. A film Pimia no, and a do no insian. Abusia, dear Chenye, you see, a film we are trying to find a Marco Marco 194 days. 194 days. Or honey at your crown and nine. I got 171 days. Now, a few years, dear C. Then some funny be a man. We see a sea from your channel for a Marco Marco 194 days. I got 171 days. Now, a few years, dear C. Said your damn time me this year. This year, if you need any more penance, you need to swallow. Young Kamus, I dear, dear, saying, and Nanoquan Echo.

Tiano Pay, catching us in a metier. I was here for 20 and crunching some head of banana near. Bashas, your potocassium. We are near the Abaya Demon of Pay. Young fan to your own for. Young fancy home crying. I am fan to Anna Mawati. Channel Pay, a foot to a new grand gentleman, a new Portogasm, and I'm a chassis. Say, today is your opportunity to build the tomorrow you want. 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And media is your Portogasm and Opey. 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

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And Miami, my boys, see, dear Maui, Oko, my young papa, on Sabbath, Mia Capina, and so on. Genomba, where I'm open any penny for me and Como and my young crowded, dear young co 02 07 9 8 7 2 3 02 07 79 8 7 2 3 Ghana Mr. Say for the unborn generation of Mother Roma. Che di amount. Ano pemi demu life on Facebook.

like page, you know. 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And Jabu Shuan, why are you crowded here in 7 years?

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Yes, Nina, sir, you say. 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A wee be, aha. How much church in Kru and Kurama, Kuma, Kuma, I do so, me and 73. Now, police for a swarm of patch or quantum funeral. I'm going to go to the house.

NPP will reinstate workers on lovely sack by NDC government. 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Okay, and son about to obey you. Our film Pimini, a Dununai, Bunya Bosoneta Tasson, so on. Abandoned on a bombardians, a Jumel for the offer for Pina. Now, NDC, I'm going to call Bomuchima, Sakwaya. Pana said, my Foco Gumuno, and I'm Rakas me Yipinadi, and I'm Suma Coca, HMS, MP Pinapa Secretary Pet, Edge my phone in Omsa Bejumanum.

I'm for winter, I'm in fancy and offense. 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And someone also among I open here 2024 general on the ticket of MPP as MP Nance would enjoy. Ochema Nanu ya. But yet they came with about to acquire an MP before FS. One day, baby, a man you couldn't name a war. Men sin him on all. Omni didn't you know? Too much better. 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A man you couldn't. Lucien, Major and Sonoma de Siano Pay. A Domba, Cabana, Ousi. A Wim of Bobre, such a young church and opera, then in Sasumono. 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I was young, ain't you? 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
0: 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I was here, Nana paid, yeah, it would be in Bob Ransomer, who dry, dear Bano. Eh, idea, I want to be sified, I know I didn't want me, who didn't be rebel, I'm so much come and said, and down to your saying, Kenny, Michel Robin, yeah. But money is over here now for what old boys or fog light in the room. Over the over so the assist who said, yeah, bay, yeah. A quemo, dear all baby who and him, na, dear all cons will do a chance to be to me, and who is a bebidin anima, offer or how piano, and to me, friend Gonko, see a band says, so I draw for the ceremo, 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home and a pain soon be good born to be so on the idea now and a pay union no far for no and never been at that and never been at that a best remo called number to a free eddie amaye now at me a boy 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
1: We on Bob Ray such and such and I see come for fair fair dear my engine ya day 4.5. The work at your own so ever but was never come on a page. What do you tell her? That's the influence on Robert Transit. What do you be a fine? Bush up and when you bush up and you know, I'm not sure.
2: Yenchi aga na fo.
1: That's right.
2: Na no pay nso no. adie no a odi be gira yeso no na no pe no odi be ya adie wa ha ana
1: okay okay Dr. Lasa say me kan chio say you see adie
2: ekwamu da ho
1: eno atama ko ne ba na adie asa see where the man's sky is the limit barbering shop. Dr. Lasa.
2: Yes.
1: Or since you had the Kwamudaho.
2: Kwamudaho.
1: Kwamudaho. Do you have the Bemana Wangasa?
2: Mate.
1: Why you hold you,
2: Mate.
1: A great me a camera.
2: By the other, an opel de tata any day. Meaning the old day by the
1: way. Some weird day, yeah. Oh.
2: And yes, sir.
1: Telling you, Emma.
2: Oh, dear, I send you one.
1: Yeah, Cassa Mutra. No, why not be a 2 year to a
2: Inti no.
1: What you say?
2: Se uya.
1: But kai huu se ubi bi swa bedi mwen tuwe di uya di mempa.
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2: and pay metia Ghana for
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3: obidi she me joso
1: that's right boko de
3: bia boko
1: na mechi ase so ho ye sa pepe sa pepe
3: she said you do do and pay ye say bibia akoye wa no wa
1: that's right
3: ukira mpokwa me ne meda na se nda so wa hwe so na adepa ase ache aye ka ti ase fo yin na so ye kan e ka hu ntina ase dani di mo twiri mpokwa me anope anope in chake se en koma
4: 104.5
3: no am do ma feed in to plan b fm na mo ti ejuma di check is any be as on command branch if you joe boy a kid to be a casual branch and
1: check
3: a sepa and come out new to a honey and baby chairman you know now in be as on command taxi driver for Mr. Frederick that number and Mr. Ike and pay in check is any be and come out you know now and pay see any HMO ain't in the feeding so now the check when you say ACP Alexander Kweku Obin on only a director of education and research and training Emma MTTD for an ordinary SM A to J team say use a car our car no I say abani walk on you know I call question be a police for the and I say ambulance for the and I say banana wa
1: sorry you know
3: yes be sama or say ni say ni am running my whole kind say so you see now use your car ma was so bad she party say em running no bedding since be on yam ni no edit to draw and so and no now when so free a chief inspector I'm friend of him Paul I on us no I came on down no MTTD on also officer no so didn't some a to j chim say I will fight say be a scout fiend you know now buy be about no D 18 years. Now only 18 because it's coffee and it's I say, man can say, oh, cocubitim de chit chamokakra and I say I'm a bit me chit chamokakra. Now didn't it say to John Ochim say, so bano or the carnum man, that's a carno or didn't do man, or can I say accidents be echo cupima. Obano, or may I don't mention I'm running any depot, I'm be jailina. No, then he said, I jail no, so I didn't send me to John Ochim, said, I will for no, Monson Mobek,
4: say, Mosham
3: Obana, I said, you're and the age number they can't know Eddie Manon. Till you send me your opinion, no, Eddie Tuja, and so, and on. Now, the any HMI, nay, the any HMOE, Northern Region. Now, Northern Regional Police Command, and I'm also my son, Uncle Four, in Sabi Pay to me, say, Uncle Four, no, my own home to say, Omuka, it could be a formal Red Maria, a mommy anti illegal drug team. I'm on the some old Yomani PPM. I am patent patent. May I say, you know, phobia mood Yomujuma to say, and Sana Somuto in the bonnet or a cronum. And you know, a Juma dear no mood, you know, I say, and crop for your mouth. So I'm going to say, hey, you're a Red Maria. Team you anti illegal drug team you want to say on a muso mudio mudio mujuma loki loki e okrunu na mujuma de no na say amutimi ba na so muso pechi a amutimi chiwe say the police are true no amutimi 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massomo petia, Sisian or more police for Akachomo, I say, investigations, I say, Unian, some yanus, no, Amaya, and so you had the H. Now, be this year, where did the no so H. Gubi say, eh, say, Yachu be. So I could be 100 Ghana cedis. Then it's a didn't call a year, didn't go to prison. So I could be a body, it's a didn't go to prison. And Pimpino, a community service bureau in Chemra, I say, I did bet me a babua. Now I say, Sadian or bet me, Sadian if you are. So be up here 100 Ghana cedis. If you say, be a come 18 on Pacon Coffee. Now so I'll go for 100 Ghana cedis in the Campono in the process. No, so I'll first come when Pro Bia. Was a bureau or more beyond 20 chima. I did say, on Bashan, I say, more money, and now can I say, yes, or more. But I say, I think you didn't be good jail, and I said, I go to prison. I did to say, pay the fortune, me, sir, and your money if you are. And also, I'm paid to say, eh, chugu ye. Now I'm prepared on the name of Dennis, Doctor Dennis Miracle Abuaje, on only the senior aid to former. Vice President Dr. Mahamudu Baunia and Pimpin Samar Gantin Bella, Sika, 50 Ghana, 50 million Ghana cedis. So, I'm the Belina, and much as some do call me and say, been a born on a call to me and son, Mummy and Nunus, and what you say. I'm Bashanat, so most of my hands say, yes, dear, a branch and 80 million or so, or my no sooner has been so, 8 good year and 10 feeding so now. Them there to us will answer a year. It's a warehouse B and I'm paid for nyan in TSA warehouse and it's a
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3: 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ain't sure Totrim. I'm going to show my say, I dare ye VB, aha, Bonsam Tower, and I guess I'm a canoe. Yes, to say, a B. A. Woka, Ima, and to just almost on the phone page, and almost on the phone page, running, I'm on my air, I posted for an AC car. 300,000 Ghana cedis. Say, just say, a police for no so long, one for 20. One for 20, and I say, a moon jam or not, some meeting with a police for say, Dabby. Emfa, and that party, Emfa, yeah, any dear Juma said, yes, into the master uncle for any pitchy, I just say, a monster or more, he said, a man or answer any uncle for any and also, I did eight to green up, and pumping, yes, I eight to be, say, eh, on my gun, I just say, yeah, by a babby, yeah. Table tennis tournament out to me say no soon ever be PMO University of Legon to say no idea no soon ever be PMO honum no never starting if we 13th echo 18th July out to me say no soon idea bet me a boy yipa and also yes be a tribuna obedish ye them day to us also to say fine is be out my now fine is need chima to say a Ghana
5: this is plan B
3: hey yeah dear friend our ye to say you to know you need your home say you to know we're not sure but oh you to know money your home but I dear yesika sika how you to know to say if I say be a juma sem engine ye salavia you to know general to say a dear engine ye cry you know se obi beti mi akoso akwa ayi no ti se na ti akakoye asem se akakoye asem ntini e ada ti se etwa youtube fo no ti se 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
0: All right, yes, sir. Good morning,
2: master
0: yahuza
2: and that ye ninshawoda Maybe Sanka no pray. What?
3: Amen.
2: Yeah, imagine saying me shroud. Because nature, I will never be. Because maybe I miss me shroud. We are west, the co consul organizer. Branch zone A2, A4. You will soon zone 1, you will soon zone 2. You will not get zone near Krabu zone. It can come with no plan here. Also, soon and Cassie for Krabu. Yeah, was a one on one year Benjamin, one quiet Benjamin. One this one almost the baby. Nadena, once I saw Ganagano, won't find my Yawza, Fankabi.
3: Yawza, Yawza,
2: yes, yes.
3: What a minute demands you, Yadia, going away.
2: Medassi, Nature, obey Shira, why? Me, okay, India, Yadadi, Mibra, my chamber, no pain. My chamber, Chef, MC, this is no. Then you want you. A whole history. MC Baku Pen and Metal Minister, I say, Jamama. What was that MC? I'm
4: working.
2: No, when you're MC in DC school, what about what I said? From office to fear, from fear to office. It is under Ghana President of the Man Mama. I'm trying to say, Monte is no more vegetation in Petamoa and come on here. Bibisa, Nintiasi, what's up? Nagana Fonso, Monso, Moon Dim Hundi. Moon Dim Hundi. Only said, I play a war player. What play a person system at him? And not two, nobody, and two got him. Said the difference of all Bassano, and so much Chanamba. And then, yes, sir, then soon you didn't put a cup of never so you will be a radi, why you need that, a radi, a radi, a radi, because any play with you. When was on
3: okay. But I say, Yahuza. Good morning.
5: Open your case here. I'm open your mouth. I'm being count.
3: As you're in count, so I'm in your baby.
5: Yes, I'm Nana. I'm Wakua. Make a taxi. S boy. Oh, I guess one of the corners.
3: Okay, Nana. Yanko.
5: And I'm probably more about said, so let me check my eye.
3: Nana ma ko me se o twon free radio no kakrawa daroma.
5: Mini radio opening it is year this national for meet you.
3: Okay.
5: Obed. O man gane mu anwa wu. Ya ye enhwehan e wo man mu. E sense obi fi se onimpani bi nti. Obeye de e ye na ya o bi o ke fene apacha ma se wodi e mini fa mu ya no. Ye so ma yo ye de mba bo ma ne obra. E bo ma ne obai. Gain say a bayan shahama will be contemporary to be a NCSIA and Sana Yakopajas. Again, say at your men, you will nip show you here and undergather in Kinabas. That 2 days, or you come back at Akotom Church and Sakwan, that I was one great man, the when you do. Now, yet your men, ma, so Nipa, Yadomana, Shom, the Omo Manobra, and then the SC Christ, Mobile Pankro for Naposum, yet Shom comes to the way you shut up our men. 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Oh, dear child, if you are told, you get a look at the car, who can't even income tax, AM sticker, what can income tax, what can I say? Jane, Tina, and also yet, never know, chat, get the case, so I'm a proper quality, you get the money from any market. Yamin Cow.
3: Also, ending a maintenance, Mamma, for 2 more courses, I'm in fancy. Good morning.
6: Fine morning.
3: Me?
6: Yes, sir.
3: Boko, dear.
6: Yamin, the Pia Boko.
3: Yametia, say.
6: Medasi, Medasi. Now, Eja, Kakam Besha mechanism on. Sa sanitation, yeah, no. Week here came in. Me to me, no. I say, you make sure, say, you're the better, you're near my yen yen for now, echo. And say, I'm going to parliament. So to my say, na enye, every 1 month, I hear you 2 days, never one year. At the same time, you make sure, so just, you know, Baba Benamu Council. So to my son, you're better, you're baby, you're uni. So to my say, third one, yes, I make sure say, we be on way and I may be on way be assembled in your honor, young man, above all, you any those kind of things. Omu yi, Tanya Men, you know, and I say, hey, any name, so to us, and the demo of man and Betty, Obisha, one, a book of Cotemar, you see our video, and I say, obeki mi atin e ko ma police wo e ti mi sire oni die mu ye me so se ya fa se tan ka ti da back room mu en da ma ko mbeti na do ma ma no enye ni no oye sha ye friend se o ma so ni yire ye so ba ye ye so ba me da so this you just
3: me da se ni ma me fa last caller na segment we me fancy. Good morning, last caller. Ya me ti ase o
4: video
3: cinema ntwo ah o di yan twas ye na why hello
4: community police 0.5
3: me pacho yanga samfa community police but
4: ye you say yanga yan pam me
3: e je osu
4: obi ngu se obi ato bole bebi a anya na nka wa te no. And I'm assuming community, say a community, community police. Because women to be in New Town. I'm Bachama, I'm Babbage, Bisa. Tina may be sound. So, as I say, it's Yawanka, the more I love us, take a class. I said, assembly, yeah, okay. One come on for an Ukraine soon. Which has it? Come on for one, come on for a community. A bit here, a little bit of one sour. A bit of the car, sorry. A bit of the Ghana card, be bankrupt. Because if you ask a car, you demand, say, well, friend, take you, and that you, you say, yes, if I pay this, you can be a finance. I see 1 million men, or Bakuji, or Tiani, or Bakuji, or Bakuji, or Bakuji, or Bakuji, or Bakuji, or Bakuji, or Bakuji, or Bakuji, or Bakuji, or Bakuji, or Bakuji, or Bakuji, or Bakuji, or Bakuji, or Bakuji, or Bakuji, or Bakuji, or Bakuji, or Bakuji, to carry our father, a Jumasia one year. God of we and I, Tiu, see you. I'm a lawyer for a judge for now. Be a secret to free now, any man who say a multi cassia for Koya Juma. One found Koya, and I brought you up, obey you and one. And I am people for the Chile because I am people the end is for any to food the Chile. Not done as you can, no, I own way. 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
1: owo grounds no
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2: 104.5 am de bia mama sama me ka e de onye nyim di bia ye wo
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3: This is Plan B.
2: Yeah, I Plan B. A technical team.
0: That's right.
2: What's your What's the shame free?
0: Right.
2: So one come on. You meet that lady. Don't do baby ala. It's a couple of some mama. The mama money nala.
0: Amen.
2: Amen. You marry them. Uncle do.
0: Amen.
2: The man soon. I meet the in chair. No more. The family. My oil constituency executives. Now more the can. We have to platform do. My congratulate. Oh yeah. Branch executives are was so

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1: 104.5
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2: this is plan B
0: because as at end the Quran ye be last back we sent me say
1: there
0: when I want to two bola we do go offend then school one echi ewom area hon masset amafo obialo obo so mu bia guy na watching what amasco no jelin
1: Tony Medasi
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1: Medasi pa abusia Richard Enin suka sade ma MPP ewo tema central was man sma bag no so watun cha na yakwe ne manisa Tony Richard anope iboko dia
3: FM yami adu
1: that's right in 1 minute yen tunchie
3: Yebechia o mampenin John Mahama. 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Name mum, a patches a catcher,
2: 104.5
3: or chapima, a pimbeba. And 1 inch, I'm the beman, and I'm a chia tema central for you. I'm say, unfortunately for us, no, election and I can say to the last Sunday number. So, mean to me, once I crab by my bimu at the court injunction court also.
1: Okay.
3: I think this is the first time I but that is their constitutional right.
1: Yes.
3: I do believe say in every democratic way no we be face say
1: bibinkuya
3: enye na de ani ma to say ne mri bi twam ya to abewie no obi awi ni nanso okwabrane ni na mobobo sotro no.
2: This is plan B.
3: Yes.
1: Okay.
3: Enti yebeda o mase se o man fa wentwu bi ama constituency na omode emra ana eye.
1: Okay.
3: Omo so ntimi to omo de September West.
1: Yeah.
3: Enye makuye. One of our guys unfortunately lemze plan B plan of me for me no na be share normal contest.
1: Yes, yes.
3: But fortunately for
1: Sameda Kwa and Tamakru.
3: Tamakru.
1: Tamakru the Sameda Kwa chika form on communication aspect.
3: I was there. Me share Tamakru and I congratulated him and I told my other guy and he said better luck next time.
2: 104.5.
3: Politics no the more you work for the party.
1: Yeah.
3: Na opposition na we enti
1: nyinyi na
3: ye.
1: That's right.
3: Nyinyi na ye. And so on say we are
1: that's right. But I say, Richard, any Mr. Piadinema or Pambona, you need not another Dennis Ebeco, Odia Ebeco, aha, the sort of the man, Sabe Pepe, aha, Opambo, Medica, you in Trinidad, Nino, anti fraud expert, Yura, Isaac Opambo, and as Obo, and switch him, Emredo, say, did you make you be sure, being sir? What the which me akoso say e man nyane dada o harus wo e man kwaka say BMPs ya bese miensa ansa na what it be atimi akoso e ba ne se be din se pro ne kankan ko no ye betimi etu ase si de e mena na enti no wi ana the vice president so atato na yakone sa that's right
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1: right.
4: 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upbringing of a fairness saying yeah, or man for one man de benini. Now, one move your school no munya juma. One more about beye or man bapa. And as some about beye citizens. Now, see, one move be your school no na fe. Wakojin him dear no. No mumuno. What the subamitan tabin so abatahua. And until a buying any man a juma. And then ya buy a jumampo. No one can say, be a juma private work bimpo. Any afana shimna. Why you will be a juma kakra crano ibikona no. Now, what the chrono. Na what the indiscipline proper and or the akwa adwuma you know this things in na free senior you training your kwada na say your manfo mo mu benyin be ye empeni papa enti e ho no e was empeni for ehwe ni ye now let me come to appointees how can any idea no unim say yes it's a good call because at the papa way, you know, yeah, na we call for more of it.
1: That's right.
4: Na enu nchese, Ghana Mampeni John Dramani Mahama, na pound for anasa, na appointees, government appointees, omwe da the ministries ahudu ano, omwe da agencies ahudu ano no, ebia, jirimu bi el koso, anabo, nibi na yari en, el koso, a enu ntino, ye ka enwasem. I haven't had any report like that. Enti, and that does not also mean, say, in previous times, we be as NCA.
1: Okay.
4: Those that we have had reports about it, those are Attorney General's Department, any key stakeholders. And who say, no, I buy a barbecue and muko ye. As soon as you are now, Obintin, we are betting about, Abdul Hanan, no more, any Omo Eke Kahu, Enyina, Emre, Emma Mekwa, Mamin Kaninina. But we know, say, some of them, Ewo, Emranano, Emrande Eden. Enu omugusu ADA. Yes, innocent until proving what? Guilty. It means can say, yes, but that is the allegations idea to almost so. So, Otima say, ain't the ordinary citizen, the ordinary person, who there's an obehunu say, oh, womo, ayen ye mebia, sebi emfanu kwemu. Now, President John Dramani Mahama, or ye to abaman wa or starting na ban ade ba kwa or establishing any the code of conduct for all appointees a cuts across appointees nyina what ma say na mejidi 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expert na say mo kan enya bone it's something that we should encourage na shraj no mo any agencies or kind of mukan hon diaru ni nase fom nyina no wo mo hwe no mo mo a ye ye tema ha dia ye wo 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

0: So, Emra, lay down a procedure, senior D. Juma, oh, and your own Tiasia, and over to me and the milk, no, and now on Tiasia, but you are topum. What must say? But I'm just saying, sir, one more elbow a Jumano. Na and found myself here in DC. Now, so who could yet am running so now, could you dream and now fraud be a and then the law must take its course against
1: right,
0: you.
1: Right, right.
0: Now, a ye a friend is saying,
1: Vice President, in 1 minute, memory in tea.
0: Vice President, caller, or no, so Eddie Airbase, I was saying more education courses, NCC, or Mamba Passadia, a church, Jumano, I was so more, I no more, Edema or Mamfo. 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Can you imagine all this?
1: Me that's it.
0: So it's my anti education, you know, dear.
1: That's right.
0: Na bema amount for so one more rights and responsibilities.
1: Okay. Okay.
0: Without you know, just knowing the, your rights and not knowing your responsibilities, you know. And also the same baby.
1: Right.
0: It's education the uncle some more, my
1: found one medas pa mamma nana na menko turning chain on so smart watchy or no so fan to us on a bianya kamana menfa Richard M Fem yo Tony and some young family mom na yen team fem for na yonko.
2: Yo medasi asema other we
1: that's right.
2: Mode manga sama can wahada.
1: Mm-hmm.
2: Then
1: yes.
2: Or the what chain what the audit report ban or child do.
1: Yeah.
2: Toban dema nipa nanga so starting or starting in kitting kitty. Bo sande one check in
3: 4.5.
2: Bo nda wa because em yach no. Then wana what na office bo nda was we di sika de we di sika de. Obi o we scan wa fani sam bom kulo. Ebi a weekend yo look of free mammy bobo sia 200.
1: And fem free.
2: Onchi a yo. And at the following time, remember. Obo wana and then you be ban hondo. No, why? Why? You scar kesi. And also, one was washed out over with him, Paul. Damn here, then, with the main salubu scheme. One as such, older, one of us you will meet ya, because all of them, and if you are on this album skin, a KBBA, or because if you won't go for baby, will groom harm my own. What gruff was salary bar? Watching what the boom, what got torture, shall be about 1 month, 2 months. We are where you were dividend, now some what goes come on.
1: Okay.
2: And Yama Kodu. But inima inim enti da menya menyi na okodron oma odin sembebre odie den odeba enti sankan kam na na da menya man started all okodron en aka wa yeden wosi wa no kwan a nko obobua ema onka ya de obi ediska mana na wa twen 1 year wa twen 2 years mana na wa report leba at least. And Kawaya reporting 1 year and 6 months, 6 months.
1: So means you be a
2: audit
1: in the course of
2: audit.
1: Okay, all right.
2: In top and the man, that 6 month audit in our bayon. Abia, Obedan, Obe appear in the 7th month, another in the 8th month. Because 6 months in Uduya and want to meet them auditing within that short time.
1: No, okay.
2: Into what to the 2 month time, I want what I had them to check them. 6 month report be about within 8 months.
1: Mm-hmm.
2: 6 months report beyond within 8 months
1: and why
2: are you ready?
1: Okay.
2: In top and ma opina only you're dreaming when you day no. Them are the American. Miss Obiala obey a dream or channel. What is Kana? What fanga see BB? No funny didn't bow.
1: Say as soon as see
2: them it's the make academic started make up massive on your
1: chip.
2: In top and the man, the pan opio no so why not dream the opera you're them dreaming or better than. Oba Jane who there, hey, Charlie,
1: Senator,
2: Saman Shea,
1: yeah.
2: I am a dead day. them community service centers now whatever about boa papa
1: okay
2: similar miti community 4 Marco you will be na ponche what Marco court we have am sentence there within 3 months in men pra community 4 nyina
1: that's right
2: obi abem sare ah na bade bade no ye na osu mi aponche obi mama obi a wae na adwe no luko wi aponche no de kura do kwa ku wi aponche ma me kan it as him where we put these things oh yeah e dey ni na aka
1: yeah
2: in top bandama we will discipline ourselves
1: that's right
2: most more be ya them insertion on ya them omba because ko ye prisons na dia e bo kwa da kwa ya ma
1: oh yes
2: a die out of Anipa 15 of Anipa be
1: times 3.
2: 200.
1: Yeah.
2: It's ama. Obo pay if you are crying then yeah. But with the Nipa ko prison there, them Nipa no care then. Uncle Sasan. Wafana and Kwadawa Kwa punishing. Into the or just by the way. Into okay. Nina so can. Hua. Obe mama. Auditing no bed then. Obe Kodo. Most more be ya. Yaman gun obe then. Obe penitent pifra.
1: That's right.
2: Wabe chana anu wye sa wako public council committee pona waka kansi amino kran ono so ya no that thing
1: that's right
2: ito wabe mama onimde anye ye kran wabe try de oko public accounts committee otu mi defend nu because the auditor supports na then waba why you ready because mi bi anwokwa they try to defend themselves de now wye wo fi wa wababodi wade wabe close gaps what I heard inti wabe mama nyama be then or best strength in nyama ye most more be ya obi atra baby na soli ye bibi na de no ye no hwe no nyen obi ni ye
1: that's right
2: am a yaman gana why then
1: wa fa
2: nten
1: vice president de no
2: vice president has some other but oye excellent
1: okay
2: because say am nyu ken ganiers say say mum na meka de e hwa we nya gidi kakra e wo security
1: okay
2: o do mi din e ye krom ha ma ye won somebody who like there other violence in the police station.
1: Okay.
2: Because the truster in your woman policing need now why then only ho. Number 2, education.
1: Okay.
2: Obi ho nim ne right
3: 4.5.
2: Onaga so namen obi atum pushing.
1: Yeah.
2: Ndande dam dadi be two platform no do.
1: Me hu pa.
2: Se hwe ya.
1: Yeah.
2: Nipa na. Wa ko organizing. They corner kwa demonstration. But as some way see now, all on only get you one not say, I do only an Asia coming ashore there, okay, your best friend or beba.
1: Yeah.
2: You are your sample. What's the day? See, Kasem, Wafa won't see.
1: That's right.
2: Or your 5.
3: This is planned.
2: 55 million Ghana cities.
1: That's right.
2: One Kasan, a war. It was Yoko call. That is it.
1: That's right.
2: What more did I say then? Chile. It's next to BBA. What's that? There you be demonstration. One man demanded yen yen yen jai.
1: Okay.
2: Most more beya. Oh, it's my phone. Oh, yeah. Me, I'm it's away. Oh, yeah. We are mobile because Nippon. Only, only the need dreaming. Injira hope you.
1: Okay.
2: But asamba yi we go push you. Say bibi ba. E be pra, e be wu. Ono na. Oba ndem no no ni ho son.
1: That's right.
2: E no wu. And then because of we got also one man one 150.
1: Yeah.
2: No am ho fuel. It doesn't make sense.
1: Okay.
2: Say better now since because of 150 cities. In a fuel inti we have say saw. Na sa etumoto na ba be dem ad pra free.
1: I no kwa moto chief abako na
2: so. Yeah. Ele bana kalo bo. In the wey we free.
1: Right.
2: Into this time there. Education must go on. Most more be ya. Ya man gan obe dem.
1: Me dey find them bifra. Richard. Ene da won no. Yan kwai.
4: Mr. Obuo asembe no kan.
1: Mr. Obuo say who do you need to dance with the uncle?
4: Mr. Obuo say yenye den yenye audit on unexplained
1: what?
4: Wealth.
1: Yeah.
4: Wan ka ma politicians in kwan.
3: Plan BFM.
4: Wan ka ma politicians in kwan.
1: Yenye na.
4: The way anamo pese mo naru no na mentiasie. he was talking about the current

0: cyber crime, any this kind of romance crimes are tarnish the image of Ghana. Now offer question is you be saying when they say Yoko Nejuma pa ni say Yoko Nejuma ni say obechichi politically perceived corrupt people. And now say obe investigate unexplained unaccountable wealth of Ghanaians. Then you have to say fraud be omni a prosecutor. Yoko no economic and organized crime office. Which pure mandate ni say sadi a papa you can want say eye unexplained wealth.
1: Yes.
0: And no na someone investigating. Being people in government or any citizen, I perceive you say, ne hoke canin in ye maybe a oh yen. Eh, ye hunusu ye. In Tennessee, a few say, Sebi, so scar. And if a way yan a tam, webu in yan we, a ye, a grim be. Anna, wa faso, a dian yan a huana, said ding. Na, emri biano. Near narrow no to only politicians. In this fourth republic, senya MPP na PSV NDC people to be corrupt. Na NDC na PSV MP people to be corrupt. Meme dey me cut na mark and your countless and say money ntin e chedi. Nti say obi kodin say money a. Na ye dey na kwa. Meme hu the reason why.
1: Okay.
0: But and also does not necessarily mean that give the dog a bad name and hang it. Okay. Mr. Obua Kasano, he says so many things there. We should be able to do investigation to establish people who has defrauded this nation.
1: That's right.
0: We should be able to do investigation to know the sources of people's wealth. Because unaccountable wealth, na eya be too much. To the extent say ene ube mwa kola kiti kiti kiti nebia ochi Porsche Cayenne
2: car,
0: very expensive car. Eni pane pekro nwa bunti wakoto ka a register or 3 months baby dim. Eni pane pekro ekro nwa bunti wakosi mansion a register or 2 year baby dim. All these things eka hon anana Mr. Obo eka. 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
1: opambo
0: emergency na opambo kasa na obeze o kasa eyi mimi di uye NDC new uye MPP new ye political representatives ye appointees no omu nosu nchinga na fo ana sebi omu nimu nyansa nchinga na fo. It is a wood to Tumrika ko na ye maubi. Now ko nasi bibi found sasia. Mimi de I think say you have every right to go and explain yourself.
1: That's right.
0: But the Rambo star aye de echichinko for
1: only problem.
0: A only problem. Once Mr. Obuoka said we should be able to invite people to investigate them. Rather than say yenye, let me tell you, this is my brother Tiani. One of the diamond statements are why.
1: Any such as
0: Rich, judge no paper na otro adie ni sentence ni obetu egusu ano de ma onipa na obe report ye no ode ma so mfen kofi na the next case we no mfen bra enti the next we no oba no de bai ana ode ma no the next we say Oko no no demand what it mean kiti kiti. Ano okache nse onhu
2: 104.5.
0: Tin the next case on by no kache nse onko fa papers na uhu ye no onko se sambra. 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

0: na judge ne ka chen se case ne edie wi. The guy is innocent. But baby, there was say na kudru. Untimi and reverse it. It's a paper na we hu na. Me say kofa bra na untimi femra. The main reason why Mr. Obo was saying that we should invite people and do investigation. And he said, you might perceive, say,
1: this is plan B.
0: Unexplained wealth. But Abia, who are approaching, will be on the source of that wealth. Ain't he? You perceive somebody to be a thief unless you establish, say, Nipano Eden, Abokron. In Cecilia, who say, Ura, Dennis Abuaji, Amodinaye, Chapia Mori. 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Ndinka wo chenye. Ana we invite you, not say previously, my inviting on a walk or bahona. Yantian will run a pubeca say, Eya oko yoku. Offer Oya oko a BNI. Offers one mechanical beams and oko BNI. So I'm Okoena Samuana, and Kebeca say, Gun any bent in the intimate fanning court. The rate at which a yen yama Rambo star. Then no, and this is for you and me and Yammy Wanga. A ye de unperforming. We na omo ye na eb Ghana phone say sa ben wasa
2: unperforming then
0: unperforming
2: okay
0: just a non-performance no non-performance of in government no and on person ye bibi di kataso nanka ni ye perform anke bet na hono ma me ni say aboa tatia kwa ya bebi ai nana mu buche nze okwa jufo kwa tatia nje suana kwa ne hunu nyansa nansa nke bet na ho amen sua to afa nyansa ne declare 2 days say ye de ye den ye de kwa kwetete gatem Emrekua, ye nim se gana wa yo raining season. And so will be binaya. And
1: then penny for me, Grado, don't even dare.
0: And penny for boo, baby, say.
1: You should not even dare.
0: And penny for boo,
1: no, you should not even dare.
0: Nayama, ye,
1: Saka, Cecilia, the basic of what you know,
2: what we are doing.
1: And got a massive number of
2: Nia,
1: so give me a break.
0: Yeah,
2: first moment,
0: they say, and penny for me, ye, Nayama, ye, any man, ye, me, ye, Naya, any Akao, Ubeya, and in them.
2: Okay.
0: John Mahama, or ya, a reactive president.
2: Okay.
0: This is not the first time at John Mahama. That is why he earned the title incompetent president.
1: I don't want to use certain words in this room.
0: If he had worked, he had been proactive enough to make sure that we're decent
2: characters
0: and got all this
2: rich leaders
0: will not happen.
2: All right, Bob, and that's a fan. Tony Fresina, young Cababant here, Chiponianco.
1: The truth of the matter,
2: this
1: time I'm not going to tolerate certain things. You're bad there. You have been in the Palma Casa. So you're the Casa, I'm Libya, and let's say things that. Tony Padasuma, but better you believe somebody. I know I will not accept that here,
2: okay,
1: in this room again,
2: right?
1: And from today, now, Mama catch on anytime something like this will happen. Program near upon
2: right, Medasapan. I was here, Tony Ekasadima, NDC, or Tama Central, about to embassy on the Tene Kaysiano, Richard Ennis, Okasadima, MPP. 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Yakramo.

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Say, be a single, EP, and I say album. 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

Omamba, Omamba Fragrant Rice, Dadaba, Gold Star, Red Star, and a Northern Star. 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
1: Yo, ladies and gentlemen, I go by the name BLAQ Black, and I represent DJ Wazzy, the mix master, untouchable.

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bonnetchidom, and a Nea Womodi Yakopium, a Facebook. Facebook Live, woman in I, Cassin Yanko Pon in Shira, woman Sanso, and a Wawaji Bre, a Wufia Woodsia Yen, we are Cassin Yanko Pon Shira, Facebook, I was your phone in Yanko Pon in Shira Munina, boat drivers, young go drivers, Uber drivers, taxi drivers, trotro drivers, mama call long journey, and nothing so car riders, Munne, Cassin Yanko Pon Shira Mo. So there be a damn with my feed to plan B104.5 FM, Namutin and Sapofi Jumedia Sanso, and a Sedan in Chiani B, Enko, and for my Abel. Choba and Afi Kasobo Jasifuni na Nafi Pamwan Janshi Fonso Asada and Enchani B Enko and Fa and Mamuni na Afe information centers and ne waji penny a webi wumfidium et sre yashim woman so ya kasin yanko pon in shira womo. 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Authority of God information center we juma kuba. Mama Millicent the information center. No, I will teach a mante. Yes, more information center. I will fin fin mantem. What Dusty Ventures Information Center? What Katamansu New Bridge? You like sounds and information center? What Bosomase? Erico Information Center. I will do crow yaw do do. Adomachadia Herbal and Information Center. And no, I will suboy sounds so. And Nanyame Betre Information Center. I will a Jumako a France. Ye better money now must say. So there be a radamubium fidium namutreya shim. Edu baby bia mo wo ebusia maka ne sana me kai wo se ne ya wote me ne e won from me enye radio set ne so nkwa na betimi atime kan ye online radio no e ye adwuma an enu to do search engine so a but plan bfmonline.com e do be pe website no so true house kolika krabun se on air but play ne so obete ye nka e wo ho sanso e na Facebook nso ye live e wo ho e ho so e ye plan b104.5 fm ho so do a like share na comment e fa my ye Sanso and Instagram was your ho. 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And also do a like it. Oba share. No wa comment it. Edi amayeng. Twitter and your friend is X and so you ho. And also your plan B104.5 FM. And also do a like it. Share and comment it. F amayeng. YouTube and so you ho. And also your plan B104.5 FM. And also do a like. Oba share. No wa comment it. Edi amayeng. Afi oba sa subscribe. Edi akahu. Na afi adome bida. Siye no. Ene notification button. No mesero. So be boss. Sine be ya plan B. Ye post video. Ube nya notification. Na wuti mi. Ako share. TikTok. So you will hold a hustle a plan B104.5 FM a honsu do a like a share na commenti if I'm mying a busia ya canisana me kai will send nage you may dear be a wood this any man I will turn you and I will turn and soon I will turn program na wo ye na person pim a better one canoe and who be here so the babadam plan B104.5 FM me a bohun dewuru a day amount and into the fraying it was 0551 656 6655 0551 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
1: 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So, yeah, this first segment, no, Ebbishisha, so, Nene, Ebna, Dananim, say, Ebna de Biano, Abacose Mukomo, and your teaching, Ewadin, Jim, Hampenny, former baby, Ediamo, Mino, Womo, and your Jim Bre, Matches, Yachu, Womo, Homo, Ewadin, Jim, Hanum, say. Mi co-host Ediana Bokrubi abet na sanso ena ohenekina enso ewe dendue muhanum se enu ntini ebe kwene omu nche ya mo machi amo mo akwa ba edu
2: agwezia
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2: ya yeah, song
1: neti se
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1: ok ok onna muzu ya kwa sen
2: kwa
1: Yeah,
2: my own quabba, could I, yes, I sorry about you. Nah, and I, Branda, eh, before I want more IB, dear Momano. Nayana, your free good course of bread, and Sana Gana, Benya family, Yama, a bear Gana, no, Nampini for be on a mobile mano, I was a brinimo, or more than a year or more, I treat one more and come on. And last week, I must say your bar and cry. And now, so you have four bars.
1: Yeah, mammy, another 50 pesos coin.
2: Yeah,
1: and one 70 chain.
2: Okay.
1: And then, so you call Marley.
2: And then, so you call Marley.
1: Oh, okay.
2: Your bowman was a
1: moire.
2: I was here, and then you won't cry. Why are you,
1: sir? Okay.
2: Yeah, Jamestown, why? And I know, so yes, age now. Now, your mammy back on, so were born home in the park. Oh, good course, bre. 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

0: 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School at the bar. Now almost a month from whom she'll be to know. Would you sa platform no so? Board the rope encourage you, man of my one so. Do you know, fee free no, you know, I don't want to say school money at the end. I feel it also be on the same. You be promote to man rights. 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You be shimon crying. 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
0: 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One more now, one more, a war, a ye, ye mammy, dear me, no, no, say a bind you. 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
0: 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And so, a woman, and no, a year, National Council of Ghana Women. Aha, National Council of Ghana Women. 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
5: hello
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5: say
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5: 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I say, Mammy, do my obey Dini Nano, I go see a Juman, I say, Nina.
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0: 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And they impede for the break, my hood will be brisso. I was going to me, a bit median says, a work I say. Uncle Moon, my dear be a papa, Hana. What I say, eh? A home to move my dear papa, what da? I had a bomb many more, a bit me, a boar man, one. Oh, aha, and don't know, ya call you hoop, Nancy and fine, Nadia. Till I don't know, call your banner, call you whom back, whom you know. What a buyer knows, Ebba Boma, the whole president, Ebba Jutum. What I say.
1: Okay, Ebusi Amachi. Hello.
7: Hello.
1: Hello, Machi.
7: Yeah, no.
1: Bache to say.
7: Okay.
1: Bache udini baby akase free.
7: Bache mukasasi kupori piata.
1: Yo, bache udini.
7: Some dindi, Esther.
1: Yo, sister Esther, my auntie.
7: Pacho,
1: ye tie wo sister Esther.
7: Hey.
1: Okay, it was 0551 656565 and 0551 656656. It was
8: your
1: match, yo. Ejaka fi. Pacho, yo now swear.
8: We don't honor our historians.
6: This is Plan B.
8: They don't know the history.
1: Now the wajin chere and I was simbisa if I am mammy home a day abba. Dene jaka fu yi ken. Nunu krema and I walk on no say ene ye kani say emofrano or no, so of course, school and see a mammy who has him. Then, so name plan B, yet share mammy who Elkomo. The name of Franny Bibri, wow, ha, yeah, mammy who has him cry, woman in him, and no, and nay, and goose, I can say, nay, a yamu be no cramp and for no cry, yeah, mammy, ye name the who has him. If you say, eh, young Fanan can't yes, get your books, and when you have young, you have an uncle, your syllables, and I just say, yes, your history, or more, my baby. 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
5: 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E wa TV station bi bisa na.
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9: 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De wa ye no me na me be ka. Me na me bo hu de wuro. Me de me ho be example. A hunter
10: 104.5.
9: As dan koma MP we ya ye nya no. Kuku abisi. The whole of July we dey here a hunter heritage month. I cross war a hunter west. The reason you were on Hini BFN and another body bones to the second on any year Trinity at the Conadaland MPA FS Evoca Kojiti Naba near Babi Sio Yasas so a hunter. But the bones of history a year bibri, even though a war, but said ye yet to come and Kuma yet for not chain a mono and can say to body bones with your
10: more.
9: For Hini HM Trinity. Edia Conadaland. I'm a richest history chess, 18 that's war. But the intina, but it was with DMP. The intip, a DMP, baby, say, and toqua. Nan toqua. Intima, but it was with DNA to me, baby. Maintain me once say any idea up to now, and that's war. I'm not the friend is a development about Hunter, man. Good. Into the MP way, ye and say. Obeka ifuni na bom and last week America saw say ohine they are me pay on the day
10: 4.5
9: iPhone obeya ko na yakwa kofa ye nana ni tiri na ba na mpunto ayepo no etume nya e wa hantel manim ono kru of all try crampo no enye easy
1: emfa man
9: oh chese ma me hu say we dey of your infinity ono be hu dia making ama me hu say ohine ni ohine nka ano odin pa say two are info and can eh na no wodi MP try and so still amon person be buy into 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ye rise from that time no ema say e betumi atintim obi ho abakosem no ya na ye din Elena to me this anime na yes
1: your hina can no say
9: yes I tell you
1: yeah king say no crap he say say obi wo kum no say why at the pebia wo de na wo de na be tell you be say the dafa ho na be ma ya e wa bom se na ya te so what am I saying say wo ade ne wo mem no wa anya hu de da
9: sa
1: e be de na me am wa bom te no ma ba beti so what am I saying e wo mi say o man no na se dia wo se wo ye de ma ye nana no ma ye bidia ma o man no na so wo ade ne firi wo fie no and e firi wo kro mu no so wo se wo ye bi because won timi ngai ni na mbo o man so say oh, what's up? Buying the yen, now buying your idea.
9: Onye,
1: because your mammy, dear, then a jack of free king, care and K, including where your syllabus, any or any idea or any king. Because
9: I am the idea, oh, but any loud, sir.
1: So, what's my thing? A jack of free crack can say, your mammy, say, be start you crying into me in your manner. And can streets be cried ye. Ebiana wo street bi ade ato ma yele yemi. 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Ye de kai no.
9: Yes.
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9: Mhm.
1: E de ma wo mine no.
9: Yes.
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9: 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Na enyo manu. To me, yea, Eboa.
1: Last, you can come my kitchen with the endurman, eh, mammy, or die 50 pesos square, and so. The Benin say, mammy, at the 50 pesos square, and so, but only my back was 7 years, yeah, or that 50 pesos square, and so.
9: Will you cover you say, you could rear, and I'm here to not.
1: So, what's a man say? As we are chill, what do you say? Oh, ye be brave. So, what's a man say?
9: Yeah.
1: No, bro.
9: Yes, I'm going to be your baba. This is my Korea and I'm not so.
1: Why are you waiting for 50 persons? Only because you are.
9: Yes, Ako, say the Kwame Nkrumah name break six. You who so my idea, Kesia, sent you your motto, paper, so they are. And your coin, dear, send you, baby, you're telling you, Korea.
1: Yeah,
9: I didn't
1: know. So, as I say, you say, no, I was saying, Ghana, you will see our heritage man to cry and a history man to be see a war, but I was saying, Shimukina. See, when you say match, you dry, you're Ghana man, you didn't come on. But I was here, Shemuke now, because in Chile, man, don't draw na anymore.
9: Yeah.
1: Don't draw na anymore.
9: Oh, bebre. Bebre, nim.
1: Share a jack of free age, no, castle.
9: Oh, no, I'm saying, yeah. Na meno.
1: Na ni amedi ya yesu mayirem.
9: Oh. Ojo to.
1: Mayirem kura.
9: Yeah.
1: So what am I say? Inti wa say ene ya bo mu hun de uro mu obi ya te wo mu nka. Kizu wa hene di oma ya mo omay no. Ge stati history.
9: Yeah.
1: Ay di abakwa se mungko mo wa dendi. Hun se hey. Wa oma ye bi papa.
9: Oh yeah.
1: Ame ene ya ye wa he. Ye nye mu kwa takura o.
9: Oh.
1: Kwa ene ya ma.
9: Say edi endi ye.
1: Ene ya ma. Ye na nanu ma beje no. Any easy, the on your cherry, you can own command or 50 pesos. Oh no, when you need check. Now, so any amount impact will make you say, I can't actually my motivation and fraud this element and get to be true. Or any,
9: yeah,
1: and that quick money in Katua be
9: trapped.
1: Obian himself or 2 years one or year, Juma, Sikala Banning. Now, so Obian, why walk out. Penny will be able to come to my to be up a quick money and a fraud on a choir and a cost will be a game boy, a chicken, no, this is kind of Edna social media, not your tan or so. Cause Obian to no for say, oh, your papa be say the mom to the pussy. If any patriotic citizen, do not say any, if I wasn't a patriotic, oh, Kakrebi. Obian in a funeral, and I'm getting the idea of
9: funeral. If in the fintina, do not know some person bear patriotism. Now, a quaint bonny guha, uncle patriotism.
1: Eh, yeah, yeah, yeah, cause a nay, Abacos among women who say, you would draw my mammy and tenninka. Nelson care care was in care tenninka, and I can mark who the bread boo a gunner hay. I was in Camusha, Mutti, Kuna, death, or even some say, a band the same kind of quay, a year, yeah, was some your mammy didn't cry womb. Then I did a quay by then a mamma, dear, and a Muslim to quay, was in care, mammy, the first person, and bonity. Cause ono and a day at sea first and milk organ or bigger legacy in Waha. Yet in Naya, so much you can only mark the road of Ghana. Bebre. And so, nay, the Dodrona crane him say, do a legacy in a bayano. Eh, mammy, Dodrona in him. It's the abessor, send ye a dinka plan, be the air for mutia. There be a do before froba, yeah, you can a home come. Ben, I watch your bammy and say, and I'm saying, my uncle, one quantity, and you and him, I say, eh, a dim man, now you confess police officer or bar, I'll be a quiet man, mad me rap police force in him. Just a man, I be memory, so I be. And it's in a way, your plan be a half a mutia. Eh, yes, so I come on, I can any, what's your plan be now, so I catch it all, baby. So, I'm saying, nay, inclined with school to a bar. Any, I can, yes, I was naming. Sanya may be waiting now, and into Banny Bow, what's you know? Now, swire day, watching at Nancy, now watch Reno, and answer why shall I say to me, children, we are your videos move Facebook, caught never no banner. Monshinin, now banners was winning your back was him. Oh, the boy, yeah, can you broke free by me few, who's winning say. Free mammy fee. Would be free if you are my mini fee, be your barco. If your boy and only me for selling another year be the ma.
9: Yeah,
1: or mine. So I tell us here, incident your best rate, plan B A FM dear. Monsieur, when your mouth and dear, yes, you are now so which will be. Science, Facebook, no do her, bosso, boshen, so no be so sign to me and cabby. For say any nano, yes, you are dear. If any for M say, cause never, and no, I don't know, quite as in the Sabia.
0: Okay, I go, do I have any canoe and a cray? Messum me the subun be a bebo in penny four. Eddie be a bo, one more year history, historians near the end. Because I was young, sir. I never qua, man who wore my money say. One more, omu di at the mount for no, omu di war system in Muno Cassiano, your politicians.
1: Mm-hmm.
0: Oh, I just you. Oh, more more at Dominion Farm and Amanu Simono. No, Biani D. Grofunim, D. Biano, now a politics. And what shall I say? Yes, the gun and your fan, who do you know? Oh, moi, yes, I say boom, dinna, your mom do me a politics, politics, and qua, dinna was this minimum. Near one, and your politics, Nemo. We generally be boar, mino, only the infant dima. And the politics, no, so I kata. One more, I'm from Hong Kong, and she said, and no person would you not that you're bored. I just say, oh, don't say, I'm on your same. Yes, and to know, Mosua, or more, yeah, come, yeah, Trum, the Omo, some set his room in our new politicians. Oh, dear, yeah, Maya, who next 20 years, next 10 years. Oben was I say, I can't use real. Oh, more, my politicians inquire, and what's in the back. What I say?
1: A creator's impression, and the are name of Mobia was only who rap politics.
0: Yes,
1: where rap politics, ma.
0: And found the obey.
1: Yeah, and so on.
0: Yeah, you didn't baby. And you know, Ebbe say, I didn't ask you know. Get a new phone with you know, you condemn more when you're only a politician. You're dooming, I say. But almost what you know, you know, oh my, our politics be emo, oh, to whom is your more minor. Tikomu pokuwa dini kwa wase e kosoro. 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Yebebo mi dini ebribi
1: ya
0: etremu.
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0: Wati asiu. 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
1: Oh, anibie.
0: Aya, politicians ya. Omu nkwa dini wom.
1: Now you're lucky, I'm
0: here
1: for
0: back. But I could be me,
1: you know, be a bit of a man. Yet to me, I keep this history now. Your bomb would do that
0: channel. I'm a penal,
1: oh, no, no, Obian, if you're not near the Nipanashim.
0: Yes,
1: so at my dear, and soon Kaya will be no man when we have been so yancy or moon dinning. one more show.
0: Yes.
1: Yen TV so on yaman you need. And I be all your so soon. Now my phone to me. I'm boom with it because any could read your honey kindly. Say, Carol, my phone suits to me, yeah, who did it because Crobia or historian. So that's my fear. It's a young tram about also so dear, no publicizing, and you were free world. So that's my say, oh, you'll be betting, but to internet in this room. Ever cause an ultimate of people still be business. Hey, I send me chrome herself as soon as you're no free. Hey, it's only muda. In the answer, so yen ye historians are a first age man at three, so yen ye in the beyond your bed barber among your four hands of my barbecue.
0: It was, I don't know, quite trendy. I don't know,
1: yeah,
0: because
9: In fact, as you don't come more, no more horse at time one. Save you no more in media, motumi me ye whom, and penny for being more, motumi tintin be goo ho, and whom my back was
1: some.
9: Debbie Amicase, Papa, historian we, Frimpon, lawyer, Frimpon, and Nochi. I will say ye to me taking man we serious. Nanka, ye to me. A resource son books bin muni adia, a man of church will be a deba. Na ye to me who ni say because ope ubia unim history pa do no or memoir, papa no to me in frame. Yes, a banya man yourself or ho, a handful or ho, sabedu bones with the amiking, me craneminim. But papa me tie noam say, eh, and a we are no suframoa, ye start your heritage man tiano. Media chiri na mi follow no kakran kakra wa na mi hwesa dia ahemfo no so binmu eka na musa say ye won nyoma
1: ye won nyoma
9: yes just that
1: ye resource craft ye resource craft no cause he hun say I say ye hu sebi
9: faso bia so
1: en so faso so because craft we he na nyi say obeshe that man say akate miss yam am for hun say
9: hey debu
1: you na do ya dey was all about passion for it. It's a say we need passion now. We see me and yes, Edgeman. So we share back as a more passion for Edgeman. We are not so. Yeah, what's a young so crabby and a very resource in the panel. We say, I'm going to cry back once a move. So I'm trying to why I'm documenting to why. Debbie, yeah, we have gone. I am here. Cause Obi Abe so unyeye, and Obi Abe anu apply for politics. Obi Abe apply for politics, and I feel so fraud. Fraud is so ni na na history ayen shemu kine nti no. Nti that you won't say your history ni baba ye fraud. Then you actually we di. We ni mdiobe yama o mai no.
0: Obi
1: Abe sika we ma ye beche do koto ha. Obi Abe anya fine.
9: Anu na wo say yes chance ya chron si siya.
1: Sa.
9: Anu yes. Anu won't say na we ni. Ade ba kono say wohu. Yakoye ni pebi anasi yakoye adi bi ya. Mamika, yakwe nipe bia, society bia. 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
0: yeah eno no dia sana
9: o se reason say yenka
0: yeah
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0: 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What can say we pay asa?
9: And you are happy or more ma.
0: What does it be? Be a rom amakwa juafa.
11: Be
9: a politician. Are you funa na ye?
0: Yes.
9: Omu di kam ma kwa ma politicians e uro mumu. Jo mu uro mumu so kwa inda ha ye uro mumu.
0: Yes.
9: Ye deep ino.
0: Yes.
9: Yes.
0: What does it?
9: Yeah.
0: And you ano no coach ano so abe se ano so abe se bi biama ye abakwa se mka uko hifi pa. 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It didn't cry, ye nye, and ye,
9: and
0: what must I have some crano
9: said, Dino?
0: A crano, enough for my witness, she name a peer frim. One more domo, omho, toho, a jew or mino, a de a sea war, a bro, mino, and pun to mania, dear, and zika a brano, a coach and a gemuno, and a cassandra now betinina, and to be a program be a se webano, Nicos and Nemo was she out our honour, and your asmacatua. 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
11: this iro bia
0: this oba and you say ye be say be sa
9: edu ye kan hu bi wan ba ye nto ma no simple ah masa
11: okay so
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Abusia was so tiny and supposed to be our plan B 104.5 FM. 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Yeah, well, I think so. Betty me, I'm fraying. It was 0246528380 Ebusia Adole Catering Services. So we pay Jane pa at Diane Adole Catering Services. Eho and a make him for a dear mouse. So we pay Gane Diane. O pa man for frosso dear Adole Sebra. Ubenye be away a catcher say a jollof, say a bank, say a fufu, say a mutsu. And Pesia Nina Adole Catering Services. 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Yewo. 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Eho en amekanfu edi ama. 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Ewa saman kese. Eno. Ewo Eastern Region. Nasa 12 plots at the high yet tone as I see a cha wall a day a far home baby a dano a day a pine tea who bits me at the school bits me sorry bits me residential property say estates now so we see a bits me at the sound so and a warehouse and so bits me a day as I see yes see minimum says I see when it's home and untie jenna being any penny for your home and come more 0551-656655 0551-656655

0: Ebusia was Gusotian and Sapofia Jimedi, our plan B 104.5 FM. Yeah, the second segment, no, Ebbe. So now, what your topic, no, a managing an introverted person, and a Benada. Now, him said Benada, no, yeah, the topic, no, a bora, ya worry him. And I feel so ya young kufem eho any the topic no ebo edi ewrenem penin for abetna se eni anti me bright coffee ewa ha nani di I say ye pa hon to ma foforo no eye abrema me inti eni so to say my friend no abrema me e anti me abrema me abrema me
1: yes.
0: It is say ene what to say your friend Abrema May e anti me asema ene ye ka ya be say so dear lo Abrema May into the mistro what ya e ma ne nya wa adwim say e hoho obi ya ya maami e na ye di ne ho ye ka ne ye bo ne din no enti Abrema May ye we ye di ya launch ne foforo enu ntino mistro what ya ma ne nya wa afi Prophet Isaac Asante Auntie Abrema May, cause means when ka Abrema May, sir.
1: There be come. Say, na your friend.
0: Ah, also okay. Abrema May. Or your ADR practitioner. Or say your stylist. 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
2: yeah
3: ejoso
0: pachese bia boko
2: yeah
0: okay and I watch your topic no eye managing an introverted person eno any your topic I hit you home and come on and within dream her any a banana na banana so no and the topic no a bit Ryan Panache me a young kufa and I worry him now son and I was a topic in a TRC and you know as in the city baby kind and say a introverted person a wire a answer me so me don't
2: yeah then uncle points you can say obi a introverter. Another character trait among for ekuta say nipa introvert ye de beba twi mu kakran sa na o introvert ni ye obi a ye can say odoko ni mu ono a etse ni ho na se sa encrophone they don't need a lot of people around them because said that here almost sir or de ne ho o te ne ho ne nase nasem no ono atimi e wo kwan okrakra nasem na o hweko echi nso ohun o ye obi a ompedom bebre ade yo enti so ye obi a 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I worry more and I'm not dream crowd banning chair. Only in Qua, unphobia, and you were cheap. Minimum beer. Now, Oshia, Bema, and Ocrum. Na Bema Nini didn't come on, Bema knew young for partner. Or can't say, oh, young call lunch. Na said, yeah, or ban or whom bear money complimentary card, no, nanny nipper buy or yenin tin or come on, I down for a money. Now down for no a catcher and a rabbani catcher and I oh, say, Mikosiana, me no beco. Until that no sooner, ya Kosia papa no
3: 104.
2: A panny for someone I mean, no call, and name the rabbani call card, no so, many madam for, and I'm not so. I'm a very quiet person. I'm an introvert. Mm-hmm. I don't want a third person. Mm-hmm. To ni ka ni jam ho say next time mm-hmm. if you know how to meet somebody alone, mm-hmm. call me.
0: Oh.
2: And she missed that thing. And you know, especially

0: How clean can you be? Sebi, and so now same in kind of way, you see, in Crawford, a Japan get it tinting my teaching. And to know you clean, consider, but you manage it, you manage cleanliness. Say, you don't want to be too dirty, but there is a spark. Bia, so who see who cross our level now? Now to say it's not very normal.
1: To say the way,
0: or bear man, to say the okay, me ne what say. I'm trying to be clean, and it is not clean enough for you. It is an insult to me.
2: Okay.
0: So you have to manage my cleanness. One say now it is a stage that me first say my bread into uyebia enyeshi. But when what I do it is not enough for you, when a partner comes in, learn to also accommodate. So sometimes you know, days we will house and then I want to clean the place. I want to clean the house. I had mine say, but not when my year we now all sanko

0: My nose is so picky to the sense, especially we are mobbing, we are saying, die for her. Oko, we are, me, I'm the death of Paho. Me wardrobe. I don't want to say it all.
1: But it will get to a point that you wish that somebody will be around to help you. Because,
0: I'm going to be a boy, baby, and I ain't clean.
2: I said my prophet to Kanye. Unim say, Woody, and based on how your mother a treats you, no. Ebi Kana, Oyiri Chichi, man, our girlfriend, Chichi, no. Why any you? But, Bono.
1: You have a different lens.
2: Yes, and to back at the wine, Reverend, peculiar sense.
1: The best thing to do, and they said the solution is let's do it together. So what you say? Let's do it. Send yourself. Now the mob, anyway, I don't know, sir, in fact, conflict in Bamu.
0: Oh, there be mayor choir. One can who say, man.
1: Otherwise, my end yes, by doing it together, say, oh, the union money see from Bwami, union money see from Nami Sumin cleaning, Nayan for you. Oh, then let's find a time that
3: you know you didn't be die. Because I was
2: alone.
1: The food is not like your food.
2: Oh, dear man, the microphone.
3: I want my thing to be done, like, done nice, that's all.
0: Yes.
2: No, it's not like it's not that nice.
0: It's not that nice. It's nice for you.
1: Me mana me ka say. Mo munya me shiramu say munya obatan. Me mana me ka say. One worry because obanu suti baby. I feel wo mu a o se wo chimp na. E na hwan na na me frere wa na wo line suti na umfa. E na me ka say me ba ho no wo su ni ho. E na say nti no we wa ni obantana. Ko se se bi na me tun sa frere no. Oye gentleman. Or you're rich, or you're neat.
0: Why a mistake? I shall see no one. I was on power bar, or bit on any energy between me and internet maker.
1: No energy, more energy. I'm okay.
0: There be mommy, or bar. I could see your mommy, me see, baby, I'm me free. No, 2 times every week. Kitchen horn, you know, air ties. Kitchen horn, air ties. It's no Ariel soap, powdered soap, the ascension, Edia, washi, dice, ninja, natio, twice every week. God is my witness.
1: I do.
0: No, Satan, no crown, no, me, uncle, and chain.
1: There are two different
0: things.

0: me fair. 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Me to me shiny car, sir. And I'm a big Gina can. Now my friend, now I'm a hair. I don't want drinking age man. And then now, yes, sir. So why hear me one? I hear me fair. You, the things I was doing, you know, from my uncle's place, you know. I didn't really ram move like Atalia Krami be Shatalia man to a dinosaur. Mean to me, she till date. Into me, no namas and me once I want to Atalia. So I will tell you, no matter who you are, I will tell you till date. So, you know, when
1: it's good to be clean,
0: mommy.
1: But level, no,
0: mommy, sister, ni your friend say. Washroom every day. Washroom is not twice a week. Every single morning,
1: oh,
0: I clean it. What did I say? Until no, I didn't know. I am a fail. So this is the mentality I brought to my marital home.
2: Who didn't say your next question? No, me and me. But the next question is says the same. No, what's all adapting?
0: Oh, there be and there. Adaptation. No, she. I didn't have the problem no bad.
2: So what am I saying?
0: I did not. Later on, Uber one. I am not.
2: I know you're picking. He's managing. Catch up on the microphone.
3: I don't understand why Auntie May. Eka say. I need to push
1: you. Yeah, only you. Yeah, we are on the same page.
3: But why Auntie May can't? I say say. The thing is good. Are you too much?
1: Too much of everything. Everything is bad. So see, how do you come and determine, say, Nioma Nymphy? What do you...
0: Oh, mommy, we have... Mommy, me see me Nioma, me peja, me di kanya peja atalye, no, I'm sporty, baby.
2: Oh,
0: am I... The person make us some up to now, I'm going to wash me Nioma with money. Meanwhile, baby, I'm free, no answer, I'm washing me.
2: Uncle.
0: Botum, baby, baby, but up to now... So I don't see it to be bad.
2: Okay. Reverend, what do you mean? So unim say baby I will free, but nobody to botom me say sika tim. I didn't na. E won so raw uni kanana so trouser na say ho. Also so one father
0: subai. Baby me uncle, my uncle na wa che me say we na uncle. Okay, also onu
2: so
0: edi kan yi ni
2: sika sa. So you online and then you
0: You are managing it.
2: Sikan was saying, you are managing the introversy of the, you know, when we saw you this one, there be a 1-2 bottom. What can a 1-2 still on change here for peace to reign in the house? You know,
4: laundry,
2: Debbie.
4: Okay.
2: Then Tina said, laundry, you
1: are laundry, man.
2: Laundry, you are laundry.
0: I'm not the mafia. I'm not the mafia.
2: I'm not the mafia.
0: I'm not the
3: mafia. And you will know how to wash well. Uber was here, so 2 bottom. That's the best wash.
0: You are getting the picture right. So let's continue.
1: Are you silent a year now? Why? Is there no friendship?
0: Good.
1: The relationship.
0: Good. I was coming to that.
1: So
0: I was coming to that. I was coming to that.
1: What you say? And when you give her that kind of vibe now,
0: mommy, what you are saying? What you are saying?
1: No,
0: it depends on the lady. There are some who feel like you. Mommy, this generation is a problem. A lot of problems.
2: You want the woman to change, right? So, or change, adapt it to who is it, how you want your things. But you don't want to adapt to her.
0: And internet. And
2: who feel it and you? So why don't you come to an understanding?
0: Me say. Or how can see back a war relationship, Moses? And internet, I catch you say, I shall see you. A honor problem no war. Ye who are no cry or don't know. And you say, best.
1: But so would they be so cleaning this annual? It doesn't come in. Okay, you lived with her.

0: Yes. For a lot of months, yes, and yes, all that, and thing that you should have seen.
1: Hey,
0: that
1: mommy,
0: you talk about everything. When I make say, when you are dating, I think you na yaya mistakes and aye correcting. You go so aye correction. When you are dating, do a list of what you want and what you don't want. Talk about it. It's not like you lay them down. Say, see, I aye late, but sometimes you know. One casa watch us, hey, and she says, see, I said, Banner say, in college school, maybe person a manical boarding school from age 8. Also, Jane, who say, oh,
1: now we begin to prepare to asset.
0: Now I'm prepare. Don't worry you.
1: I mean, now free village in swear.
0: No, I'm just, it's just an example. Okay. And you say, like, school, as I'm just example, na mema.
1: Right.
0: So, okay, me, normally, be I you bring me pay me fruit and I may pay me salad near the
1: into the
2: 104.5.
0: Oh, maybe I just have now. Okay. On Yahweh,
1: 4 years ago. 4 years ago. 4 years ago, I sent
0: this. I would say, oh, mommy, mommy, for Isaac, ne mommy, a dear known to me, or yeah. Woman power.
2: She, yeah, five boys. She taught her how to cook. And she will be so. But who can SSR? Who not take you over? And you be here. Diana's 1 year. Yeah. Make come one sem. Good. Me dinner semu niye da make come one sem.
0: And no bet me account. Obaya wakusiani. Omo a houseboy. Omo mate three. Omo a driver. Omo a guard.
1: So
0: when you woman meet na sa buy wa. Me treat you to say girl because she didn't have a daughter. Until she treat.
2: Until me no chimp and oh banana boy mani. Madam, I'm
0: there. Be a man a mani. Help her. Me no chimp to marry her. Buano. Say.
2: Me can't do this. Me buano. I'm telling you.
1: Want to meet
0: her. Ozofo. Train her. Let her be trained.
1: Yes.
0: The and why didn't we then can't say so when you made your name?
2: And I'm saying, yeah, Jim, I'm not woman here.
1: Mommy,
2: who battle if you made in
1: here?
0: And to see the animal.
2: That's right.
0: And Patrick, he found a pebble, been a man found one. I want to say, Musa,
2: I'm not. Ne tablet, ne tablet bo e bone da ho. O ye aduane a.
0: Tablet say.
2: Food. Yeah, it's your online crowd. You can learn it.
1: What to make catch your boss say? Hwe.
0: Yeah.
1: To make catch your boss say, ye nye fruit kakra, wo de kokonya kokto fruit wa anopa. Na ya ye instead of buying this thing from town. It's not good for us. Ubeka and father. Udia tea, udia de no wanka sa ko tokura di kofia. To blend it.
3: That's me. The problem is beginning of the relationship.
1: Young correct.
3: I'm not blind day.
1: That is it.
3: You know, say no, Reverend, what will you mistake?
2: The red flag is that
1: we see a management side and they honor problem till date. Mommy, me can me call washing bear. Me ankasa me car boy no na here people can. Me car mu e fiance me no bon common. Never think say common no ram it mu. The only thing on mama is how to get the car inside clean. Me me church members be an who ram the car was all bo or so bo now.
3: Who
1: need
3: say Reverend? Yeah, okay. Yeah, Drew OCD.
2: I was it myself.
3: Obsessive compulsion disorder because say they are there for you. Yes.
1: Yeah, obsession.
3: Yes, I obsession. You get it? Because you think now, okay, my you think I'm in the wood you come on. Why do you come on? I'm in the wood
0: you come on. Yeah, my yeah.
3: Hey,
0: me who yeah. Now me tina ubi ka.
2: 104.5.
0: I think na lady be ma me left. Na feeding bottle da ha. Sorry lak sa se guha.
2: Merci for manante.
0: Dabiti. Enna me kase. Hey sister, oni ni huni kra na sa same way. Time ma me worry ya me wo ya me driving. One day me see ya na me share me ka mu na me say asa ma me kafa sister ma nyaje. Because nkola no one kasa kra one she ni ya checkbook kra ya fat tim wo ka.
1: Yeah. Yeah.
0: What I say? What na car and call no guma? Why should we could take crayon or their trah? Obi kuta na obi say, Nayere Eddie or say,
2: I
0: say, we are yaking.
2: If you stop my car, my car,
0: Nayere, no more dating. So I'm not in a car anymore, say Rabba. Your points in India now were them one found some saw me inside
1: the room. A good man, a good man.
0: I'm who you know. I said, you're in so adapted to it now. I'm
1: your lateness
0: and no sin colano. A bit to me could have a bit to say a blade, those baby, not the rare car, or the car and leather. Ubeshe name what? Ubeshe na say wahon. Sometimes you can tame the children, but if you have children, wanka sa wasa so wahon cry to say. You try. Wahon say sometimes you know why you decorum. Ewo fear. Emma nyawa but who ye denya? Me just say mo can situation na mo worry ye na mo ye sija for na. But wahu umi enu mi ensa na mami ishen kola. Oh ye diane. Or wanka sa chen. Oh nte mo ya na fe. Oh ye cry to say. Me who now about life? Yeah, worry about life.
3: Who names are?
0: Oh, now if I had to send a life, you know, so what's your man would be now if you share.
2: Auntie, me, who play?
3: Auntie, that means you say.
1: Yen so musa. Say, why won't you know? You can't keep yourself. Yen so musa.
2: In the mindset.
3: Hey, Yen can't say so musa.
0: Young can say so, Reverend.
2: I'm telling you, if there's something small happen,
1: I'm going to answer that question. Send you a one restrainer, Oko car, a cargo, he said, obsession, said your worker. Made Nidia now, I had then, obey, I don't know, according to his or her taste. Obey, and according to my taste. Oh, yeah, cry, as uncle, yeah, made
3: me from 3 months. Obeco.
1: And you mean, hey, me war made, me war, share, me, send me to Nyatinami uncle, I am an AC. Into me, me GD pass and mates noob you are.
3: Obey
1: to me, I
2: use this plan.
1: Every day you need to clean the house. You need to mob.
3: Into me, and I was here till where you're about. Maybe a full life, they are too. That was what you need to do, dear Abba.
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2: Na wasi wo ho.
0: Yo, yetio.
2: Da si. Yo, Michelle Bajafu na I miss your momento and Chiamo Evangelist Matita. I say, oh, can't send home fan, but you'll be nobody in Copa Yalisa, in Murano, no Bajafu, so, in Momina Atrasi. Magosia, Nipadinia, Samaya King. Media say a percentage, Mitch Maka say, oh, my, that woman,

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1: 0551 655 655 and 0551 655 6655.
2: It do bad to Mrs. Sarah, Sabi, and the woman to Mrs. Sarah. I know this no Sabi on your instrument, but it be a situation going to a coom. And as you say, why offer the Huajo? Because I'm so to me a banisana.
1: Okay.
2: And now I'm there also for Bakusna or Cafe Sabi, a work of family. No, they are sending a little mouth. Now, Master and Yamukru. Because all your cry, the people to sing, send your over to so yellow. Yes, I know the so yellow.
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2: be our channel, but on your necessary open. In general, no dear Pacho, and to begin with a better person to hope. And I need Tosson, who's a very instrument or by any instrument, Bema, only to worry my award in Indiana, because only now you do the same.
1: Okay. Yeah, that's it, Jack Afi. Ebusi Amachio.
4: Yana.
1: Ninu ngwa.
4: Where Akoto?
1: Akoto. Pache to say?
4: Boko. Adomini Ashwe Yenti. Okay.
1: Pache, Jack Akoto, my inzi yo.
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1: Okay, ebu siya machi yo.
5: Yana, I'm Kosia.
1: Pacho, what did you baby I can say free?
5: Pacho, I'm meeting the Elijah because I said I'm not covering your poly tank.
1: You, bright Elijah, my interview.
5: Penyamishamo, on two moon quand and on three machines, so mamma, ne, egma pane, egma dia, where educated Ghana for. Kaka, me, what the car, a fast summon, I say. Send a mini about my back, no. Most of the time, no, I hear a muffin said, Din Din Fui and Papa, as you'll be an initiate.
6: Hello.
5: Hello.
6: Pacha,
1: it's you.
5: Okay, a cobane, sir. Mobe Buani Pines and Mobuao. Because Obio Yaki Yakajano, on Fasten in Shenomo, Obio Dino, Obetim that Tamashan, over 20 years. But Obia Kijakajano, Oye, we are a friend no more. ekọ ọfa bibi anhye nmu ye ente mesre aya mo balance ho no susu kakra na me di masam esti no susu mesre ewo wakonya we so se incoming greater Accra chairman aya mark tete what say and is it for
1: atu we dem kan eh usia machio. Hello, last caller.
3: Hello,
1: Machio.
3: Good morning.
1: Good morning.
3: Pacho, do you
1: maybe I can
3: say
1: free?
3: In fact, I'm going to be great.
1: You can say free is the
3: bomb. You're my grace, my auntie. In fact, I'm going to be from day one. I'm going to be hey, keep quiet. Your classroom, keep quiet.
1: Okay.
3: I'm going to be great. Now, when I'm more coming, you are following.
1: Or to say,
3: this year was a day one day because Onyani and Otakam Kama, Namisi, and also our son Daya. And I say, Diana, as I do. I play that journey, say, Yankupan Castle already dealing to them. And Saman Yamibo, but Saman is 4.5. You know, Tafala say, no, no, no, that's my thing. The question I'm a woman.
1: Okay, yeah, that's it. I will say for free, you may do no infa in C. Kwame Boache, or say, Prophet, may the good Lord of Rema bless you and keep you going, going. Okay, on also the message about on Facebook. Yeah, share a jack of free question. Yeah, beside
6: a jack of free question, mommy, Bakupano. Difficult for them to get married. They make a no. So difficult.
1: Okay, no, say, beside say,
7: Bible says that what God has made crooked, no one can straighten. What God has straightened, no man can make crooked. So there are some rare cases, sir. Nipano any idea of which me assist, and the Ashasia unen here to also to me finding out those things from the beginning. And yes, sir, who remove me? I am not
8: like growing up, mommy is saying, when yeah, cancer or be or don't see over here now, and you maybe will be near Gusunia, the Sansuna or don't you adapt to somebody's card, especially when it's not going to hurt you. And yeah, I dare I bid you with them, awful so. Ampao, wapapa, eye, yebe ti miyati ne mwa, enye fin bebre ni adye, niti subay ni bi woko no mwa. But mami, last one, idye, na mepese mi kanche ni se, sofo, no otaka, na Holy Spirit, na nyame mkonkon ni adye, some of the things, ye abatayin, ye kwe mkutu juni mika krape, nyame beti ye,
6: 104.5.
8: Enti mfane se, diya mu kensa anoti ye, into your can say into see you media matina wadane wo
6: ebi go beyond that
8: me family yes ye nephew or US because of your introvert because somebody was bullying him on the internet or mu dad and man joining group na group no joining ye no them so mama or the sika bind he was not eating omo notice say ne so ati ubusa na o say enye she ofi school. Never me say another na one power dem wey basabasa. I'm going to make the room, dress the room up. Okoye no dey the belt to say no.
6: This is called
8: yes. 17-year-old boy. And I'm telling you, sir, we banner can say no say nyame an kan che ni say onka. Na what you are dream man? No, pray about it. Sakolani ni kra ko nyame anim. Say rade. Dear tie no sakolani kan kra reveal it to me. Na ma me wisdom ma me ni me bani betna. Na wa trust me.
1: E
8: bi so awon so ma me no anani nana no. Oye bibia no maka. 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Enye obi an opa anim ka. Obi an said obi wi as. Enti na ko le bi ho keke kan anim sana. Eh na me kan say yes an. O keke kan ne ho nsem sa. No we decide say I'm keeping it to myself because me ko ken. Ye be ma area half on yin na.
6: 104.5.
8: Learn to manage.
1: Okay.
8: Every child independent.
1: Pacho, answer me where Juma, not oh yeah, prophet.
8: Yeah, Juma, you say, me too. Use counseling. And yeah, the intino. Oh, addressing. Why to talk to Tony, mommy, pe. Now say, Mr. Ely, intino. Upo, be a style, wa. come to me.
1: Auntie me.
8: Assembly Howard, aye. Come to Auntie me.
1: Prophet I.
8: Condo plan.
6: All right, but you're aware, aye. Me. Prophet I, but... Mammy, we be Kakerabi. Mammy be didn't bed in draw. Mama Phyllis, Phyllis, Abra at you, or your headmistress, come to 8 complex school. Amanya Minshra, no, on fa, Wafi, and Yamedeba Kwakami, Emani Inshra, and Yam Pitcher. You never yes, plan B 104.5.
1: Amen.
6: Mamma Druho. Much of Marshall or Tama Committee 5. Marshall or Tama Committee 5. Last hour. Our auntie me as one and a our apostolic committee 5 apostolic as one and Mr. You're starting fasting. When is the abbey? 22nd of this month. You're fasting 10 days.
1: Okay.
6: But now found wishing.
8: Reverend
9: Maxwell,
6: Maxwell
9: good year. Community 12. Sansu eto atalie said your mommy I can also buy your
1: home.
9: Your best style. You pay iPhone to suffer. Yes, we have you also. That was.
1: Okay, yeah, that's it. We said we'll be as a soldier, bread. It's here, mama friend. Mama, it's me and friend. Yeah, that we now must mama do messages by Munna, yeah, that must say. Mutsi, answer me, bright coffee, and I'm being can't say any dean, no, yeah. Abrema May, I on one any auntie me, bright coffee, into Abrema May, on one auntie me, bright coffee. Sasso, and I'm say Reverend Maxwell Budi and Suka, or the founder of the Cross Converted Chapel International Tema Community 12. And I say, Prophet Isaac Asante, or no, and the Rema Prayer Ministry, no, our Tema Community 5. I will say, I'm going to be asking some of J. Bre, editing and support for you, Jimmy. Me, I'm going to say, Jim, Eddie, Jimmy, who chair me, a friend, you're going to see a Jim for Macramo.

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0: 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It's yes, Ramon. 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

0: 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Some money, Nibuans, you bet me, I prevent your home, at media front, and Pampas will be so be quiet an idea, Nebedin Bonadier. 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
1: 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At me a beb one. No. One more chair, say, when were you free Friday? No, and I say, if you had a day, Jem one. No. One more, dear, question that full friend, Brent, dear, well, officially, date, no. And to me, Amber Monty and Penny for Tresse. A fee, and a woman better, say, now, one money lawyers, ya hood run, no. One matter, Tresse, not just a document, ya hood draw, sign, ya. And your own best sign, and let me a cosua, ne be we bea. And so, at me, akoye wo hanom. 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
0: 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Nas uncle on getting getting everybody and cababua pa. And young cabbage, and when I walk here, Jamu, or so for a way, care on some Adam or man crook gunner. Any Eric Opoku, any Empenfort Medium Commo, and the committee, any Wokon Tabu, Papa Quatras here, Amy Buzan, and this mobile Mose, Modern Kukonket and Ketibaba, and you bet me out on Zangu Kui, and watching so young as Ebia, Yan Radio Nibia, your Heaven Green Fan, near Timoka Kukwe Bakon, and you still near the Abon Kama Kama, and you have the Fonusu and answer a cancer Monosua, never be at Timoka Square, and your Tibak, no wine Nam Kakra, and your dear coach cobra man on Setimaka. 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
1: 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Ghana May Stores or say for the unborn generation.
0: Abusia ye kopium o Facebook, ye kopium o Facebook na Ivan Chena Bano Edosu Pant, you know, na yatiti LD free ho. 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And they didn't know what they abandon. I just say MPP and so a gusua, a cocosua, or Haji Chambers, a dunsia dear MPP, et me do. Way every Salome was say a bubru no, aha, Salome, aha, Nadiaba, a VA. When so if you comments, I comments, I didn't know so, et me, my editing, et me, Baco, Eddie, a free man. Way every son of Pharaoh was say obedes ye, oh, mama, ha, mo ne edumapa, oh, ye. What if we tardy? Was a man cross one more to my panasa and famous or mano? It is son of Pharaoh. What if we tardy and a diaba via mensome that was a pan and crunch and with two miracles are the about be my men for we me or not dear. You can't say a coco soon, I'm missing. Aha, was stress I'm or you. It would be a threat, not for machine at once. Now better say bear your pan. It is a wound seeming in anno. I wish I could see no yet day as see Nancy change and come out. Samu for penny say a way. When you are that general into Basia Casiano or Samu say crochet, come. At the MI, Nancy de Bimson, come out sly. Sir, on the face of Facebook, and I won't say, you know, you had a quack toward my baby, I bet me, I yet come out. Mamma Jebra Muti, and we had the massacre. Doctor, Doctor Lassa, and our friends, Lewin, Cobby Phones, and our friends, so Kiki Cosmetics, and we are at Yamu, of a costo, and we are once at your pan. Yes, Simcuna, don't rebar, come back, I see, and Edmund Simina Bano, a dinner, dear Dadana, Obi, this year, Kofi Sechi. A man for coffee bakwa maka ewe mene.
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3: Alright, so there is a good news for y'all. Say, oye nyumtuni. I mean, oye gospel artist, oye reggae dancehall artist, oye high life artist, oye hip life artist, oye afrobeat artist. 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Say, be a single, EP, and I say album. 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

Omamba Fragrant Rice, Dadaba, Gold Star, Red Star, and Northern Star. 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And we nina Ubenya Biato Ghana made stores and stores ahudum. Unye Nikutahu, our telephone number 0206798723. Ghana made for the unborn generation.

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4: 2015. Meji 2 silver medals, Black Star 1 silver medal, Mom 1 G blue dollars, big dollars they can own by any minister Kwame Namisha. And to say a bed into the country, I don't know. Say yeah, no me be. And I'm my own mind, I'm into me. So, say this, it's here. Both parties in me, Nunina. Both big parties, no more Ghana in me, Nunina. Because I'm starting to run this regime. On a booty, Timmy Sakatra said, what me to one race in Champion for South African or African games. But I do politics time, Obigina Katra said, but I'm catching senior politicians who free and Chango. I continue, sir. Say anything in America, but
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4: As you be a bonus moon, you may have Africa games for Ghana 2023. You call 2007, Algeria. You call ye, and MPP are buying free a buy so, a fracunyaso, and this is for by a moment in young farmer. MPP are saying, baby, you must have offer by 2023. A benoa. Ye a committee. Ah, I'm about transfer good deal so. And ya share, said a bad deal between your tumpon, and ye are rejected Paralympic committee. A question minister, a true no questions the man up to now. Yen TV be free ho. Oh, come back as a betwa benti. You betwa benti today. Any pan a two about me, you president, a president, doc, you minister say, as soon as you are benti, who be a minister will be say, I know. I then also yet is our committee and a rejected Paralympic committee free. But Olympic committee will be a coca. Let our minister, the Babana say, you prepare athlete, I walk over a tie, no winning medals, both. Olympic Games, common all Africa Games and the Commonwealth Games, or buy and or share and you know who say para athlete bay and I call retire for Sadiana let him or the Brian. Now, Katia Ben or Medicoma other groups, no Olympic Committee, no more can and sana almost what they by me a famous committee. No para, you are rejected in this country, you are rejected. Man can't me was an antia may come and nothing in there. Say you're rejected. Oma reject ye. But I bear to know. Monday coming week, no. Only the end you vote. Only the vote. Because the other many vote in the bear 50 plus one. Mama would acquire president and I would acquire minister. First, as you could both any matches. You only see Baku, you never go. The only thing you can't tell me, say. Just only friendly matches that they prepare team. No. Oma new bonus and I. 4.5. Yeah. Oma would travel allowance. Ah, I don't know if you're here, sir. And you're saying you're going back to the street. You're going back to Ghana. You're going back to the street. You're going back to Ghana. The Biame Kamas and Africa, we are still in darkness. And you're doing so. We are still in darkness in our mind. Because you live there's no money anymore. And you're going to catch them in some way. You're going to say you're going to be because of COVID. But I'm going to be there. Then, there, I'm going to be there because I'm going to be there. When you put on your again, your bonusulia, so covet and you go free. Which you mumukoya kesi or like a hand coming your jelly jay. By any test over the drum, Makugu, a horse and that air cost more. To no musu gujim. Our brown woman to Minko. At the para day, they be a mekama same way. Patrick, I'll be me who send me do them. A yaman, it just send me did them because of the uncle who say, be Jaminaswa. E bianka de osem ye de bo para for na maso enti no ma me court bia we mti manu me ho but nipa da sanu e ya de ma me nyame nu ho a me si yankopon be de be obibisa wo na me be bisa to the stand say ona be ma manu mu se nyame de ma court bia we ba me de me yani gifo say enka se be mpadua say twa me na ba ho
5: 4.5
4: covid ni ba no yesu ya ye nyuma
2: yo
6: I'm going to go to the hospital.
1: because the team are only the four regions, and I'm a call, your friends and Damongo, who's only the four regions. So, if you need an idea, 16 regions in Omuchemusa, a team in Omu the Paya, you are here to touch him, I know. And I'm a cat who sent my better idea from here because coach now on the ground is always a Miami Papa Ignatius. A team because now, Fresi, second day because I touch him, six, third day because I have been back. When you want to house me, I take the other. I don't know. I don't know. I don't know. I don't know. I don't know. I don't know. I don't know. I don't know. I don't know. I don't know. I don't know. I don't know. I don't know. I don't know. I don't know. I don't know. I don't know. I don't know. I don't know. I don't know. I don't know. I don't know. I don't know. I don't know. I don't know. I don't know. I don't know. I don't know. I don't know. I don't know. I don't know. I don't know. I don't know. I don't know. I don't know. I don't know. I don't know. I don't know. I don't know. I don't know. I don't know. I don't know. I don't know. I don't know. I don't know. I don't know. I don't know. I don't know. I don't know. I don't know. I don't know. I don't know. I don't know. I don't know. I don't know. I don't know. I don't know. I don't know. I don't know. I don't know. I don't know. I don't know. I don't know. I don't know. I don't know. I don't know. I don't know. I don't know. I don't know. I don't know. I don't know. I don't know. I don't know. I don't know. I don't know. I don't know. I don't know

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So any and Tuesday 14th of July 2026. Yatana se Edi Plan B Kamadwin Sports and bro na Menuka say ya Ghana Football Association. Edi Abtuda Ese Menuka say Omu Enya a new headline aye sponsor Edi Ama Ghana aye Women's Premier League no. I just say, Omo Echo Hose, Goldfields, Aye Ghana Limited. Meno Kase, Omone Efino, Ako Aye, and Tiase, Abum, Emma Meno Kase. This season, I best started Aye October, and as September, no, Ma Football, no, Goldfields, Ghana, Omo Enna, Abe Sponsors, Ediama, Aye Women's, Aye Premier League, no, and as a Women's Football. T, we know Ako Ako, your good news, Efino, Timmy Enya. Ade ama aye women's aye soccer ati se eno so aye de etie na ene yebedi nkomo kakra na yahwe France and Spain FIFA World Cup match ya ebaso nonso no yebedi hu nkomo pa na sa semifinal game we aye crucial ana enya sem kitwa ninyana no yebehwe na yaka ho ensem

0: Okoro score anything or predictions Spain versus a France and answer France versus Spain or predictions anything over to me Eddie Abba na Eddie Hunkomo I will show so na Bibia so at me aye come on and a honorable Kofi Adams Idi Eddie Atuja SA 2027 a year under 20 Nations Cup 12 a year countries Ebisha Abo Africa Hano Ghana ena wawi ni ayesa bede no wano ebe hostu tournament ninti 2027 under 20 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And also, you be the home Nkomo. And then, ask them, Kitu Akura. Kwame, Sakwaba?
1: Oko, Midas Bibri. 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
0: Oh, nyami, Adum. 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
1: Sabe, pepe. 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
0: As I know, I get to
1: I never tell you. Yes, my aim will be up covered once again. And a crucial year World Cup semi final game. Oh, France and a year Spain, Eddie Beboni, become one seminar. Almost here, the year Ebe hosts TV.
0: Under 20, Kofi Adams.
1: Ghana, I say.
0: Ghana,
1: next year. Who's Ghana?
0: Young one.
1: Ah. No. A facilities ben ebe you see
0: o say emi e bia obika so beto bo wa na ne nan si bi so
1: ah so any e na e bo na nan si su no say nyina we nim nim abo e wo wo ha si no e bo be no ne nan si su
0: say de otini ja huno nim say de shine fa e bo a ne nan si su ne bia so ba wo hu ne si so
1: ah
0: o ma ko di adwuma de aba say next year under 20 ye ba be hostu. Because Nansen Yampuna, a National Sports Authority, Papa, Eba, Ebeka,
1: Ura, a Yampofankra,
0: Ebeka, Ghana, under 29, you see a baby who's to tournament in the crown. You need facilities, you beat me a who's to. It did 3 days, no sign, a year you ten. As I'm Beka, say Ghana, you beat me a who's to walk up. Nansen, you didn't name a guaponsoa. They say no, the Makoji, and no. Sir, 2027, I'm just saying, Ghana, and you feel Edioson. Nti Omano, yebe celebrity no big time. Nti as part of sa independent celebration no. Yebe host African Under 20 men's tournament ewo Ghana ha. 12 teams ene bishia. Nti Kofi Adams ena Edea Tuja.
1: Eh asemu. Well, because now no.
0: Ayo ngwa.
1: Senye eye owura. NSC boss, you have one credit to just say, you need you to me host. Say last week, you're not kind,
0: yeah.
1: And I'm minister, so and they are, or say, yeah, you winning
0: bed, you know,
1: bed, you know, say, be hosting. Now, me, say, point five facilities, but it and now because tournaments, you know, next year,
0: next year, yeah,
1: the Omu BC facility for fro, and now said, the Ohono Mabubunu, and meet standard, na. And any question I'm pressing me, Busa, because for now, ni dear, media me who ni say into me, because ye try na si angi ni ya and imu kasi beka online, because or calf dear or the hosting right in the bedding, ebe mau say hosting, but onu no expect is say bedding, ube my world class facilities, and yeah. I say the meeting standard no, our momo rain, because now no calf. Say no musi a yomu ni mano. And this calf standard na first 208 2004 now edi host tournament no. Si say no asisa omu yom bibia on person on man limited say FIFA standard no.
0: Yeah.
1: Into here a year AFCON here host ya hwe emema AFCON na say main AFCON no. Oko Uganda Tanzania ena eye Kenya for mo yesa ha am I me say no person host the next AFCON no. I think that this is the second time and penny for alcohol no matter my day or my catch almost say or more facilities no or my day almost step here preparation or more crowd three countries now who share so fast a stadiums no media banner a very good but still now no one would say only on my person when you do a home man on money into a money and my betul jack rasty your man really are on my budget a year can afford you know I'm okay be you with me because someone is almost so into me a meeting standard no. And tell me, Buzza say, is it not this? I was say a cross policy to me, oh, we. Unia, in any.
0: There be say a national sports authority, Papa. Sapo is no, but one be can say, and it's not about say, Yequaco Pinti, and I say,
1: thank you,
0: ye di boot, Equaco Bubu,
1: Debbie,
0: or just a death trap.
1: Ah, I say, Bunu,
0: Ntino, or there are two dresses, ye bubunu cra,
1: ye sifufro,
0: ye sifufro.
1: Enti mu be yes sir adjustment yi ye be pinti ni ya tight boats bi ni di we ahye ni we ahye ni ya fetchiri scoreboard bi di ahye ho ni e say di host ya I don't think say ya ready for sir e bi a eni manimu ya no omo be ye adwuma kase bi a bubu
0: mo say enter America
1: aha because within these few months e bi o make say o me bubu across sports no because ya no cra no bubu na o ye ni ya ete ki
0: time
1: enti then you be host sa and at 20 because ya nhwini ye na ya nya ne meyi a enim kwa se be kan na be nom their minds no omo expect say ye be dey be meet requirement a omo expect everyone it is say ba na say facilities ni mo hwe na omo anya bi ma anya afena okoye den oko who are beg they said dey oko bo AFCON qualifier no we are beg bi enim ye do ona say untumi emiti standard na no wire ya 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anniversary. And it's not a person who sees it, but also who say, sir, I did a person they can win. You know, to me, men no come a person be who's tipa because I did a bad wine.
0: Yeah,
1: ebe bo o man no and a 20 world cup you see ye ko bi ache
0: yeah
1: ya jibida but ye ko bi ache enji say ye nya opportunity ebe host no ebe bo yen
0: mama ya qualify
1: emi ya qualify
0: yeah
1: host nation de eden ya chance beba
0: yeah
1: we beat my edu semi final and say quarter final as be na na say we say we semi finals we beat my qualify for world cup no ebe bo yen but wo hwe senior yeah first yeah sport you can't say sports infrastructure and tell memo as ya emoyen emie hosti successful under 20 afcon entimi mumu pa de ye nse na okane nim ebo omo nansi so a omo de kasa asem we nim de ebesi within the next few months that enim cb ebesi new stadium and I said the whole way no omo ebe ye bibi sronko ema
0: obetima renovate no
1: kafufu ayeden
0: adiatum
1: of course a youth tournament yeah. Inti ebi asana and enye te said ye afcon no main afcon ni etie no but ye mpese ube ba no beka so Ghana omo stadium ho no wura ho no ahanye papa we nye
0: na na you host a competition bio University of Ghana and also
1: athletics yeah. FDC ye ye nye papa eno ye enye field de no but oba page ni so I beka ah page ni kwa nye papa we nye see but I think say we are going youth tournament you know a be a requirement you know and you say I perform kakra e be honor e be to my den e be to me MBT a yes a requirement you say say dia any any manimu ya o start and fix niema and omun nya proper maintenance and I say a year proper renovation
0: yeah
1: e wo apama be use no na en at least omun to me nya dia e be boa e ma a benefit other national teams no e be a black stars e be bo afcon qualifiers from next year kon here match e be hodi obi ano e be tmeet calf and first standard no di mimom de for now no me feel say ye o currently o hwe ye akpa ma ye o see pa dia I don't think say a year but within this short period e be a wo mo e pese wo mo e 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
1: 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attack it.

0: interview or the two or say France for the Omus Romo because oh my name, Womo Ashom.
1: The last two meetings,
0: last two meetings, Ashom, I am Panso. Last five meetings in the crown, France, Spain, a winning mummy, and a France, a winning mummy. It is so cast a woman in Roma, Odikan, because Ohe Obekaya, a year before Euros, no Nations League, almost a woman, and a Euros, yeah, Spain 4G, and also. Almost show 2-1 at the common name. Now, I think, sir, over a year, France for Indian himself tournament to him, one of the a year dangerous transition teams a war tournament to him. Over send ye one more AC as normally matches go almost city deep, almost city deep. Now, so Omunia counter attack normal the call Omu air attack here. Omu a very dangerous power because of a year one more a senior Omu forwards in ACT, who will be to say Mbappe. Any a year Usman Dembele on my wingman send almost see a terrorize a year opponent now in him send ye almost see a bomb ball but okay send a game maybe see a corner me who is a sad game win midfield should be play a crucial role a any game pa because okay a year spin for him so me and kofobia omo a home deno kesia pa a war on my food and especially say no mu say the ekura ball no the prefer some wedding we mo able to me a hold the ball no a control it yes a passing game na we mo etai e ye no e ho na we mo di benya France for kakra because ko ba ni say na che say we say France for nso eden e settle a normal dem chase the ball no so menya bi because the moment I spin for be kura ball na just France for so some wedding we mo fight for ball ni bi nti ene no me fo say Spain phone so, and as a France phone is, I don't think say we so. Ebe say of professor made on best city deep. Of course, okay, ball possession now. Spain for ebe dominated slightly against a year France for because in him says cinema can Spain for among person maybe on professor make keep ball. No. But I don't think say France phone so because among heading among traho and as among city deep. Says spin for and heading and control the game. No, almost so. Ebe tries on heading. Omo ebe ombe rini ball snibi. E hona ede midfield battle no.
1: Ebeba.
0: Uhe Rodri. Ni aye Fabian Ruiz. Na uhe Manu Koné. And so any aye France for midfield ya. Avian Rabiot ma. E honi be hunsa tactical aye midfield battle no control ne hono. Ti me mumu de me huni said uhe. Sa two teams win so omo nyina eye very good when it comes to eye area boss no because we spin for they are very good when it comes to eye side no area eye duels no omo players are omo team dey head the boss and I say winning sa boss no France so sa we with Mbappe omo so omo side no enti game bi a make say send a mecano, it be a lot of end to end stuff. And now, over the first few minutes, 20 minutes of the game, now a big game, yeah, excitement be because Ubia
1: a person win,
0: Ubia person, you careful. You first few minutes of the game, you exciting football will be because Ubia person, you're careful not steady the opponent. And San Wyden or plan be a Wyden. Wa started only she our new opponent in so and then on me mum de me say sa first semi final of the World Cup game in Adibia ebe but the most another most important thing is say ohwe eye sa stage we our tournament especially the World Cup na Adia eya na we be ka say fine margins send me kind set pieces any name be a kind of saying to me players and I say teams to me a UCD winning games and also be play a year crucial role football free kicks set pieces any individual brilliance from one star man and also
1: what kind of individual brilliance in America any obit say Lami Yama and him say speed Utim se Odona or Caritimino. Uko, baby, say a year, France, your Mbappe

0: and so ho, and Dembele, and so oh ho. In Patibena, Usha, unse edu a yes, sir, tough game, say ya. Sa key players, and on a do baby, which is a mercy see. In why din, where they are, mercy, a be in home, a be make impact, a would team so. So, Lami Yama, Spain, France, and so Mbappe, and Afi Dembele, oh. Se grofu yi, impati bena, ibinya, ewo, game, ene, eso, wena, usha, sa three, aye, players, ha, two, wo France, number, akunso, wahano. Wana, wo, expecting, se, arise to the occasion, because, obiti se, Lami Yama, ombuwa, ema, omuji, irusu, no, oji, dimpa, sa tournament, omukoye, but, as a World Cup, yi, or body, but, as a, yensheda, yi, huno, compared to a year Mbappe and a year Dembele.
1: Yeah. Okay, Lami Yama dia me expectations no so. Because of the senior where I can't see a man who many swa or born the bone. But don't forget say on also tournament we air in the first a year World Cup already. Obo. On more World Cup ni bida. The first World Cup ni inti ubeka se or ye inexperienced. But at least no so far here the from Lami Yama, especially from last game on board.
0: Mbappe, also 2018.
1: Yes. And then
0: the first.
1: But where they are, we have two different players.
0: Okay.
1: Biane, Seni Usiele.
0: The style of play.
1: Style of play or approach a tournament. Lami Yama, but make us say, why decent so far? Last game, in performance will put up our G man of the match. Expectation was true. But make us say, Oshare a year obiti say Mbappe. We must say, Waji World Cup ni bida 2018 finals, the last edition of finals. But this time round, we also HAC records.
0: Yeah,
1: HAC records. So, to me, a qualify for finals not Ojia. We renew two World Cups.
0: Mbappe.
1: Yeah. Go or Golden a year booty and I say
0: HAC for
1: HAC on a Messi.
0: Any
1: Hurricane. Eight goose,
0: yeah.
1: Or eight kings who were eight. King, Messi were eight, yeah. King was six.
0: Yeah.
1: Into one also then eight is this idea. No, it is. Oh, he'll be a and then no. I was so done when you oh my who sa a year exceptional a year quality near and I say individual brilliance now. Make us a France for almost our two players and name a Dembele. Because Dembele is also air rest will be winning world best for the second time. With France, because the moment I will be qualify for finals, no, as France, but because I feel you know, what about the World Cup? Be no, I also a player to me winning world best because World Cup, no, air tournament, yeah, the biggest, world stage,
0: yeah,
1: and I say the biggest stage in world football, my cancer, the biggest stage in world football, you have a tournament, yeah, and what you so what the Champions League will be about the World Cup now, yeah, World Cup here, no, the player also to me the world best, no, and team map is also, of course, in your. In himself, Mbappe and our wedding or a favorite, you know. But okay, Dembele, so I'm also very present, or Beji will be into also we put first try to put up some performance. No, but Mumudia, Muni say, okay, Mbappe, or no, France for bedding, a very land as a new corner, so say, Opera Soedo or Opera Soed be among because now, no, on our great team, Nima, well, to my day, a carry team, no, he's been scoring goals for them, or decided a year games among. Or we need a year BPI the moment. It's a oh here difficult games or boy out a group stage in Ebana or make a difference. So,
0: yeah,
1: especially against a year Paraguay. See, say that Nana Mecano,
0: yeah,
1: they were struggling, but now was all made on finding way I'll make my day winning game and on your penalty and a cobble at the share. Ain't he say open up or move beer. On my rely on us, our bedding, obey to me, decided game number one.
0: Yeah,
1: it has to be Mbappe. Say Mbappe to the Bina say a yarn and far, then they would have to fall on Ousmane Dembele. But main man, Nankasa, main a year focus on a target, no, and you say Mbappe be divided your mom into a sad three players. Yeah, Ubusa Mekase, Mbappe na, and then no. And as we be here, obey to me, I'm a France.
0: Okay.
1: I call the name a war a year in the game. But, yeah, can I say, once again, my son who said, coach Didier Deschamps or your coach via Mebona Basso. You see, we're winning World Cup no, as a player 98 or the France 4G.
0: Yeah.
1: And as a coach in so Obefa team no from 2013 to Eba.
0: Yeah.
1: Waboy Juma pa Edema France national team 2018 or the Omoji. Okay, the last two World Cups are 2018 Omudu finals. Omoji. Last one Ewo Kata and also Omudu finals. A few wins, you know, when I see quans or may likely to wait me do a finals. It makes a year DJ the Shams, Wabon Homodin, Ediama, a year a France national team. Same as Luis de la Fuente. So, on say, sir, players be bring, and I say, most of the players don't boss Spanish team, especially Pedri, Gabi, Gavi, Nomne, Safer and Tourism. Obekaya, Omusu, any sir, spin for 19 team, Wamuji. Nations League, no. The same coach, yeah, a year Luis de la Fuente, and Odio Mujana 19, a year UEFA tournament, no.
0: Yeah,
1: and Obaye, and Osansu, Edon Beji, May 1, no, Euros,
0: yeah,
1: the last Euros of my boy 2024, no, Osanjo Mujia, and also, make us say, on him team, no,
0: okay,
1: and on him players, most of the players, no, woman, no, were coaching on from a year a junior,
0: yeah,
1: side,
0: okay,
1: and to him. A year team are a crown. Both coaches need an obiawo, make us experience.
0: Okay.
1: On Edgemano.
0: Oh, yeah.
1: Oh, yeah. Oma Oma coaching team nache. And Omun in players. And Omun in players. Maybe nae de aye jumache.
0: Okay.
1: Into more control. Ewo team nim. Ti. Mi momu dem huni se ne game ne game bia. Ebe fe yi pa.
0: Yeah. No expert to be so unqualified.
1: Mi momu dem minya. Of footballing reason. Mi person me ye bia.
0: And I say footballing reason.
1: We want more other reason. Yeah, I'm saying. So far, okay, yeah, judging from a tournament team.
0: Yeah,
1: and it based on performance.
0: Me choose France.
1: I run a miss me choose because of performance.
0: Yeah,
1: any football now you from France because okay, France for so far. This ball on more bona aggressive football or more attacky.
0: Yeah.
1: They say, omo wingmen ni, omo ma yep teams problems bibri. Ena football no swefe. Ena yehu say, omo ewo players bibri ah no be expect so meredin. Ombe book ombe book World Cup bibi. But she, me no kase yino. Eye Marcus Thuram, awo no book Inter Milan. He's yet to kick a ball ewo tournament we mo. She Marcus Thuram ewo last season with Inter, he was. It was instrumental.
0: Yeah.
1: Eddie Momo, Abra Muji, a year Italian. Or Sati games in almost games in Adima.
0: But our bench.
1: And our bench. Ryan Cheki.
0: Or
1: no, so last game bomb. Or Babu BI, Eddie Belmo.
0: Yeah.
1: Say coach in the Argentina on starting.
0: Or my cry.
1: But because
0: Obimbo,
1: Olisi,
0: Ebo,
1: Aji Horbo.
0: Yeah.
1: Shall also the performance with Man City.
0: Or the T-Bench.
1: Or the T-Bench.
0: Yeah. Or more team.
1: And so why, a year. Jean-Philippe Mateta,
0: yeah.
1: Strike a Crystal Palace.
0: Yeah.
1: Pogus,
0: Onoso
1: Nyabimpo mo. Onoso Tibench. Ena Ibrahima Kunati.
0: Yeah.
1: Onoso Liverpool. Onoso
0: Omobi.
1: Obombi. Or Tibench. Ene Real Madrid.
0: Yeah.
1: Onoso Nyabimboy. Ena we are singing na Mifuda.
0: Ngolo Kanti. Onoso
1: Tibench. Yeah, player.
0: Yeah.
1: Onoso Tibench. Onyabimboy. Ngolo Kanti deni podie. Aside, a year age, no. You say why on us why be?
0: Yeah.
1: Because now on us when he say ni position no menu koni.
0: And alpha.
1: Alpha.
0: Koni no
1: say. So bobo.
0: Oh Roma on.
1: Eh. On us bobo pa.
0: Yeah.
1: Enti. Oh yeah France. On those baby the players are. You expect some bebono. Oh mu bench one na players omu yebi mbo eno. Anoding. Enti. Eh ya debi ya meka se. Enyade ketua.
0: Okay.
1: Enyade ketua. Enti mu mudi me feel say.
0: France koni.
1: France ekoni ma because based on. Tournament in so far performance no.
0: Ekoyi.
1: Meka se ekoyi e chain.
0: Okay.
1: Eye Spain or for Spain for so omo eye very good but Spain are no be expect omo from their first game ah omo boy against Cape Verde 1-1 after omo aside that omo winning omo subsequent games no. Obi on performance no eh then Enzo Nkofu ani e because Obi feel say Spain here. I will say at least Oba me hu tiki taka ni mo o dominate eye game no but you said them hu here. But over France, America say so far among SA 47 teams, Nina no on performance, no so exceptional before someone winning World Cup now. A common me de pa.
0: Okay, meda say oh na Plan BFM Intercommunity Soccer Gala 2026. Utim se enyasem kitua menu kase ebaso din din din din din ewo tema community 2 Mexico astro tef na so ewo tema community 2 plan B FM intercommunity soccer gala unse afibia from 2022 yadeba afie nso 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
1: anfa the first one ane ebo no boy power FC 4G ye
0: power
1: FC run of 16
0: ano
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1: ena Rising Stars
0: yes
1: And so ebe wini ye. Ono de last year kon anim kakra ti se quarter finals.
0: Yeah.
1: 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Afi bi e difo kakra se omo so beto mo e de. Omo difo no bad.
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1: Omo beto ti dia so o yiro hu.
0: Enti registration no ye bi obetimi abepeko form e wo plan B front desk 500 Ghana City. Shannon so said 27th of July. Na registration no ya close because we want to ya. We are ya can who say Iris wa by next week na asa. Inti we know what na ope se urizi team now so ba yesro no ayen in tem. Said be ya 27th no of this month July and I be re registration no 27th of July and I be we ye registration no inti sɛo pɛ sɛ woba ntɛm a wate na wayɛ wo course na afei woahu deɛ wobɛyɛ na yɛo nso yɛhu 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
1: yep,
0: Mexico a park is 32 teams. Say the way the team be am I in the enim team ko a oba. My own say platform no so man for us as here. So hu
1: hu pa me hu dia ko super. Enti mo hu dia mo pick forms na.
0: Yeah.
1: Yes starting for his so near ready be win
0: ya. Last year say BS before Nigeria.
1: BS before Nigeria. Omso no
0: okay.
1: Omso ba be defend. Omo ni Jada Fusu for. nti ehwe se

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1: 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Hello, good afternoon.
2: Afternoon, Mr. Bakweku Bemakam.
1: Yes, Bakweku, Ghana for you. Okay.
2: About a cab, you may bump as a nine, the Anka. If for as many friends, a friend, a former, or the Mochi, or Mochiaka, former, and come anybody, not Ranzo, Argentina, so the friends, the England, for Chiaka from Senebea, a co-founder, Argentina, they is a man actually still for.
3: I'm going to go to Argentina.
1: Or therefore, young boy.
3: You're one of 4 pounds. I was who want to drive a behind your friend, your boy. That guy, I read you, or rather, the behind you regret that your friend say, yes, and this is a FM.
1: Chanwai.
3: I can't work on it.
1: Enti said the maker no inter community soccer gala no say open say odin chirichirim bia na say registration no ohun de ekwa free number we 0551656655 inter community soccer gala open say o register o team na odin penifo kasa free say number ni sisi a na also ye part of the competition. Hello. Good afternoon, sir.
4: Okocha.
1: Kofi, mani, asama mbwa.
4: Yeah. Bacho, yibia mwako, dee.
1: Nyami Adam, naunso hivu.
4: Nyami Adam, mechia kwa mene.
1: Oji, usupa.
4: Oko.
1: Minia.
4: What's up, ya yebono? Enye place, nedibo.
1: Nyede, ya?
4: Ah. Oko. Ake place, dee, asanka, jemeni, dee, anka, washo, bia. Soja, ase.
1: Hello, good afternoon, sir.
5: Good afternoon, J Okocha.
1: Ose Kwame, opening case, Bibiaboko.
5: Bibiaboko, asim drinkamu.
1: Enkaus, Ose, yintiwe.
5: Yo, born in the baby during the work up on the day, and you're missing a canoe. May bomb my mercy.
1: Mercy, okay.
5: I found a ball of good Yasino. Meaning, you say, you be your barber baller since I prepared you. There was that you work up for ya.
1: Yeah.
5: Kucha, come and make a
1: baby,
5: baby, my mercy.
1: Okay.
5: Every time we first of it.
1: Meta's about Zakami. Hello, good afternoon.
6: Okucha, Okucha, Okucha,
1: they don't, Yoko.
6: With them driving to Nican Casibia,
1: okay,
6: and with their France and Echo, France
1: and Echo. All right, France. Good afternoon, sir.
7: Good afternoon.
1: Open your floor, Casafri.
7: Agabu Swanze.
1: Agabu Zinti. Oh,
7: chairman, who bought my own and come
1: on. I mean,
7: and now, Marty, I have a question. Maybe we have that soon, I find. Now, I mean, I'm Adam Akumaso, no number of Fonso, at France players in the play 18 of Adaya, the best player that day,
1: okay.
7: Now, Argentina, and the Sonia day, Evin, now for the Fanan, Empire, father and son, Fana,
1: okay.
7: Now for the FIFA, on your side, I hear welcome, yet the better mercy, I say, yet the bomb mercy, I basso, there will bore our four. Oh,
1: we are
7: seeing
1: the artist for
8: animal.
1: Okay,
8: good
1: afternoon.
8: Afternoon,
1: Okocha. Yeah, Minia,
8: what you are
1: doing? Into you, Pram. Mobile money shop.
8: Shop, Oko. Now, Oko, number one next year, gonna be 70 years.
1: Anio,
8: Okoya Monk. That is under 20 now, Moko, Oma lobby say, engineers, the anniversary.
1: You're paying for that, you
8: know. I will go. But even himself, help me out to me, and some moon him, but one to my Muslim, do it mean come with them. I will go, yes, yeah, and then this year, the last year, you will see all African king. Ogo, maybe, and I will be, and I'm Nanko Bando, Mamu Radio, a plan B at the Roma. Yes, and I'm not at least in an
1: uncommon
8: marriage. Montaquajan at 20 as about. I'm sure I'm going to make a home. Yes, yeah. Your boat crashes, your lobby near Sred, near home game. Montaquajan at 20, all because of Ghana 70. Okay. I'm going to be Ghana man as well as someone's not qualified.
1: Okay. Hello, good afternoon.
9: Hello.
1: Sir. Hello, good afternoon, sir. Metonka opening. Yeah, good afternoon, Metonka.
9: After that.
1: Yeah, your friends are okay, sir. Hello.
9: Hello.
1: Me pacho mi tio pa ko wa samso.
9: Because I'm just going
1: to be. Okay.
9: Imagine is France, sir.
1: France, oh.
9: France.
1: Okay.
9: Mbappe
1: in tea, okay. It has it. Okay. All right. Yechobi, good afternoon, sir.
10: Good afternoon, Kuchaji.
1: Mina, Bibi Aboko.
10: Namina, the coach in your Casafluku.
1: Okay, Kuchito Yanko.
10: And I'm waiting to not come see me because I feel moon yarn and I would need to drive.
1: Ah, and what it? Why, indeed?
10: Martin T.
1: More organizing. Registration, I shall say, 27th of this month, not closing tea.
10: I can't drink a crown now.
1: Dating, I don't know.
10: Ah, you. Maybe I'm meeting with you. Okay.
1: You, you're
10: coming.
1: On come also. It has a bar. Okay. Comments, you have seen Anna, yeah, hello, okay, auntie, dear Aqua, auntie, Gala, no, dear, I think,
0: yes,
1: a juma,
0: catching team Sina, socially, yeah, teams don't move both origin, or my own, the pa,
1: more than
0: pa, say, we are my TSM, Monsansum Rebimna. I think they are not okay.
1: Maybe I'm far away. Hello, good afternoon.
11: Hello, good afternoon.
1: Boss, you're from South Africa.
11: You mean in Kazakhstan?
1: Oh, okay. Ima,
0: I'm going to say, Committee 7, Committee 8, maybe we Committee 11,
1: yeah.
0: Committee 2, I see.
1: Oh, nansi, nansi, ya, no, mubo, biwo.
0: Saka, saka, ya.
1: Committee 8. Munku, munku. Munku,
0: diye. Munku, pe bae.
1: Yeah, nipa ko pa.
0: Oh, mambo, hey, na, kwe, futeshi,
1: yeah.
0: Nungwa,
1: yeah.
0: Pipri, yeah. But, edu se ye, bo, GP, yo, pe, ewo, honum, na, ubiyan, kwe.
1: Adin,
0: tia.
1: Se, ubiyan, se.
0: The same a year play venue now, ye honan for free community football. Ye bo league and a division one.
1: Oh,
0: Adintia.
1: Unse bibi tage. Bibi tage Ghana football no.
0: It means eh ye pe ye it say ye pesi who talent no. And ye say oh de obibeshe ube tinchina for play a bibeshe. Eh Ghana force ye pesi ye hu talent no inti community nim no omo nim place nim bo bo ho no
1: yeah
0: inti se o ma se ye ma kwa se me yi place ho no ma omo abe yi place na ma se fako na fako bo national team but is e nyane se bi ba first na na yewura can you say nyahota maklo num
1: yeah
0: any utia kente num
1: Now, tell my clue. I don't know. I want your coach.
0: Oh, so for my GFE chairman. First, no, and we're chairman.
1: No,
0: I'm the president. Oh, Mamma Tamu, Satama, yeah, Ghana, if you want one.
1: I'm the normal communities, no, no,
0: sir. They say, yeah, you
1: will be Nanka one bath. No, player, no, yade. Near Fano, a co national team. By his idea, Debbie,
0: a beer, Nimway, a beer, middleman, be any horse, we far away.
1: Say, no, no, sister, number kind, say. Omo diano. They were from our national team. Omo diano.
0: Diano.
1: 70-30. 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
0: Wasam fa wabi no. Besan catch was say. Is it that say oba be coming?
1: Me group no.
0: Me group no. Ana say yamfa.
1: Yamfa. 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
0: Enti enuti anko for pe raw talent no. Mo peso mo share. Proper football. Kwa na community football nisuno. 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
1: Yeah.
0: Ye utimi se grassroots football kasa. 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
1: No mafa. 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
0: Ye beti na. 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
1: Bulo ni bi na befa.
0: Befa hano hasi ya. 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
1: Nti once again. Registration no. I started and I have 500 cities and July 27th na ya closing ti no aba before odie na fe bibia so atimi aye kama ofre number we 0551656655 0551656655 na yekuyerim

0: Alright, so there is a good news for y'all. 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Say, be a single, EP, and I say album. Akwenya kezie, ababe toho edia ma. Friend number is here, ni e nin komo 0551 656655. 0551 656655. Let's go!
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0: Alright, so there is a good news for y'all. 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Say, be a single, EP, and I say album. Akwenya kezie, ababe toho edia ma. Friend number is here, ni e nin komo 0551 656655. 0551 656655. 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

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And come, Madam Grace. 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Ah, we are Juma, our TMA. We are Juma, our TMA. I will show happy birthday, Kasia Pa. So, we trade the amp on Yankupon, one shroud. On Bon Hobai. On your Wakuma, so what do you?

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Or for me, do a remo. I wore a World Cup Diaries. World Cup Diaries. Na World Cup, na da hua ya koso she. Ya mon wye yo.

Ghana for beef, and two things say, I'll be a Miss Row. World Cup near Monrie. Ghana near Boy Edia. World Cup Nanga say a Monrie. Na on soccer, no, and I feel football and Casano. Besides, so our big news, Eddie Mau and eh? Aha, I'm a bricky or hide your mouth. Me, you say what's a home popo yaka, sir. What's a home popo yaka crana? Me be Timuankasa, Eddie Mau. Tien Remo, commence at Nassi. World Cup Diaries, near the bro.

0: me see a new way, you know. 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Shannon song. Say August, Bosumi, I be Simon. 22nd August, Eko see ya 13th September 2026. 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Comments will fear. You be rasan komoni mo. You reach to a World Cup no. Semi-finals matches no air koso. It will be rim. Let's try. Yanko comments at tenase. Comments at kwaba. Dabi comments ano enye juma. Eh minti shi. Eh nti. Comments. Udim.
1: Utiminga.
0: Udim. Crystal clear.
1: Okay. Okay.
0: Udim. Papa. America. Phone. You know. Obama. Ne Trump. Phone. You know. Comments. Bibi Yaboko.
1: Yaboko. Now so who yadi.
0: Nyamia do miya huye. Say World Cup. No. They say yaji ya Samia wey inti no. Yenta shisha.
1: It's a very pain. You say if you move, Colombia for sure. If you move, Ghana for you say.
0: Yeah, sorry, I'm much in shame. Much in anku ye.
1: For mo ju zebi ya yui, but yui ye. You will never have my Sunday, baby. And I'll be
0: here. Now, answer you have a World Cup. No, so no. Plan B FM Inter Community Soccer Gala.
1: Yes,
0: my indie home come okay.
1: Yes, indeed. A jebu, a few we Plan B FM Inter Community Soccer Gala. No, Yami Aduma next month, 22nd. And here, Shasie, a war tema come to two Mexico Astro Tef. And I see, you be 13th September.
0: Okay,
1: would you say you made ye? For the past 5 years, I assure you, every year, Biano, your ma, your committee football, exciting pa.
0: And I
1: would to say, your ma'am, Rantian, and so, adding a showcase your talent in the idea. 2022 and the start year,
0: okay,
1: 23 year, 24
0: years, money away,
1: 25,
0: beautiful.
1: And 26. Indeed, last year, no, Tema come to 2 months, was with telephone phone, Emma Tima from BSB. I'm a boy, was the same venue I bought last year to Macomb the two. I see Mexico Astro Turf.
0: Okay, my uncle, who do you see? Anana,
1: and he sent you a city. Yes, some team for you who said Plan B FM Inter Community Soccer Gala.
0: Asamba.
1: Now, Uber to me, teams now. One way
0: registration, also an ambassador. You call your registration. No, Obi OBT or person registered team. Me, I'm a TSA. Maybe register me team.
1: So,
0: oh, yes, SLCA. Ya found Mazua.
1: What do your friend is saying?
0: Mitiminana. Oh, Kanan FC.
1: Kanan FC. And you hear him.
0: Oh, yeah, bye. Now, you can't say participation fee, registration fee. No.
1: Yes.
0: A mistake, Anna. 500 cities.
1: Oh, they've been a mistake.
0: And your mistake.
1: And your mistake.
0: 500 cities.
1: Sabe.
0: Oh, and they say you're the chair team.
1: Oh, a crack.
0: Oh, fine. It's not just a mutual register two teams, crack.
1: Over to me. Send me, say, yeah, who said. Ube to me.
0: Oh, na se ene die. Se Bluko, omu wa Chelsea, omu sa Strasbourg. Omu sa wa Strasbourg. Inti no mi wo two teams, sir.
1: Onuka peso oji wa team meeting.
0: Sa, fa, ebi ya, Bakuria na Bakuri. Because 500 registration, ide, daho, emu daho.
1: Inti teams ni na, ubi ya bit me ba Plan B. Okay, emu ha si, aba be peke, wo forms. 500 Ghana cities, na, I heard you basically. Yeah, train teams, you know, from now till 27th July.
0: Registration deadline. I don't know. 27th July. Now, just the registration, you know, a Twitter.
1: Sir.
0: And say free and now, copy him 27th July. No. Mm-hmm. We have 500 CDs. Send them a kind.
1: 500 CDs.
0: Plan B paying you for all my chow. 500 CDs. And say, register with teams. Oh, it's
1: now who renews what?
0: Five crab.
1: Sika ube jino.
0: Mm-hmm. Eh, show.
1: A chair no cry, uh-huh. A chair no cry. Need to have a start ye. Young go below a year 10,000.
0: Any day. Now, young boy, prizes no show.
1: Prizes no
0: champion, who win ya? Unya cash prize,
1: sir.
0: Who sign in ya a beautiful mega trophy, pa? Ah, why you be proud of? Unya set of jerseys. That's what sounds to in your gold medal,
1: sir.
0: Sir, when you know, yes, I register 500 CDs.
1: Yes,
0: we near at the home out runner up. More mobile this second, and also yes, cash prize, and also your set of jerseys. Now, feel what your silver medals come on. Hey, now do you already tell so you have a man's car?
1: Wow, not
0: just the first, second, third will be a business car.
1: Be a business,
0: not just a meeting me about
1: which I want to crowd. Yeah, kind of sacra 32 teams. Nina. Ubi abenya price.
0: 32 teams singing abenya.
1: Yeah.
0: It's my real menya price.
1: Menya bibia.
0: Papa chomo mama form ni. Mama me form na me register 2 teams.
1: It wanya unya picky forms na obape. Hun se ukwa unko ne sapan. Ubi nya bibi e dia den, e dia
0: coffee.
1: That is the beauty of a year Plan BFM Intercom.
0: So na the man here your individual awards be mo.
1: Sir.
0: Best player. You be best player. Ubi nya award come on. Top goal scorer, no so benya
1: golden
0: boots, come on. Best goalkeeper, benya the golden gloves, and fair play team award,
1: sir.
0: And no magic in advance, fair play team award, you know.
1: Yes, so we're decent.
0: Oh, yeah, the decent, yeah, decent. You must say a big chamo,
1: sir.
0: A big chamo rough,
1: but yeah, can't say, no, so and it's about and just send back home and say, one more a few weeks, one more a beba, a befriend, rantiano. Now, one more adding a picky players and I see
0: scouts.
1: One more training, so I scout for no. A few we know, ye nya a year, and I say one more air banner, a year Kick Nation Sports Agency. One more
0: Nation Sports Agency.
1: Yes, one more sports agency.
0: We are top notch agencies,
1: sir. Mumudimupa, a banner say ye Kogan Hasi, ye her talent. Na ye develop your ma, or me and Kofubi.
0: One say, Tamahasi and the talents will happen,
1: sir.
0: Oh, my hanging boots.
1: But
0: I bought 100 matches. I share 90 hat tricks. My hanging
1: boots. 90 hat tricks.
0: 90 hat tricks. Oh, 100 matches. Oh, Fala Cra. Oh, records. Course,
1: 90 hat tricks.
0: 90 hat tricks. Records name. You see, I'm a Dupac Biana. I'm a boy. I'm a boy. I'm a boy. I'm a boy. I'm a resign. I'm a hanging boots. No,
1: not just no OTT. Terrorize you.
0: Defender beyond me. Defender beyond.
1: Eta ubogumusa.
0: Ubogumusa. Why? Yes, show bia. AC Milan preschool. Why? Oh, yes, show munina.
1: Oh, when the wajudi.
0: Oh, yajedi.
1: Wajudi.
0: My madam's new or brajeru.
1: Oh, maybe I'll go with him. Maybe we sound.
0: You know, the Aya Kanyina and the tough abumwa and say,
1: yes.
0: Plan BFM Intercommunity Soccer Gala. No. Adia Ebaso, August 22nd. You could see a year 13th September. National so say, Ebe ye. Every Saturday and Sunday between 22nd August and then 13th September, and I had a year soccer gala. No registration fee, no send a kind of 500 cities. You know, 500 cities are which me have a register with team. Come on. Deadline for registration, no a year 27th July 2026. Naturally, say team's thing in the ano. Yeah, your registration. Come on. Mr. Mamefa numbers we into that open tree. Mubi a call can be 0551 656655. 05 say when a plan BFM opinion for Mundi and Komo. Send your kind of and I fa. Into no modern self by register with team and ten password. Naturally, say Yanko Angel 30. Two teams already. No, me say register two. Me tia kateti. Me tia me sirao. Yen tem na ba register wode. Comments.
1: Minya.
0: Yen ko semifinal sumu esho. And then France and Spain.
1: Sa.
0: Sa match. No, me say France. Ebe ku Spain fuedi.
1: sa no bi e ka ye nyina because o se de ntia nkofo amankofo bebe na e ka se France for chance we win game we no e ye omo performance this season and I said this tournament we no o he ball of France for abona omo show se omo ye good team omo ho din pa o hwe omo no wishia se no omo si dominate won e win games no any team e crawl mo no bi a omo perform na o de she plays a good bench crawl mo nya bi 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
0: aye
1: na hwe mo eden ewo eye mo make sa first 11 in France there me no nyem won say we be at pion but don't forget say Spain so mo yenkofobia omo any ball ne ball omo enso awini World Cup ni bi da 2010 and na France omo no me boy na no omo atete omo ni ache
0: okay
1: the last eye 5 meetings no omo awini mi ensa and na France awini mi no and na last two gra no omo ache omo so atwas in Spain for the omo do omo say France for the yard you must room because omo yenkofobia omo ayade omo ache omo
0: okay
1: nti omo no musu ye na ye ye fo so massa but omo de omo say France for no
0: e
1: fala de mom nti any ma game ne be fe nti na nwumre 7 p.m. e ye first semi-finals of this year's World Cup
0: okay
1: and na e ba
0: and Ankara Messi so be boda ben
1: omo be bo china
0: ochina
1: e wo mo ni England e no so
0: e no so ye match
1: e match pa okay
0: Kwame Nkrumah me fancy na ye mre na so for a year World Cup diaries no for Kwame Nkrumah and I would say in Kano were there a lot of excitement on a Plan B FM Inter Community Soccer Gala Ebaso and have a World Cup on come on and I would be a brain. But the way I call story of the day in the show. Nansa yibi real story of the day no emuno. 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And on the mini HM, our Ose locals, everything event. Jumedia Woody Biana, I say, Uben here, a year decoration, deco, our Siano, me patro, and Kofa, and Quanchen, deco, bia, natcha say, on Beye de Kubasa, bia, with your mistress, Ose locals. 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

0: 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Says, Sanet, here. 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Or Yeribia and Kana Kitia and Trini Kunana. And I say, what's a woman? Akoyo Kunudia. Oh, so on. Yerena Kitia, what genia, dear. Where did you have penny lie? Say so, Fia. Young call, it was a penny.
1: Yo,
0: Aquaba,
1: Yaja,
0: Bibiaboko,
1: Yamia Dumboko,
0: Yada Yamiasi. Papa, Nassimi. I said 5 years, ni. The general de Biokuma. Won't you market via Waji? Say, Bia, no hoka train a cacra. Now, Pisca, the Yerinis Wuniska. So, ever say Antonia ma jay, the Yerin Ton Yama,
1: to be
0: Tonta, dear near dear. 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
0: Ntino, I was say, obe mani hu.
2: I was so.
0: I was so bad na kachire no.
2: Yes, cause ebikra na yemfani se. 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
2: Okay, I was say be mani hu.
0: Sa.
2: I was say be mani hu.
0: Na meba o, u pese o huma kachire asa na ye den.
2: Oh, say at least.
3: At least. Coffee. 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
3: be fa oba be to ne ho so no na bema ne ya west e metumi a sho oba
0: exactly
3: ahweni ye
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0: okay
3: ah no a person o de ka ho inti enye compulsory
2: Omo drawing.
3: That be enye by force so babe catch or so oh okay. Mijisika say mijisika. So no up or be catch.
0: Okay. So on person be catch so enye
3: by force.
2: Again ye yansu me man yansu ye pa ye be catch them.
0: So would you catch one country no
3: man talk money.
0: So no dey am fan ho dey yansu be man sika.
2: Ana asem na ye ka no dey me nyintum.
0: Na
2: me
0: ba.
2: Say be man no.
0: Me ba. Ntini so ba le catch there wa we dey there. We dey information here there.
2: Eh eh. Na me hu say na me chichim.
3: Oh chichim na hu say na me chichim.
0: Na one country we. O catch there wa be chichim. Yan kwa ho man so na etiefo ofre. 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Hello, good afternoon. Kechire.
4: Wabo Beremedin.
0: Kechire Akwaba.
4: Yeah, Wabo Mudre.
0: Namia Dumboko, Pacho Swe.
4: When you be any Macomb, my Tafu Munebre.
0: Omobebre. Kechire, when I was in Miami and San, my auntie.
4: Ayo, my main channel for father. Yango for Jamie Chan. Oh, you can have
0: a. Oh, you can have a warm up.
4: Michiano. Bisa very much, sir. Oh, Akitiano, of Pet, I did, that's a Pet, I did. All kind of coronet, you
0: know. Okay.
4: So, what did 10,000 crown cut the coronet of the change until who here? What do you have here? Who here?
0: Okay.
4: Thank you.
0: Okay.
4: Oh, no. What quiet, sir? I want to know, Buafu, Opea, and Ober,
0: Okay. Okay. Thank you. Hello, good afternoon. 0551-656-6565. Hello, good afternoon.
1: Hello, good afternoon.
0: Apache Odini, baby, how can I say free?
1: Okay,
0: I want him into you.
1: Okay.
0: Okay. Okay. Okay. Okay. Okay.
5: Okay. Okay. Okay. Okay. Okay. Okay. Okay. Okay. Okay. Okay. Okay. Okay. Okay. Okay.
0: Hello, good afternoon. Hello, good afternoon.
6: Okay.
0: Okay. Okay. Okay. Okay.
6: Okay.
0: Okay. Okay. Okay. Okay. Okay. Okay. Okay. Okay. Okay.
6: Okay. Once I would name say, a Juma we know ye, I ain't your crown, would maybe an angry nigger, maybe I know you're okay. And I catch an idea, and I catch the caca, who beside the crown and your back natural on kind of cramp and throw.
0: Okay,
6: the no dear whom here say, since natural, open say, whom he. But Bannon, I say, do baby, I know I have fish. Because, about your bed master, so buff one, I say, do business, a womb one. I didn't think I would be any class of one or not. I didn't have a call. I said, yeah, any yes, I mean, I didn't see Canada and yeah, by force.
0: By force. Okay. But I said, hello, good afternoon.
7: Thank you.
0: The patch of Dini, baby, how can I free?
7: Okay.
0: We never have my mind here. I didn't try.
7: Never been there, sir. Shopping or your banner can or this can you see them and who are now?
0: Dab you.
7: It's no man getting who soon, because Obama said you, their mind was said it to be there that was also. So Bani is Tina Obani Kubuniti or Tatari or Tomba Bano if you are. You miss me here and there so far to once you know. Then go and if you be an Zango for Okona may be paying a plan 500 an hour every day. It's no no Bana opinion, you don't find a guy can only find bonus.
0: Okay.
7: So when Tina or Mobile got this from Sunday.
0: Okay.
7: Yeah,
0: hello, good afternoon.
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0: Namiad no Bibiaboko. Pacho Dini, baby, how can say free? Okay. Pacho my interview. Okay. Hello, good afternoon.
9: Afternoon,
0: Braco Ganza.
9: Yeah, bro.
0: Miracle, bibi aboko.
9: Ina dumo.
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0: Sa on. Okay, Mr. Wembo, we should opinion to now. One way and bone to cry on the echo. Hello, good afternoon. Hello, good afternoon.
10: Coffee.
0: Coffee gone?
10: I'm going to tell you what I'm saying. Hey, you know what I'm saying? Hey.
0: Patamaya.
10: Na, Esther.
0: Esther,
10: Tio, Power. 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
0: I'm in
10: 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I'm in the mic. I'm in the mic. minya so na besa me kwati aso besa ka me do ka me kwati aso le
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1: 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Ma bacho ma inti yo.
2: Oh, nebe manu opa oba sika ye diye.
1: Hmm.
2: Onu na ye ne juma. Ano odi besi ye. Inti so odi sika ni besi ya. Shene.
1: Okay.
2: Nanka so odi tonu huni ama. Onji sika su usa. Efi u bisa ye diye.
1: Hmm.
2: Onja oba.
1: Onja oba. Okay. Okay, mommy, yeah, that's a baby. Yeah. Okay, mommy, virtual dinasona, we should have penny say on who he didn't come over. Ah, okay, okay, okay, okay, okay. Patrol, you will be sending car radio news. Yeah, that's a man. We should have a strong course in the DC. We should have penny.
3: Yes,
1: I branch and saw all the only about the bonnet to me. Come on, boat. Yeah, young boy, it will cry.
3: Yeah, yes, yes.
1: Mr. Ramo calls everybody there, Mr. Ramo, you're into me from Ranason.
3: And yes, he can meet you. But I'm
1: saying, yes, I'm meet you.
3: Yes, I'm meet you.
4: Coffee, coffee, coffee,
3: coffee, coffee, coffee, coffee, coffee, coffee, coffee, coffee, coffee, coffee,
4: coffee, coffee, coffee, coffee, coffee, coffee,
1: coffee, coffee, coffee, coffee, coffee,
4: coffee, coffee, coffee, coffee, coffee, coffee, coffee, coffee, coffee, coffee, coffee, coffee, coffee, coffee, coffee, coffee, coffee, coffee, coffee, coffee, coffee, coffee, coffee, coffee, coffee,
1: I'm a man. Abo trade and pon yanko pompae. Se won shrao. Na dia we reje de.
5: So are you ready?
1: Mr. O you any? Onu afini pem na oka kire wa. 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A frame Kofi Annan. 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Oti Esther Reynolds kan. Ernest try go Facebook. Yeah, come about the same media to your soul. Yeah, come, yes, me, if you didn't have a show, who see ye? Trade your point, Yanko Ponya, Domoa, the Bessin Shia, your crowd, bye bye.

0: civilized countries, certain positions, people are there because of their merit, not appointed by politicians, and they work and serve well. Look at our security agencies. Purpose of the ruling party, ruling government. And so they are not able to open their mouth, even arrest thieves who ride public cars and are fed by the state. People who earn more and better, well salary, and free benefits, occupying official houses with chauffeur-driven cars. Benefits come in thousands. They steal the most in the country. Go around the prisons when we go to give communion and pray for them. Uriah Akuko, Uriah Ponchi, that's number two. Some remand for years, and yet those who openly steal and plunder walk our streets. What of society?
1: What will be different between the special prosecutor's office and whatever office of law enforcement? And the reason why I agreed to accept the nomination is that this is a new office. Corruption has done so much damage to this country. In the conflict resolution, it is called structural violence. It's an invisible violence that kills millions without anybody seeing it. Taking millions of cities for oneself under illegal circumstances deprives people of good health, education, and all the developmental facilities you can give. So what I want to do is to be able to set up a credible institution with a credible culture, which will be able to block the leakages and the seepages. If I'm able to do that, I don't care even whether I am not able to prosecute anybody. And part of the law says that it is preventative, that if we succeed, we won't need foreign aid. I will say, with knocking my chest, that the amount of seepages and leakages at the ports, if we were to close them, our budget will not need foreign assistance.
2: The Church of Pentecost is over 3.1 million. About 10.38% of the Ghanaian population. And we have brought in 15,000 signatures. I believe that this is significant enough. If they give us time, we can even bring 2 million. Yeah, just to make a statement that this bill, we support it 100%. And so we are praying for the parliamentarians to make good arguments. They should know that there is a creation. This is a sovereign state, but the whole world is a sovereign state with a ruler. And then the one who created us reserves the right to tell us how to behave. If we leave the right to behavior in the hands of the creation, then soon every lifestyle will be shielded by law. Till we have some anarchy state, lawlessness in this nation. Now, if you want to have sex with a beast, I say it's okay. If I want to have sex with a pig, it's okay. If I want to marry my daughter, it's okay. If I want to have sex with a tree, it's okay. So where are we going? So the issue is not about rights. The issue is about morality.
3: Because we live in a world where we are told we are the leaders of tomorrow, and the politicians of the day have ensured that tomorrow never comes. Let us today tell the politicians of the day that the tomorrow they have been talking about is today.
4: We live in a continent today where, as the young man has said, our young women upon attaining puberty cannot afford sanitary pads. But our public servants have iPads which they do not know how to use. We live in a continent today where our leaders who preside over our health sectors have no faith in the health sector. When they are sick and their families are sick, they run away to seek treatment in Germany, in France, in the United Kingdom, in South Africa and India. Even our health ministers don't have faith in our health department. We live in a country and countries today where the political leadership have no faith in the education sector. They bring unto us what they call free primary education or universal primary education, but they can never dare take their children.
5: As you, your band, Omo Amuchi Omo Galamsey no, Omo Atu Omo Mo, Yabema Omo Amnesty, no Omo Asaba.
6: Then I asked him if he had ever been offered a bribe before?
7: You mean as president?
6: As John Mahama.
7: As a human being?
6: As a person.
7: Any human being in the world would have encountered, you know, corruption in a way, one way or the other. Either being offered a bribe or a bribe being demanded from you. What you need to do is to put yourself in a position...
6: Mr. President, did you take it?
7: No, I haven't taken a bribe.
8: But even to think about it, it doesn't, it just questions who are making this policy. This is what happens, that when you've mismanaged the economy into this hole, then anything sounds great to you because you don't have any option. You see what I mean? And this is the problem, that anything that is taxable, that can feasibly be taxed, they are trying to impose taxes on it, increasing withholding taxes on withholding and so on. All of these are hurting. They are hurting the economy. These taxes are hurting. And therefore, you are not going to get the growth. And when you don't get the growth, you will not get the revenue. And when you don't get the revenue, you go back to increasing taxes to get the revenue. And then you are in a cyclical...
9: But I can tell you, as my colleague, Deputy Minister said, we are not going to the IMF. Whatever we do, we are not. The consequences are dire. We are a proud nation. We have the resources. We have the capacity. Don't let anybody tell you. Like when Joshua, Caleb, and the 10 others went to spy on the promised land, and only two of them came to say that we can do it. And the 10 went around the community, murmuring, you can't, da-da-da-da-da-da-da. We are not people of short sight, you know, and we have to move on. Okay? So let's think of us as who we are, a proud, strong people, the shining star of Africa, and we have the capacity to do what we want to do. If only we can speak that one language and ensure that we burden share in the issues ahead.
10: Get the industrial piece. So you have ministers in the government have been performing like this. And if they are performing like this, what is the reason why a president is just going to take his green ink and say, we'll meet with you? There are others. Saying so many MSs are, because there are several people who have left my government, which I removed from the government. There are people. Neil Biano, my first term or no second term, but there are some of the longest serving ones, when they do so many. And that is the reason why. And I think there's good explanation. And yes,
9: thank you very much.
11: Chief,
12: Mbacha,
11: nunti na mafra wewe.
12: Ah, fatu, mbacha, nunti na mafra wewe.

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So, Abusia, Unim is there, and there, a na every now, Chinimu in Adia. A brave born on nine or educated in his ever born, or a banner said a boa quemo. 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

Your father and be making for me sent to where you be. I want to come with me. You chew you before in a king and bring me to chop papa Mateo and catch it. Mr. Garlic information as well. 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Prophet Agrippa Information Center as well. Zenu wa nkrambu burima nteme heya. Authority of God Information Center. Wejuma kuba wumfi vrima ntemo. Mama Millicent Information Center as well. Teacher Mante ewa pie mantemo. Afe Yesu mo Information Center wo mfifrimante mo wo yinan wa tretre mo di mayen. 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And right, you're not fast, and you former taxi drivers, young boots, who bafuina. Say, Brano, Brano, Motuka, and Home, to Pimco, and him. And bring me a trotter drivers, and a beam of my dear passenger for Nitzi. But my dear, I saw a call, I'll be able to interfere in Facebook, no sooner for a junction for what you have. Driver, but my dear, be a mess, one person was in some hood on our economy, AB. No, I to me a bobo who are kind anymore, and then say, but my dear, be more for my name, Pimco, and Ebusia and which train no, a yadi and Fabian Suma tanker drivers, Afe trotro drivers, Uber, and Abubo Yafu in Ayadamasi, and embrace some more tetrakas anymore at the air and medium with the Maya Yam. Ebusia Kayahu and Nayan to MPM Quayanim and Embrain. Now arrange Ebeco online portals and a sonafin, some hold the

I was here, you go online portals and also inform and some who run our day Abba Honey to me, Eddie B. Abba Abbe Somo Wo Ewahanamu say.

And it's your mom, I saw your mama bay, our mamba pay for Persaman Kumia for twin chain. The Akina for twin chain after you intimate your mind or mining ye. And it's your co online portal, so www.planbfmonline.com. And soon after in some of our home, yet to me, Eddie B. Abbesum war. The police probe death of US burger after gunshots had at Accra. Airport residence in Tina over Pimon Gamu, Brumantia, Ghana Police Service Abomodia, and the US Boga Bia Wipe or Memo, Obia Bomodia, Akoboni, two, to me, Ekuna, and Penfordi, and Huma Hudo, Edia Gufma, or say, one of Godly's Edmund, and Sir Be to me, as so Womu. Your Franklin Kujo, Eddie, and Sema Tuja, Eddie Fa, and they looters, and one affair, and Sir, say, I feel my sickle, say, come forward. Confess, pay back with interest, and walk away freely. Also, Bibia, where is it going to be? Bibia, what for? My name is Igan. Oh, my name is Oberhenafe. What Bahna? What can you bunny? Afe, where to me, 8 years ago, hold on. Odi, you know, all the interest I can hold. Eban Sani, a jaw, now in the movie. And some other Yura Franklin Kujo, or to me, a jab, baby, the moon, and come on, you be well, Romu Yepa, near her, dear, and call it the Eba, a woman, and that's here to me, I call Yenim. Supreme Court suspend move to restore GN savings lines. Sentinel, Okopiemu, Ewo, Ne, Ghana, Yene, Supreme Court, Court, Batainwa. Nanke, Umbeya, GN Bank, Yura, Yama, Papa, Kwesinu, Ne Bank, Robert Henafe, Ne, Lines, De, Bitumi, I restore their man, Nelson, Prem, Prem, Maker, Sedia, Court, Batain, Abomadia, Trias, and Senka, Kra, Nunso, Yedimunchim, Bao, Bomadia, Bogrom, Hon, Mobi, Yak, and Kai, El Honmu. One can fight corruption alone. No one can fight corruption alone. Back being once, sentinel, Chame Penny, Womrashevijum, and Odia to judge, I say, only Papa Coupin to me, and fight to go on Quintia Catashana Project. And it's a way, and somehow do the Abenon so anybody, you both do some, I do most of the world, and somehow don't know what kind of Dianti or Casa, Nafe, Etunia Bomb.

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Raining season, you know, two extras. He said, we are startable. Uncle Nunkutu. Headmasters now promise you, I'm so bemus, I could tap on Chinom Day and Katikoyam a school for no school for me. Soon says, they say, Garini beans, who you know, Moody, or more champ on Chinquano, dear Sreno, and you may and cry, dear mammy, I'm dear man. You bet chat to my central phone in Aniacha, His Excellency, the former vice president, and the flag bearer of the winning symbol, the elephant. Dr. Mahmoud Baumia. 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And the whistleblowers, no, they are demanding a certain monies before they give informations, because omo face omo koye omo koma information about corruption, and I say any corrupt perceived we are yeah ebedu baby no na omo omo hu na ebe sanim na senye Tommy ebe mu no. Yeah, can Ghana Whistleblowers Act, Acts 206, Acts 720. 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And now say fraud be a ekosuwo baby no. 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But Emmy say, Enko ye. But on my way, my answer, yes, I will maybe. Ah, and no, the Constitutional Right to Information Act 2019 Act 989. And no, your Right of Information Bill. Ah, ya passing. Ah, say, me perceive, say, institution way, corruption activity be, and I say, corrupt activity be a coursework. Because I may pay certain information, they cannot deny me those informations. Simple, omu deny yet sure not so man fast information am I emrano ebomuka emu tuesika emma bain. 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Ye will be bri nanso omino mankasa. 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pay because of sebi ubi kakra ubi nyantino ye kwa sense contractor na ye kwa tobi kuma a ye di kugana fo ye wome imu ura upuni and others how many cases ura upuni pe kwa se wome frame from we yen Asemu wa court, ayedi, ajeli papei.
Attorney General by our file knowledge.

0: prosecutor we yi asem na fi court se owura opuni emfa ne ho enkodi na emom the same people na omo obi wo ejina mra no aye di na asem na omo ba ban mu no omo file nolly prosecutor said they are no more interested in the case no omo de omo se in their minds no they have perceived se asembi akoso ewo baby na no no mo nfa nkokoto they are prosecuting you in public court enti se wutu kwan na wo ba 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person make it out of the issue no you have not established any fact but you are defaming them omo ebusia omo wo ma ene watna enya 20 minutes e dia hro denis abuaje from say we wie sika meanwhile you have not established anything eno na nano panama can say baby awu be say nipa na kodunu untimi nyi wa no kodru we have institutions yenya this gimmicks say social media a jandam na yeye no na ye many pa kwan ye many institutions ni kwan matran ma countless times eh and say money ntin ye chedi say obi ayeden edisika me I'm not expecting say me meba ha abeden abe defend ni pa no but say give the dog the bad name and hang it in so there we will not buy it say ye obi akọ han dan wo trade fair when tria banka aban be renovation ye tu nafi wo ntino ene aye ni yoko boss e so making sure say obi a no o sa aban dadan mu no oni ne be e be fee so sabi concert party no me I don't understand say onipa no o wo information say we disika stop this gimmick and this concert party go to court with we say evidence and facts na jail nipa no because the person is not above the law ana sebi nipa so many Ghanaians are na nanadu can employ them no at all so nanadu never signed for you say konako we are there sa wukai IT enye maybe e was in it eye ura papa Ernest Thompson so mu nyina no mu gina kwa no I omo work court you came you file an existing case enye NDC MPP case but people who are served and paid the loss of this country no you feel say omo aye niema etia o mine no omo gina court because you call them your political apparatchiks into no wabe discontinue the case and you want to persecute your opponent. It is not fair. This is a nation we are building together. I will not sit down here and defend anybody if the person have erred against the country. But you're very careful. You're very much careful. NDC, because of their abysmal performance, they are trying to sway people's mind on their abysmal performance and make sure say they can still be in the good books of Ghanaians. In the end, say Ghana for the corruption case you do not yen shut down fento so ni enye ne Rambo style ni enkoye ne enye hey ne mum president na why a reactive president na or want me take a decision at the right time and want me to end this to our gutters. I mean, you have babe for Ghana for me ni 37 newu adia chie wakwa kwa denya miasi wa hono ono pese yere mfi senye mano president na ono timi eye campaign kachile ye se institution ana se ministry ya 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through a competent juridiction court. It has never happened so. Let me tell you this. Me meti an me. Obi enim de wa meti. Se eni pa no enya me ka cho se nye. You were talking about Nana Akufo-Addo said he was defending Untumi on Akonta mining. The president told you say as a commander in chief, baby ojina currently any pay information won there. Nobody is mining there. It doesn't necessarily mean say after that no somebody did not mine there. Besides, Unipanu was what mining or court. Deal with the person. Nobody is stopping the current president to deal with Untumi if he sees so say or yeah mining. But he should not forget, say he campaigned that he will free he will give amnesty to those who have been jailed on what Galam said. The same thing that he's pushing Untumi to go to jail. He said those who have been found culpable and the competent jurisdiction court has jailed them, he will give them amnesty. And so he has done it. And now our water bodies, you know, Yabasa. Me fi achimu ejuna si. Mi kya bremu, e kya densu, ansana mako mikrum. Udru mikrum ma, suba anini adinchesu nina ayebasa. Ene, ensu ya ni yesu sa yesu no, akwaye te se, esebi, 4 inches pipe. Plan B FM. And the president and his apparatchikis who were pushing, say, yen, state of emergency, and san yet mea fighting corruption. He has come to power close to 2 years, and he's not fighting Galamsey. And because Ghana forbe Kent, you know, he's trying to make sure say obey maybe some kind of Rambo style, some Machiavellian tactics, the issues be about now Ghanaians will forget about what he promised us. So Obabe, is it not this president who said he was going to pass a bill and sign the bill? He will to assent to the bill that Ebe stop gay and lesbianism and the LGBTQ plus here. Has he done that? Now people who are always on radio challenging you that hey, this is what you promised and you are doing vice versa. And you know who person who push you to the stem say who person who yi yan adwin fi so. Yeah, catch the president say okuma pima apim beba. Ochi apim beba. Yeah, person ya chere ni say Ghana no ohyebo o ka say 24 hour economy. Onu no catch Ghana enipa nyina say governance, a continuance, and for that matter, agenda 1111, or better as well. And no, Otima Ben Sambe, Asanechi, or hinted VHR Becache and say, agenda 111, a over ambitious policy. Nemum, Otimiko, North, Eko Busku, Dine, Eko Form, so the Quack Wedding, or the Quack will see agenda 1, your friends in 24 hour market. Now, Sabi, me, I'm a Tiatim agency, who could see market, Ewa Kaswa, me Simube. Sabi, president, all she bosse and kwala ebenya jumaye no. Or catch her and say your man omwe university no. Or besi market oma koton tomentos o. Is that what he promised? He promised that 24 one job ebenya 3 shifts no. Did he tell us that one job no ebe 3 shifts no? And akosua ko ejuma no pa koton kruma and ewia no bia koton abobitaji edu ewia no bia koton ademe. Is that what he told us? He should get his back on the job and make sure that he satisfies the youth who are unemployed. No, yeah. Nya say concert party now, the chichichi, political opponents. No.
1: Otamaso. 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Plan B FM inter community soccer gala no yes I say abakra 2026 we have 5th edition bemu pa enye asem ketua ewa ahanomu seye enitino yadia yes I say jumedi no ebe chase ewo I guess boss when they toss away do no me no ever film pimenu at you know AC uncle September was only the toss a do me answer from 22nd August to 13th September 2026. You remember no meaning that any question that name guys and also say registration fee no abba and it will be a community be a major moody. So move it to me. I see a cab bobo. I should go Emma and a tea bomb on a yabo tiny savior. Mom trophy nicky name but tiny say a per se a pescal said a bear or may be a place. I hold up between see a candy abo of mine afe one or so to me and you be the actual mobusia. And it is our per se overtop from Sinibia registration fee a 500 Ghana cities. Team be a registration fee a 500 Ghana cities. Now deadline at home. 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Yenimo. Hello, Mr. Prosper.
2: Yes,
1: my dear. Yanko Padon, I was
2: saying. I'm sorry. So we picking young. At who na Obi? I late kwa ba. I be kika sendi a ni kwan sunu ni ni kwan muno. And cut topic in late topic no. And ye cut sanitation. Ye cut got at system. You want some leke ne? We are talking about security. Say corrupt issues. Ah, right honourable speaker can say collective. A collective effort. Fight against corruption. A collective effort. And yes, sir. Now, when I elect, and you are no one among no coin on your eye, the president, you are Yano Fufu, and let at your cast, Emma, you do seven new trends in Janim. You better say one more yet you on Wau Bokron, you say your penny phone, Wau Bokron, I ask you, or be a very unanim, I say Mujano Mujano, or who you are signing Pacon to Swan or support to a yet you on Susan.
1: Hello.
3: Hello.
1: How are
3: you?
1: What you do? Maybe I can say free. Master Pim, what you
3: uncle?
1: Hello. What's your name, uncle?
2: You. Meditation, you put it down. At a gun amount, penny. I ain't you know for Yansania, Fidia, John Ramani Mahoma. What did you say? A mission of Baba. Charles, I am before. Oh, we are here, a buffoon, people, Baba. Baumia, one can't just a palugu double. I don't know, major project on why. We are cutting the world southwest in the war. Then come watch home. Then I want you for the shame. One is Kennedy. One is one factory now. We can't watch the moon. I hear Casapraco, you will start compressing your woman. Omudi, band a cobble. I want one woman, one is one factory. Yari a better for the 19 is the temple of Queen G. You're new in Omudi. Ninja, your corruption, Libya. Home. Miracle, what you said that day. Come on to be brand, now yet you know, so you want to be a cheer. Oh, no, we'll be the next Kakono. What is it? One rank as a waffle. Yes, but you have to show your crown for. Whom? I didn't know you can work on the street. Then I be good, yeah, where and mirror. Then I be say, and I'm a hammer per se. Oh, but get them in China. Open so talent see empty before. What am I be waiting for the action so? I didn't know, I didn't know. Boom! Then I knew I had to perform the action. So, if only your bonnie and moon can't channel.
1: Ah, William, yes, yes, yes, yes, yes, yes, yes, yes, yes, yes, yes, yes, yes, yes, yes, yes, yes, yes, yes, yes, yes, yes, yes, yes, yes, yes, yes, yes, yes, yes, yes, yes, yes, yes, yes, yes, yes, yes, yes, yes, yes, yes, yes, yes, yes, yes, yes,
4: Yeah. Maybe a penny over feeling seminars or can be FR agriculture and a semi clear big crown. I say, oh, caught a team of German, I a brew ISA. Before MPP time, now one bag of maize, now 1,500. Me no can say, and this, I buy 400. I'm coming. Omu this cup, Chuchuri D, Esha planting for food and jobs. Planting for food and jobs. Omu this cup, Chuchuri D, Esha planting for food and jobs. In Suno, Nayanya, Ediani, and Todi, Eko Ecowas, Eko Boro, Ediani, Asana, Ghana, for Yanya, Ediani, in Susika, Chuchu, the Ayadi share, planting for food and jobs, no, na Enya Bini, na a school for Kapo, Enya, Ediani, and Nemin Uka say, feed Ghana, Ama Ediani, Abama, and then Unam Kronka and Kosia, Mienu, Miensa, 5 cities, and then a school for Enya, Ediani, Omudi, Meba, Teteto, Oka Cocoa Price. 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Okay, we see a top plane.
1: Who's the passer?
4: Propaganda, and you know, correct, it's a no, yakra, and no, every, into Ebetia, I am swan of four. 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
1: 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What you say, and nay, yeah, the idea be a policy be a friend, and say no permit, no utility permit, say no, no, yet me at the chef soir, a bit me a boa, I'm yet me a in so you at your free home.
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1: 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And a doctor Jamra Echre say, see it to me at the policy, a diduma pa dia. 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Assembly baby, her baby, as in a sea basin in the obedrus, ah, there be a ha. Yen to me, see die or ho. Who was assembly chain and one, aqua brane, washa see a twine, yanny a bo, and a cement, naturalist one, washa see a good concrete, a year to foundation. Assembly by Tron won't stop work, you cry, and you was a one thing, you'll be one. 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You just all change your name, Kania, and you come and son, a dining wet to me, a quack quack with him, and into see a blouse like a canny nerve, yeah, and who be here so be your Kania womb, who be your sure womb, and son, wet to me at another denny, many who says he was a day, now need sure any Kania woman, win to me and them. And no, and a Dr. Jamra etched a say, and there is any Awoba ECG, and I gana what has any A. And messy me there, you, Mr. Mbachins, you, mammy, but you can hear mammy, because I'll permit away. 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
1: 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The woman said, Dainty, and I change chancel, and your Bank of Ghana, and naturally said, why Peely send your name? 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Woman need you, my dear. Now, woman, so no, who be here, some do one man of betum. And once a nay, a woman filing for appeal in the appeal, no, yet that's why I actually won't say my yet can't say much as a nay. Supreme Court, no, I should say. And son, as I appeal, na nay, Bank of Ghana, a file, no, ye bet me a dear seminary, no, naturally say, license and can never told just say, dear, my woman beam, woman, some conquest, see any one, Jumano, and nay, I can cancel, and once the end nine, and ye best I call to beam. 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
2: 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Ebaso from the 22nd of August to 13th September 2026. The name says you may be a weekend be an ENA Saturday beer any Sunday any decide you may be. Answer that you made any better, so no, we nine him send yet. Tima, who pesa will boss, we see a cane, what can see a mubiano, and was all befa forms. Aha, now we your registration, ibi, and nuntino, bra, never foul forms, no, bra, befa forms, naturally say, forms, no, 500 Ghana cities, team, biano, registration, no, 500 Ghana cities. Na registration, a deadline. 27 July 2026 and no Monday. So deadline is swan, Miss Row. Yeah, and you will be a beam, not just 32 teams. No, I saw a nunti and I yeah, dear to just a deadline. No, 27 July 2026 and no Monday. Oh, performs Nibia bra plan B. Hey, yeah, Ubenya B. When him say, plan B, 2 and 3, a junction, so a ho and your war. So, want him to 2 9 months. So, bit me a free 0551 656 6655 0551 656 6655. Naturally say unso so waba naturally say insem kan bi e wo ho no woni yen ababe die shenen so said deadline no eye Monday 27 July 2026 eno ene ye deadline no registration ye bia de atum obi amra no mam register bi na de e wa fi hu de ne say de bia nim say and near ye drew honor match less and ne scout ba nanny a baby players no naches yet me yimu. Nen nay official scout for program no a kick nation sports agency. Womu and ye womu a digimedian and to team no mumra na mumma register I mumma register ye be registration edia tum edia mo be 32 teams na munama ba register and a matches registration a deadline 27 July 2026 a Monday. Jumedian Angasani dia shas here 22nd August. I could be ever 13 September 2026. Saturday and Sunday beer and everybody so because so our Mexico AstroTurf Tema community too. Eho and a Jumedino Ecoso and no a plan B FM Inter Community Soccer Gala 2026.
0: Dinner because you are a finance house and beyond plan B. Yes, I got to so soccer gala. 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
1: 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Try.
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1: home. Yeah, do that deep thing. I like to hear you sing.
2: That's it. That's the one right there.

Rice, Dadaba, Gold Star, Red Star, and a Northern Star. Omamba, a fresh, nanuncio de dead, a winina, Ubena Biato, Ghana made stores, and the stores are hoodum. Unia Ninkutahu, our telephone number 020-679-8723. Ghana made for the on.

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0: 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I be talking. A fish who bring up and quaddy, bring up for Benya Dogro. I can't even know. I saw a tour, I know when you be
1: mama.
0: Navenzo. The old person, no man, no more than a crack. Say you be. Say you bitters. Ginger bitters. Mahogany. And that's an amour. Being an unbending bitters, he be. Come up. I first want to be a program be your best way with my own. Says a horse on by train. And you put Domina Benya Biagina and your Biatana. I shall maybe be a gozo. Do Pepe be a event to be say your party, say your naming ceremony. Say, yeah, my what you in Besmo Trebby Namu Jim Nika Krakakra. When you are Queen Hobbit Mako, be a beau, be a Zoka Yepa. To Bomadi, not afraid. George's Pub, a war 0208 22 66 82 0208 22 66 82. Offer George's Pub. I was on bed to so far so far. Now we was hey. Say baby, yede. Say baby, yede. 0303 93 88 72 0303 93 88 72. And also, yeah, my drew for a flow. Benya one more. Now, George's Pub, dear. One more, sir, you say. If you're a man, now what you mean? Be a wolf, ye. Be an open sea at the brevo. Did Frenna order one bit delivered a comma? That's what to me, my warriors. The answer from my drove on Wafre. Now, no, my dunkum will be a big way. Now, George's Pub, Ewo, Tama Committee 2, Terrian Flat, and one more bird, my pa. The Jebusian Fowl Dolphin could never be quenched, quenched, baby. I'm cooking when masses are. What is it? Fanoco be a ya, audio and cassa, who gang was with the uncle Trevin Yangi. What do you know? Quatra when I'm with Gigi Bino, no, no, no, no, no, no, no, no, no, no, no, no, no, no, no, no, no, no, no, no, no, no, no, no, no, no, Yatuna se aduena ba metiasi na metuna si die na jenze busu peni 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
0: 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I don't tell you, so maintain on the side you. I don't want to see on the so bombing.
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0: awan fo ya kwa sori nyina ai
2: Oh,
0: maybe oh, why? Where? But I know you're different. Oh,
2: and you be more for fear high. And I be good.
0: And now, yeah,
3: 104.5.
2: Hey, now, okay, you can know we are now. What's on?
0: Oh, sir, maybe, yeah. What's on the KBIA? I'm going to pass on the Conato. Maybe you'll be near
2: me. I'm going to say better. I could jump.
0: I have a cotton tooth in the gym.
2: And can be a baby, me and son.
0: Okay.
2: And can a jump.
0: Market.
2: Ejum,
0: market yankasa.
2: Ejum.
0: Okay.
2: Ani nka face na nka pipe wano.
0: Hey, you try.
2: Sa no pe bi aba bi aro so ko bu nso.
0: Na pipe wano de.
2: What the yeshia?
0: Obo so so ban force ah o.
2: Eh, what the yeshia no?
0: Okay.
2: Ani ejum.
0: Okay.
2: Eh, what the yeshia no? Nti na se e beta akodwom. Nti sa o se promise idea ni na amfa. Na se e beta akodwom.
0: No, fine, ne kodwom je. Sa de ne se I was on to be bi o. I said what me for ne pe na kasa.
2: Akodwom, mechre o.
0: Mati. I've been now, Cassa.
2: You look at you.
0: But yes,
2: and you could you.
0: A jum for man, Montreal.
2: Yes, a jum for man. A beam cohock or tall, my dear. Next room, more motor, my dear. No.
0: Okay, and Obiani, the Oko, Okoyo,
2: and
0: Tiabaco,
2: you answer, honey, a shabia.
0: In a okay,
2: and a honor nephew.
0: The Oberton, the Oberton.
2: Now we share the auto tunnel,
0: and one. Yabaco.
2: What's your fee?
0: What's that? What's that? What's that? What's that? What's
2: that? What's that?
0: What's that?
2: What's that? What's that? What's that? What's that? What's that? What's that? What's
3: that?
2: What's that? What's that? What's that? What's that? What's that? What's that? What's that? What's that? What's that? What's that? What's that? What's that?
0: What's that?
2: What's that? What's that?
0: What's that? What's that? What's that? What's that? What's that? What's that? What's
2: that?
0: What's that? What's that? What's
2: It's for you. I'm going to start to be so enormous. You know, she was up on you.
0: I don't
2: know.
0: Yes,
2: you, yes, you, yes, you, plan BFM, dear. Ghana, some pantino. Maybe I said that you're too a good monthing, a quay, any. Yes, you know, fun coming at you for.
0: Okay.
2: And then, oh, somewhat better a year plan B, Proso, a year, and Nedriano, Adriana, a quay be beat to say. And Benufo say, what to bo a bo a dine and I said, Bayer, a sign bow.
0: So, okay.
2: A sign Benufo and can't some way qua. And I saw one to ding we qua a year juma papa. Yen you have baba of a fair fair or tena dem high.
0: Okay.
2: And then an assaming in Nan is
3: like BFM
2: at the fumbo call, Nan so Obian in any. Yenu ya baya wa baya plan B enumre hei, naa semi nina ane se. Anasa, sama wa diya bedan plan B, efige kasi yi nina ane se. 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Eno diya ba plan B FM, opesa oni itiefu anase gana fo. Enche, anase gana fo, enche na drink.
0: Okay.
2: Obe edin, obe faso.
0: Okay.
2: Yenya by a real school, and then over here, a year a school for you. So, movie school, I have be pens down.
0: Okay, SS for no,
2: yes,
0: okay.
2: HS Omuji Omweni Ankasa.
0: Yeah, yes.
2: Now, any gentleman, Ayana, and Yama Bebri, if you eba.
0: Bibi Yamakoso,
2: and Yamakoso.
0: Okay.
2: Na yenya by any young and say, any general course, no, now on any teacher.
0: Okay.
2: I.
0: And an omudiasa.
2: Aye.
0: Or partners.
2: Aye, omudiasa. Okay. 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
0: Oh.
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3: This is plan B.
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4: crocumenton, says a hand you are baby bejo. 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
5: but se no so de wa ba abedi akra what yes and e opportunity ma no ma won ka so wo ko o ko abe ma no se on share with that. On your way.
4: If you turn on so, a bad name, you know,
5: aha, and Nuntra, what the Abano, and the solution in a bebois, sir, over Tanahono. Ready and fast, when you and to one your dinner or ready a bay
4: or begin our dear nurse.
5: There be any idea, Crana,
4: when any trans,
5: and no idea, Crana, see, one, I don't know. A Bibro Quena, Aquadaba. Yes, and Aquadia, a odia, what is you, and I shall show me Shakurano, and also wait me Trianca. 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
5: 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What you say? Because sisi ano.
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4: Oh, no, so
5: I don't know
4: about to imagine a trasa.
5: And I say,
4: when I go see a
5: okay, and is that all five crowns, Emma Mukura is a mena mekas betraman chain. 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What is you? And this Satamino, Obano Pamu, Nasa Osako, Ukro, Kumemua, is an obadi sending all family crowns. Aba and Amam Rani, a Brantinetti. Satam is a besa by a cover for the amount. Say, no, when you was seno. I also owe you dinner. 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
4: na kuma e tintin odi mrika dia ba plan bia fem
5: no yes
4: if you want to cross na ninji
5: ana meka se so
4: kuma ti
5: se otu dia otu free free ono na say asem no because ehona obeshe ne dia ehona opportunity ni nyinawo sisi ano dia obetima ye bia ehona obetima ye no sisi ya ukase wo dia ko mramu wo dia ko ba bia no a ehona obetimi e dia ko na yi because wo dia be ma no tifi obi won so tifi obi se court class obesaman be ma no a efie wa na otin ti ehona be ye izama dancer
2: experience in chese on tena ho
5: I was one what time. Yes, what you
2: say? I don't want to know
5: you and you know, when the judgment in the baby
2: okay.
5: Tree.
2: Okay.
5: Yes,
2: okay.
5: But any money, the American say, on trefia. Yes. Yes. Yes, on trefia. Be manu at the baba. But you saw Becky Biatrano. And to the Obekachan, be manu who be manu at near Crano. And yet, G. Two City. Now, and was so, sir, Menoba. Sir, be my weirdo. And now, dear, what I just saw, do be see baby. E ho no na bombo hu mra odi ne be dey e be fa so enti no on nyabotre what nyaba ne dey wonyaba wonyabotre e wo fie ho na on hwe dey be ma no e babe
2: ye na nsamba ba we dey makuri wasem we ne friend kwasi buo
5: enti no oy
2: meti ase a we ne ye kwasi buo
5: on this no wo free fie o se kim ayeka
2: e oba ya waba
5: yes e na obe gidigidi bia so so a oba ne be because of me na ma se be tremen chen e na e free menche kwa obi entu nya ne hwe a buzz as well, what's a bedding?
2: On some money, you
5: and to want to wedding. Now, oh dear, bay. One shed ye, a beef was when you're cossack him. Nasama, a bear friskies.
2: Now, I don't say, or sign call the cheek. Now, Okususu, which you're negotiating for. Hey, Abrantian and answer teacher, you know, or the year be saying, no. Macomune chia quire, a bush for intimid dinity. Emma Fabbe may end Fanin Famra Quinso.
5: And T. Oh, Crocumamo, a son a year Buffy. Abef, and Quaso. Any dear would tiff you. Nam Poafre, if you say, Billam Quatran, say, be mana on yemeno. San if ye and I meet you, and an enemy and Jennifer Massamo, a bed. Because his son is here, wouldn't if you be my Abuzafoba? Now, why is it, Mukru? When if ya, any young channel, Bosumi, and Baba, a bush of which I try a good Bosumi. And to one of your son, dear, and what are your point, Mano?
2: You can come in, oh, yeah, Jane. Obey, no comete, Adriana.
5: Oh, now
2: I tell my near what fum.
5: Now I trust your wound, Paragra, went to me on your action, Bia, but I don't have no action.
2: Oh, sir, I dear we, a so near butre. I put a so near in answer, I dear we'll be with Adriana, where can a kumo? Here or you be an answer yam dinner chia and can any popo be and probably to me travel.
5: And I make us and a one crano win ya abutre. And ya I know the actors win a fina akuma betty. First there wouldn't pay crano or what you saw wakum.
2: Babunu time pana wouldn't me a fay funu. A jammy ho infinity and
5: eh.
2: No one your baffle for tea. Na may be pay you my young so I may be PM fee.
5: Eh. Yes, and to know. Anna, she said, no, waba a crocusium. Young fan of cries, eh, when Nimu Biampo, and I got me cause you soon at the actor. Yes, when Nimu Bio area more. Yes, and today, no, I have factors here. I was who put in nine prison, sana, but the cash in Biawa Tiki. And they say, I want our son a day, advantage at the manor. Sir, obey to me, and to know, sir, Ebi, I may can say, be manipulating my fans, be mano, Ashiano. I can count the G2C, the Messi Messi. Only we be money any year. I feel quite a person will count, but me. What is
2: you? Since above you are Beman by your moon and home.
5: Yes,
2: I just say, are you winning? I'm a Beman crown on Tony Numpubium.
5: Yes,
2: a quesay, a man in Banwa.
5: Aye, sir.
2: So,
5: what was and was it? Well, yeah, once your Banwa Naxi Biama, Nerena, who say, when the money, dear son, obey.
2: Okay.
5: Yes. Na I was who was said a unanisa. Emma Banner, I dream of Biaso. Head ten ya or by approaching me.
2: Because any by me was a ma ever could draw.
5: Because only says secret to be war. And why again bit me a yep. And ten money I know or ye be so or Benbena or Banner said, oh, Mushia, Mobo Pitizano. Near like your baby be so. And yell, and Tiano dear son, it was all yellow.
2: And
5: I was so in any. Na head ten one when we saw Ban was secret to be. Obana wabano because wo kwa ne ba tie den obo pri no na ensem wo be ka kire no ndo me ne hu se menka sem kwa wo ewo ho e ma obane nte se akra no mpo no e wo kunu ba ana ase me fa ne fa he
2: na hu se eh oba che se obano kwa adwen ma so
7: insistence akwala ne 4.4
2: nka kwa nka wom
5: oh da bi se se no de se obane woni mhwe
2: woni mhwe
5: ente wo mo action be me na suspect bibi. And I must win your ashes, be entered into a band.
2: Media some women, the Yamese and Kano.
5: A band of
2: media some way, dear. Media and come say, or did it say no moon and inquire action?
5: Oh, and also the Emwa, a best assemino.
2: Would have been a permanent morning,
5: a best assemino,
2: be a bema, but minion and intermediate.
5: And I make a same
2: thing, dear Indian fashion.
5: Ahana, and maybe Dino. Because open prenoir, Oh, me could me debi bufu eko anaze me ko bozu basa asem no
4: ye
5: me
4: ya
5: ti na sem ye de bet wa hwe ya obetima asem no yi nti onya botre
4: ono no chese ohu sa ne fie ho tena no na chese
5: oh debi utu su dia ne wa asem kra nti on on to na ohu die ba bi ya tie fo be kare die ye zo be ye e dia fa ho nti ye ko tie fo ho mra
8: 0555 1665 0555 1665 5665 0555 1665 5665 0555 1665 5665 0555 1665 5665 0555 1665 5665 0555 1665 5665 0555 1665 5665 0555 1665 5665 0555 1665 5665 0555 1665 5665 0555 1665 5665 0555 1665 5665 0555 1665 5665 0555 1665 5665 0555 1665 5665 0555 1665 5665 0555 1665 5665 0555 1665 5665 0555 1665 5665 0555 1665 5665 0555 1665 5665 5665 5665 5665 5665 5665 5665 5665 5665 5665 5665 5665 5665 5665 5665 5665 5665 5665 5665 5665 5665 5665 5665 5665 5665 5665 5665 5665 5665 5665 5665 5665 5665 5665 5665 5665 5665 5665 5665 5665 5665 5665 5665 5665 5665 5665 5665 5665 5665 5665 5665 5665 5665 5665 5665 5665 5665 5665 5665 5665 5665 5665 can me boss sister na why are the papa. Mm. So say o no say you be a in a moment na be dey be. So we dey pass na from us ma.
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9: Hello.
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10: Hello.
5: Akura Misro, Jum radio set in mammy. I need you.
10: Hello.
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10: Hello.
5: Akra Maju.
10: Everybody.
5: Yo baba ofra sana kaza fi.
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5: 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Ei, o kasa se ahon fe pa o.
10: Tao, o fi fe fi amanati ti ti uri.
5: Yo, baba yin ti we. This
10: is plan
5: B. O da bi se a ti se na. Oze. Hello. 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Hello.
10: Hello.
5: Akramaju.
10: Good evening.
5: Yo, your frost and I can say.
9: But our friend Kunkuram Katafusu.
5: You ain't here.
6: 104.5.
9: But our mother, imagine they are. And our new media on flow, moon and common less your make the cash.
5: Okay. Okay. And so on from normal left your own.
9: I'm from normal left your own.
5: Okay.
9: The minimum background can I be a mecofio?
5: And
9: now the
5: camion will be crank.
9: Ah, there be an ascending was as I'm crying, eh? There be an insane here. I'm will be one next.
5: Eh, send no dear, I'm not quite or quite be an hour faster kind of idea. You see, I'm fighting Marasu and some of the days.
9: I'm telling you, I'm in a corner and then I can't book or book on one. Just can make sense. I'm in some of the judicial question.
5: Yati. Yo, yati, that's a papa. Watch me. 0551 says 5. 0551 says 5, 6, 6, 5, 6. Hello.
11: Hello.
5: Akram, my Jona, who your papa? Boko, now your brother, Gazavi.
11: I don't know what that
5: is. You, in your way.
11: I am 24. I never, I would be bread. I am this. They see your Fum Kuma, young Fuminga.
5: Okay.
11: Now, I will tell you what to me the law, a boy, as we've been said by us. Penny, it's a Fumina. 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
5: Do you want to hear? Yes, you mean. And you have a
11: terminal
5: unit, Yati. And you say no, Yati. Who's on your way? Yati. 0551656565565. And I 0551656666. Okay, hello.
12: Hello.
5: Madu.
12: I am here.
5: Yo, Obapa na ye from second safety.
12: Your friend dad is make us feel as you.
5: Yen tia we.
12: No, Miss Margin Chenny say. A yammy and my idea.
5: Okay.
12: Cause you're going to find in this room. Yakupona eight, she and a kind of one chenny cheap, quite said. Yakupa more bay uncle Bias or Banoko Warren. Nipa, me, she and a good pay, and a while we, and I shall quire as our first or their home. Eti on sna honum non fane fa e ma kwan so non sha kola non pe de di ma sister ni tra non sister ni nye juma fa sha ni bad
5: okay en ti se no oba no tra fi ho na onye de bi mu
12: on fane fa ma kwan so
5: e mra kwan so sen
12: kwa si e bo di bu ni ni na no onye ma ni nchia nka
5: e mra kwan so
12: non pe de di ma ni tra
5: o ti men ka
12: okay.
5: What do you mean, Kai?
12: Pacha.
5: Yep, I've been training ye. On Fan and Family, I'm quite so, or quite best so, court, and I'm in fear, and I'm saying.
12: On Fan and Fa Court.
5: On Fan Court, so. Okay.
12: On Fan and Fa Court, I have to say, yeah.
5: Yeah, sir. Bye.
12: Okay,
5: okay. Yeah, Ben, sir. Pepe, Penny, Mumu, all person of Fafa court in the Yan Wine, sir, mammy. But I feel so almost so a DSM court to DSM by all person of Fafa court in to know. And Cassa, I feel yen, yen, yen, yen, ye, Debbie, and dear, minion too. Okay. Hello.
13: Hello.
5: My mammy, my do not hear.
13: Okay.
5: You na your first second, Zafi.
13: Okay, I'm going to say a grab of the
5: man. You ain't here.
13: But so, Miss Maggie, there. Uncle Nap, my dream. Now, on first year. Now, Uncle, to the deal cooking my banning. I will phone my best man by one man or tell you the one man now. That's that.
14: This is Plan B 104.5.
5: And yeah, told you, I see ya. 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Okay. 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Okay, yo. 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
15: Hello.
5: Oba papa maju.
15: Kojo.
5: Auntie Hannah.
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5: ye. Auntie Hannah otu menga.
15: Ah. Na me confess, so cunning and me more company and pa, cra, cra, dear.
5: Yamimu, yes, mu, obiamu,
15: number, number, friend.
5: My to mammy.
15: Poor daddy and your dog, if no, me may do of them.
5: Oh, amen. And not the amendment, if you have never suffered down
15: there.
5: Auntie
15: Hannah, I'm sorry, Mr. Say. Me, me, me, me, me, me, me, me, me, me, me, me, me, me, me, me, me, me, me, me, me, me, me, me, me, me, me, me, me, me, me, me, me, me, me, me, me, me, me, me, me, me, me, me, me, me, me, me, me, me, 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
2: ti o mu ye nu ma ye en ti nu
1: Okay, yet I say. Hello, 0551 says 5 6 5 6 5 0551 says 5 6 6 5 6 6. Hello,
4: Chama,
1: Mammy
4: B,
1: I
4: have
1: a semi before. Mammy B? Oh, then
4: a mammy. I saw your call you over more about go worrying. Oh, you would say, oh. I watch you a TikTok out, and I mean, who was it?
1: Me, who must you know?
4: Mammy notion, we.
1: Hey!
4: Mammy notion, we saw Timmy.
1: Oh, Chama, Chama, oh, that's us, me. Auntie Hannah, Chama, why?
4: Chama,
1: Chama,
4: say, Mipa, me show.
1: Okay,
4: Mammy Papa, no, say, Papa, and me, who are bad after you. Make some woman that's a papa, and many bombs, you are. Oh,
1: okay,
4: Mammy, see, Papa.
1: Okay,
4: only on you, we would not catch you. Papa, not catch all the year out here.
1: Okay.
4: Mimi sumo mu papa na papa nani bom ni super if you walk around to me bad you say no ojani wo bibi hun ade na ojani hun ade na ba two wo fie
1: mm
4: mimi na mi show me hun da aba eni papa ku don say me ni papa ni wo ba na say na ti papa na kata na ni bom ni so a o be jani wo fie o
1: and na chama we there wo show the point bi aba na ye hwe say enti na oba ne bene namo a se bio wani aja
4: Daddy. My money is yes, I find Yada.
1: And I make us a denatural say, what one should be Bia, sir, one nipper panana, I walk around, Tacrana Ben and Namwasa, Winnie, a Jawini Papa Bia.
4: And never so, Papa, I can't tell who's had you know, a beating over Johnny, 18 number five seminal.
1: Okay.
4: Not so, they say, well, you know, this is here, but Hano.
1: Okay. Okay.
4: How much?
1: How much away? 0551 says 5.

0: 0551 656 566. 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
1: Hello,
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1: Accra.
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1: Oh, okay you.
2: Yes. Na me kaza ko se assembly say. 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Who could even a year, not who here with him, and ye which in a year. Never yard over Nabutani. 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
2: 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Say, I will not be.
1: Okay, yet I say, hello.
3: Hello.
1: Akra Maju.
3: Yeah.
1: You, Papa, and I have lost a Kazafin.
3: Victory.
1: I love a bra.
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4: Hello.
1: Auntie Hannah.
4: Hello.
1: Auntie Hannah.
4: Hello. Is that what I'm saying?
1: Auntie Hannah, what do you mean?
4: A crash or a crash on your head. Hello. So what I'm
1: Auntie Hannah, what do you mean?
4: Hello.
1: Oh, Auntie Hannah, what do you mean?
4: I'm a song. Hello.
1: Auntie Hannah.
4: 104.5. Hello. Me song.
1: What's the name?
4: Hello.
1: Oh,
4: hey. I'm a tunka.
1: Aha. Dear Tianjana, Auntie Hannah, I'm in the WhatsApp of you, Miss Row. Chama, someone.
4: Yeah, I did that because you're here. Missy, a crash or a cash on your way.
1: I don't grab any car. I want
4: to buy 24 years. I'm paying one of them. I bet you, Hong Kong Kong.
1: Chama,
4: Mammy, I'm a mom warning. Mammy.
1: Chama sabra be you one
4: I say wo me ba no pano ho asem 24 years or be bunu kon pano
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5: Hello.
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5: Thank
1: you. Oh, okay. Sintia na table fo hu ye de.
5: Yeah.
1: Yo, Sintia enti we.
5: 0.5.
1: Eh.
5: Me me ya. Mhm. Ko mi ko. Se ya de mi a ko tra ya me ko.
1: Okay.
5: I think we're going to be able to work. Okay.
1: Okay. Yeah, that's it. Cynthia. Hello.
6: Hello.
1: Ah, grandma, you.
6: Ah, you know.
1: Yo, Papa, never saw you guys ever.
6: Ah, it's Debo.
1: Yo, I just boy in the way.
6: Plan B. Oba, you are no. So we busy.
1: Aye.
6: Eh, ne of course we busy. We need to know the best things. We also come busy after seeing this thing. Ah, but into now, we also want to make a sound.
1: Hmm.
6: Ah, we busy on the day.
1: Okay.
6: Mr. Miwo, this one you were waiting. Me name submit my phone back na me no idem kumbwa.
1: Sa, enti.
6: Na mati kama dream.
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6: Yo.
1: Na ya kasi wachiro. Me das it, Papa. Me das it. 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Okay, hello.
7: Hello.
1: Maju.
7: Yeah.
1: Yo. 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
7: so ya friend anti Esther.
1: Anti Esther, anti Esther. Mame, inti we.
7: Mi anti. 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
1: Okay.
7: Dema no shame sama. 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Oba na waka wa in China, I'm at that time. You see, I'm not going to talk to you, man. No, I'm not. So, if you worry me, I can't be more. Don't worry me, so I know I give me banner. I'm not just saying, I'm not going to talk to
1: you.
7: I'm not going to talk to you. I'm not going to talk to you. A friend said, hey, Obano, son, I'm going to talk to you.
1: Na media mtu mika bibia. 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Hello.
8: Hello, Edu.
1: Kwavi?
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1: Uwasi?
8: Ay, maso anjasta.
1: Obra, obra no wale anjasta bana.
8: Anjasta, kata zitia.
1: Ano mese, ay, obra no wale anjasta bana.
8: Mitu maso.
1: I would ya so de would worry in terms besides your brand.
8: Ah, yo, me worry at no. Atiana, Obano Panama, why?
1: You're running at me. Hey, Kobe, what am I saying? What am I saying? Hey,
8: ah, I don't know what I'm saying. You know,
1: did you confirm it? I do, you know, I'm saying.
8: We're quite at the hand of the Fuano so. And the Baba, I know you're a big one, Miss Me, a big one.
1: Oh, yeah, Babu. Oh, yeah, Babu.
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1: 0551-65-65-65. Hello.
10: Hello.
1: Akram Adu.
10: Hey, yo.
1: Yo. Adam.
10: Father.
1: Oh, okay. And some of you are here?
10: Yeah, I'm Adam. Okay.
1: How do we get you?
10: I can't even see what can I say. I'm going to go to Roma. I'm going to go to Roma. I'm going to go to Roma. I'm going to go to Roma. I'm going to go to Roma.
1: Okay.
10: I'm going to go to Roma. I'm going to go to Roma. Only come fair Berman and an encasa. Because so open a bush of four cocker, a bush of four fair Berman, I had your baba. Because open action are and calling him the Nanko in Yanni.
1: Hello. Oh, I do my human at it. Hello.
11: Hello.
1: I do.
11: Yeah,
1: you
11: over. You,
1: Papa, never was a second of you.
11: But you have me, Yagidu. Because I'm free, free, hobo. I've been at Seraja.
1: Asheraja, you. Adi, how you doing? This is
11: Plan B. Asheraja.
1: You, Baba, you're in your way.
11: Mpacho, we na hakobano, asen we no, ne kano akwe bisi panikuni ya habay.
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1: 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Oh, Fatcha me. 0551SS5SS5SS5 and 0551SS5666 hello.
12: How am I doing?
1: Yeah, ja papa na hoye.
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1: 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Eh, obisi me boa.
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12: 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Open wana.
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1: Okay, but
12: Ebiada
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12: Egano Uncle Bob Nima Nibusia for Mania.
1: Okay.
12: No, I'm over home or more wide.
1: Okay.
12: Nipa, I saw a man go. Guess me.
1: But into that, said that's about mommy. Why? Medase, baby. Hello.
13: 4.5. Hello. Good evening.
1: Oba papa, how you na hoye?
13: Me hoye o na se.
1: Na me hoye. Ba ni efro se kasafe.
13: Efro me adwa me kasafe adobo me.
1: Oh, okay. Anti adwa. Yo.
13: Hello, so.
1: Na me yenti we.
13: Ba so. Say girl no. Owa abusiafo ana me bua.
1: Ai.
13: Eh, anti so I be who be bisa on bo na wo fo amane.
1: Okay.
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13: 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So ko bo maami na amane a e bia maami no obi ni e bia obe jina na e ba ni chi a.
1: Okay.
13: So obi ni ti the best one se wonu be bo ni busia fo amane. And son of Jean Fona be whom I mean to say, and they call as an Oma Afre as seven. But I'm fine, Shannon.
1: Okay.
13: Maybe imagine.
1: Okay. Mammy, yes, we're as a 0551 is 5. Says 5 was 5. 0551 says 5 6 6 5 6. Hello.
14: Hello.
1: Kofi.
14: Oh, Fidia, I hear you.
1: Fidia bien yimi.
14: So
1: Fidia bien yimi.
14: What? I think you live in Qatar. Don't be a pigeon.
1: Eh.
14: What was your 18 years amount? If he did, you.
1: Ah, na 18 years. Ghana, I'm not saying 18 years. When you?
14: 18 years. If he did.
1: And if he did, 8 years.
14: 25 years.
1: I said 8 years, not just it. Met me handle 18 years. No. 18 years, Ghana mla wapamu kra. Na kofia den na wani tia wani wasem yi musa. Ofi ope mi ye o.
14: Se na amupia amuma na emo.
1: Ahoya si ya. O ba jimi ya na sa go go fi.
15: Hello.
1: Akura maju o.
15: Ebo ma medium.
1: Yo aje ebo yin ti we.
15: Me bra your focus o. We go. When she ye in bale ni na be bo. You strong pa your focus. What disappointing me because woman no ba the kind. We na mo. Says ya we yedi 18 na ba ma say we need 18 echi.
1: Oh, almost or no, Chama be friend because me will be ma, or no, our friends any way. Oh, and now
15: I do this about. I don't know, or they test too. I was a witch, or Donna Banampa.
1: Chama,
15: what do you have?
1: Oh, now, manage your grabazo,
15: Indeed, why your focus? Why she?
1: Need you have a mommy?
15: That's the why your focus.
1: But
15: I'm in the okay.
1: 0551 says 5 says 5 says 5 but 0551 says 6 6 5 6 we see also better be a room now. Also, hello.
16: Hello.
1: Oh, my papa, Maju.
16: Hello.
1: Yo, mama, near France, how can I feel?
16: Yo,
1: Auntie President, it's your way.
16: Oh,
1: can you
16: your
1: ban and can you
16: feel?
1: And go over
16: 50
1: or? Aye, I'm a fire. I'm a couple of fire. Hello.
17: Hello.
1: Akram Aju.
17: Yo,
1: Papa, near Frost, I can say.
17: I can
1: say, Papa, into it.
17: Come in, Obama. I said before, Mamma, the panel, so a bar, Mamma, in the war in China. I'm a bona money. The bona money, I said, more than Mamma.
1: Hello.
18: Hello.
1: Maju.
18: Yeah.
1: Yo, ma'am, I'm from Zaka Zafi.
18: I saw a friend in the Mikasa Free Mampo.
1: Yo, and you be in the way.
18: Nah, if I saw a seminal, it'd be up to me pay.
1: Wow.
18: And to me, I may know about a crank man, you know. Maybe I know why or the other, I may say, me up with the man, no, and a year better. It'd be seen there, no one grown with 3 years as in Banaka. Papa na chakolano because me and kokuam ti ta me ko du se busu na bebe mu no da na da sa no da da tu on ka me kokura oni abusu na nen transe
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0: 5 6.
19: Hello.
0: Hello.
19: Akrama Ju.
15: Oh, bo. Me say me kai wosu be o de no me bi be to.
0: Okay.
15: Me say me wo. 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
0: Papa Mati.
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21: Hello Prambini.
0: Papa Prambini o.
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21: Okay. The contribution in this way.
0: Okay.
21: Aquarano. 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
0: Hmm.
21: I bear Aquarano.
0: Hmm.
21: The best thing is, I will say, Oko, National, Oko Cacciano.
0: Hmm.
21: Nano Cranny dead.
0: Okay.
21: So,
0: okay.
21: I'm so no babua.
0: Okay. I'll cry it out as a papa. Mm. Okay, yo. What's your name? Now I want to go in Semiso.
20: Adriana, you're nearby a semi or the Babylon B. Yeah, some air trial cross
0: are
20: 4.5. I mean, you're gonna fire, dear. 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I drink beer by Bianna Nukwem, pa, my idea. 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
20: sesie ni mada ho
0: ante na di kan ba ye any person your magic say
20: say she shaman for bo
0: on betwam 104 kofi kofi ma era je so obese ade no chama I cry me say ka obete ma chini chama so abe bom mode niam bia be frefre mo ana so ante na unime
20: I say ye ntuma bia say pemia
0: say pemia
20: but that's a few idea
0: say the pemia
20: and of phone nyina chirechire ndie am say nyame adoma finko na wiye die na
0: bibia yibigo
20: nsachi wa motu nsachi wa motu
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20: oh na say say dia aba online so bebre nti no say wo na wo behwehwe
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0: zao
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0: 18 20 25
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